0: effect on the economy.
1: Our most important economic asset is being held hostage. The Port Hedland port is the biggest.
0: Darren Morey says a strike would have a devastating effect on the economy.
1: Our most important economic asset is being held hostage.

0: There's old parts of our city, new parts of our city. Development brings a lot of new infrastructure, but we need to maintain the old stuff as well.
1: Turning to overseas news, and a prominent member of the Thai royal family has died in her 40s. More from the BBC's Jonathan Head.
2: Thailand's royal household has announced the death of Princess Bacharakitiaba, the eldest of King Wajiralongkorn's seven children, at the age of 47. She'd been in a coma for 3.5 years after collapsing while exercising her dogs. She was the most visibly accomplished member of the royal family, a qualified lawyer and one-time Thai ambassador to Austria who had campaigned for reforms to the criminal justice system. She was known to be close to her father. And although King Wajiralongkorn, who's 73 years old, has not yet named an heir, it was presumed that she might have played a prominent role in any future royal succession.
1: In air medical news, a Perth university is investigating the role blood vessels play in chronic migraines as part of a new clinical trial. Curtin University researchers are looking at disturbances in blood flow regulation within the brain and their impact on the frequency and severity of migraine attacks. Professor John Mamma says targeted nutritional supplements could help prevent attacks.
3: We've identified components, organic materials, you know, plants and protein products, which have a really good protective effect, effectively concentrated them, combined or formulated several of them together to provide synergistic benefit.
1: And briefly in other news, singing superstar billionaire Taylor Swift has made history by becoming the youngest woman to be inducted into the Songwriters Hall of Fame. The 36-year-old gave an emotional 21-minute speech at the New York ceremony in which she tearfully thanked her family for uprooting from Pennsylvania to Nashville so she could hone her craft. This is Air News. NRL action, and the Dolphins have bolstered their chances of earning a top four finish after demolishing the Sydney Roosters 48-10 in an Origin-impacted clash at Suncorp Stadium. The Roosters were down three of their key players in James Tedesco, Sam Walker and Reece Robson. The Dolphins also had new young players on the field. 5'8" Cody Nikorima praised their efforts on Nine.
4: It's always good to get 2 points and to do it with, in that fashion with the boys that came in against a quality side. Yeah, very, very proud of the boys.
1: He was also pleased they made it into the top four on the NRL ladder.
4: That's what you want to strive to be, in the top four, and we've still got a lot of work to do. We can't get complacent, and here we go again next week.
1: Tennis and more positive results for the Aussies overnight. Air Sport's Paul Walsh has the details.
5: Alex de Minaur and Ilya Tomjanovic have continued their strong preparation for Wimbledon by registering solid victories at the Libema Open overnight. The Demon was a class above Benjamin Bonzi from France, winning 6-2, 6-4, and will now meet another Frenchman, Adrian Maranino, in the semi-final, while Tomjanovic completed her second-round match against Diana Yastremska in three sets and was 1-set and 4-1 up in the quarterfinals matchup against Katie Minelli from the US before bad light stopped play. Paul Walsh for Air Sport.
1: AFL, and last night the Geelong Cats beat the Gold Coast Suns by 45 points in Geelong. Meantime, Alex Pearce says his body is feeling good heading into the Fremantle Dockers bye this weekend. The Fremantle skipper has battled multiple injuries throughout the season. Australian Independent Radio News.
6: 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Eligibility is around older homes and lower income households.
7: Here on Mackay, it should stay mainly fine for the rest of today. We are expecting some showers by late this afternoon and into the evening. 16 degrees is our forecast minimum. More showers expected on Sunday as well. Today's top temperature still set to reach 24 degrees. Certainly warming up out there. It's currently 21 degrees in town.
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7: A very good morning and great to have your company on Community Radio Mackay. Right now it is time to cross back to the Community Radio Network for another hour, this time for the It's Time program with Barry Mackay and William Broome.

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1: And I'm William Broome.
0: And welcome to It's Time, the show where we look at the best of the Australian national charts between the 60s and the 90s, using the Kent Music Report, the Australian Music Report, and

0: The ARIA charts. Today we're looking at the best of the charts from this week in 1968. William, what's coming up on today's show?
1: Coming up on today's show, we've got Simon and Garfunkel, the Monkees, Small Faces, and the Irish Rovers.
0: And let's start off today's show at number 28 on the Australian National Charts this week on the 8th of June 1968. Here's Australian band Somebody's Image with Hide and Seek.

0: peaking at number 28 on the Australian National Charts this week on the 8th of June 1968. That was Somebody's Image with Hide and Seek. Formed in 1966, the band built a loyal following at local venues, eventually catching the eye of a young Go-Set writer named Ian Molly Meldrum. Meldrum took them under his wing, producing their breakthrough 1967 hit, a gritty cover of Joe South's Hush. It climbed to number 12 on the national charts, predating the famous Deep Purple version by a year. While the band only lasted until 1969, they served as the launching pad for Russell Morris's solo career and marked one of the earliest success stories of the Meldrum era in Australian pop.
1: Rising up the charts two places, from number 27 to number 25 this week, on the 8th of June 1968, was the Pastoral Symphony and Love Machine.

0: With a song that went on to peak at number 11 the following month in the Australian Singles Chart, that's the Pastoral Symphony and Love Machine at number 25 in the Australian Singles Chart this week on the 8th of June 1968. In May 1968, a mysterious studio-based supergroup called Pastoral Symphony crashed the Australian charts with their single Love Machine. While the name was new, the personnel were industry veterans, featuring most of the Twilights, including Glenn Shorrock and Terry Britton, alongside Ronnie Charles from the group. Despite the hit, the group never toured. A legal dispute with another band using the same name effectively ended the project.
1: And falling down the Australian national charts this week on the 8th of June 1968 from number 19 back to number 21 was Lulu and To Sir With Love.

0: That's Lulu and To Sir With Love at number 21 on the Australian National Charts this week on the 8th of June 1968. And that single peaked at number 14 in February that year. Performed by Lulu as the theme for the 1967 film of the same name, To Sir With Love became a massive international hit, topping the Billboard Hot 100 in the US for 5 weeks. It was the best-selling single of 1967 in the US, making Lulu the first Scottish female solo artist to reach number one over there. In Australia, the song stayed in the charts for a massive 40 weeks. Curiously, the song never charted in the UK and it was relegated to a B-side. It was also famously snubbed for an Academy Award nomination, sparking formal objections from the film's director.
1: You're listening to It's Time, the show where we look at the best of the Australian national charts between the 60s and the 90s, using the Kent Music Report, the Australian Music Report, and the ARIA charts. Today we're looking at the best of the charts from this week in 1968.
0: And rising up the Australian national charts this week on the 8th of June 1968, from number 31 to number 19, was Simon and Garfunkel with Mrs. Robinson.

0: That's Simon and Garfunkel with Mrs. Robin, the 19 on the Australian National Charts this week on the 8th of June 1968. And that single went on to peak at number 8 nationally the following month. In 1968, the song became a definitive moment in folk rock, but it nearly stayed on the cutting room floor. While working on the soundtrack for The Graduate, Paul Simon presented director Mike Nichols with two songs that were flatly rejected. During a break, Art Garfunkel mentioned a working track they'd been tinkering with titled Mrs. Roosevelt, and once the name was swapped to fit the film's lead character, Nichols was sold, even though the lyrics weren't even finished, leaving the duo to fill the gaps with those now famous diddy-diddy syllables. It became the first rock song to win a Grammy for Record of the Year.
1: Falling down the charts, one place from number 17 to number 18 this week, on the 8th of June 1968, was Paul Mauriat and his orchestra with Love is Blue, also known as L'amour est bleu.

0: That's Paul Moriat and his orchestra at number 18 in the Australian Singles Chart this week on the 8th of June 1968 with Love is Blue or L'amour est bleu. And that song had peaked at number 1 for 5 weeks between March and April that year. In early 1968, an unlikely instrumental took over the Australian airwaves. The melody was originally written for the 1967 Eurovision Song Contest, where Greek singer Vicky Leandros performed it as L'amour est bleu, representing Luxembourg. While Leandros finished in fourth place, her vocal version became a European hit, setting the stage for French orchestra leader Paul Moriat to strip away the lyrics and reimagine the track for a global audience. Recorded in Paris with his grand orchestra, Moriat's harpsichord-driven arrangement of Love is Blue became a massive success, eventually climbing to number one on the Australian charts. It was a rare feat for a French lead artist, proving that a polished orchestral recording could still compete with the rock and roll dominant in the late 60s.
1: And falling down the Australian national charts this week on the 8th of June 1968, from number 13 back to number 17 were the Monkees and a double A-sided hit, Tapioca Tundra and Valerie.

0: That's the Monkees with a double-A-sided hit, Valerie, and Tapioca Tundra at number 17 on the Australian National Charts this week on the 8th of June 1968. That single had peaked at number 4 here in Australia in April that year. In early 1968, the Monkees released Valerie, a song that was famously improvised in a car on the way to a meeting. When music supervisor Don Kirshner asked for a girl's name song for the Monkees TV series, songwriters Tommy Boyce and Bobby Hart came up with a track on the spot. Although an early version was recorded in 1966, it remained unreleased for years, only gaining momentum when fans began taping it directly off their television sets. To meet the sudden radio demand, the band had to re-record the track with a fresh brass section and that iconic flamenco-style guitar solo.
1: Falling down the charts from number 8 to number 15 this week on the 8th of June 1968 was British supergroup The Beatles and the Lady Madonna.

0: Lady Madonna there by the Beatles at number 15 in the Australian Singles Chart this week on the 8th of June 1968. And that single had peaked at number 1 for 2 weeks in April earlier that year. In March 1968, the Beatles signalled a major shift in their sound with the release of Lady Madonna. After 2 years of dense psychedelic experimentation, the track saw the band return to back-to-basics rock and roll style. The recording was a race against time, completed in just 2 days at Abbey Road in London before the group departed for a meditation retreat in India. It remains a landmark release as the final Beatles single issued on the Parlophone label before they launched their own company, Apple Records, later that year.
1: Okay, let's have a look at the top 8 albums of the week on the 8th of June 1968 here in Australia. At number 8, we had The Best of Eric Burdon and the Animals, Volume 2 by Eric Burdon and the Animals. At number 7, A Collection of Beatles Oldies by the Beatles. At number 6, Camelot, the soundtrack. At number 5, The Seekers Sing Their Big Hits by The Seekers. At number 4, The Seekers, which was a double album by The Seekers. At number 3, Vanilla Fudge by Vanilla Fudge. At number 2, Blooming Hits by Paul Moriart and his orchestra. And at number 1, A Man and a Woman, or Un Homme et une Femme, the original motion picture soundtrack. That peaked at number 1 for 13 non-consecutive weeks, and this was its 9th week at the top. Well, let's have a look at the number 5 album for the week, The Seekers Sing Their Big Hits, and that peaked at number 3 at the end of that month. It was the first compilation album by the Australian group The Seekers, released in late 1965, charting well into 1968, and the album includes tracks from their 4 studio albums to date. The album was the 16th biggest charting album in Australia for 1967. Well, let's have a listen to a song from that album. Here's Lemon Tree.

from the number 5 album of the week this week on the 8th of June 1968. The Seekers sing their big hits. That's Lemon Tree by The Seekers. And falling down the Australian national charts this week on the 8th of June 1968, from number 5 back to number 12, was Cliff Richard with Congratulations.

0: Number 12 on the Australian national charts this week on the 8th of June 1968. That's Cliff Richard and Congratulations. And that single had peaked at number 8 here in Australia the previous month. That year, Cliff Richard was the absolute favourite to sweep the Eurovision Song Contest held at London's Royal Albert Hall. His entry, Congratulations, was so dominant that the British press spent the week asking who would even bother coming in second. On the night of the final, Cliff led the voting until the very last moments, ultimately losing to Spain's La La La by a single point. Despite the narrow defeat, the song became a massive international hit, even topping the charts in Spain.
1: Rising up the charts from number 16 to number 9 this week on the 8th of June 1968 were The Small Faces and A Lazy Sunday.

0: With a song that went on to peak at number 5 the following month, that's The Small Faces, with Lazy Sunday at number 9 in the Australian singles chart this week, on the 8th of June, 1968. That year, The Small Faces released Lazy Sunday, a track that perfectly captured the Cockney music hall sound of East London. Steve Marriott wrote the song after a series of feuds with his neighbours, intentionally singing in an exaggerated accent to prove a point to critics who said he only sang in a transatlantic style. Despite being a major international success, the single was actually released by the label against the wishes of the band. The group felt it didn't represent their heavier psychedelic direction on the Ogden's Nut Gone Flake album. And the fallout from the release ultimately contributed to Marriott's decision to leave the band later that year.
1: And rising up the Australian national charts this week on the 8th of June 1968, from number 15 to number 6, and on its way to number 1, were Herb Alpert and the Tijuana Brass with This Guy's In Love With You.

0: Number 6 on the Australian National Charts this week on the 8th of June 1968. That's Herb Alpert and the Tijuana Brass with This Guy's in Love with You. And that single went on to spend 2 weeks at number 1 here in Australia the following month. In 1968, Herb Alpert was famous for his trumpet, but not for his voice. But that changed with a song he originally plucked from Burt Bacharach's Discard Pile. Burt Bacharach and Hal David had originally titled the track That Guy's in Love, with a darker lyric about a suspicious, unfaithful partner. Herb Alpert, looking for something to sing to his wife on an upcoming television special, asked the duo to rework the song into a sincere romantic plea. When the special, The Beat of the Brass, aired in April, the network was flooded with calls from viewers desperate to buy the record. It became the first number one hit for Alpert's own A&M Records.
1: Rising up the charts 4 places from number 9 to number 5 this week, on the 8th of June 1968, was the Hugo Montenegro Orchestra and Chorus with The Good, The Bad and The Ugly.

0: That's the Hugo Montenegro Orchestra in chorus with The Good, The Bad and The Ugly at number 5 in the Australian Singles Chart this week on the 8th of June 1968. And that single went on to peak at number 3 in the Australian Singles Chart the following month.
1: Falling off the number 1 position back to number 2 on the Australian National Charts this week on the 8th of June 1968, we had Bobby Goldsborough and a classic song, Here's Honey.

0: queen.
1: That's Bobby Goldsborough with Honey at number two on the Australian National Charts. And that single had just fallen off the number one position and had spent 5 weeks at number one for the previous 5 weeks.
2: And finally, let's take a look at the top 10 singles of the week for the 8th of June, 1968. At number 10, we had If I Were a Carpenter by the Four Tops. At number 9, we had Lazy Sunday by the Small Faces. At number 8, If I Only Had Time by John Rowles. At number 7, A Man Without Love by Engelbert Humperdinck. At number 6, This Guy's in Love with You by Herb Alpert and the Tijuana Brass. And number 5, The Good, The Bad and The Ugly by the Hugo Montenegro Orchestra and Chorus. And number 4, Young Girl by the Union Gap. Number 3, The Son of Hickory Hollows Tramp by O.C. Smith. At number 2, Honey by Bobby Goldsborough. And finally, at number 1, a single that peaked at number 1 for 4 weeks, and this was its first week at the top. Here are the Irish Rovers and the Unicorn.

0: Old Noah was there to answer the call. He finished up making the ark just as the rain started falling. He marched in the animals two by two.
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2: Good morning, I'm Terry Daniel. Business leaders are warning of an economic downpour in the wake of Federal Labor's proposed capital gains tax changes. Carolee Katsimbanis explains.
3: Many people have claimed this to be the case since the budget was handed down last month, but now a former Treasury official does say the changes to CGT will leave Australian companies paying one of the highest tax rates in the world of more than 50% on retained corporate profits. Fund managers are warning these changes will put business off from reinvesting in Australia for growth, and it'll make Australia a less attractive place to locate and raise capital. Carolee Katsimbanis reporting.
2: Mediators in Pakistan claim the final text of a peace deal between the United States and Iran has been agreed upon by both sides. Iranian officials say peace has never been closer, despite a brief exchange of military fire earlier this week. The tentative agreement is expected to be signed in the coming days and includes terms to dismantle Tehran's nuclear program. SpaceX has made history on Wall Street, soaring past a $2 trillion valuation on its first day of trading on the Nasdaq. The company's $75 billion float is officially the largest IPO in global history, beating the previous record held by Saudi Aramco. Now tipped to become the world's first trillionaire, founder Elon Musk says he could never held by Saudi Aramco. Now tipped to become the world's first trillionaire, founder Elon Musk says he could never

0: right to express her views and the party's policies.
1: The people in Victoria want change. The people Australia-wide want change. They're really hurting. They're sick and tired of their the government that we have now, so they want change.
0: Sydneysiders hoping to get a last glimpse of Vivid this year are being warned to expect one of the busiest nights of the festival. Transport New South Wales Coordinator General Howard Collins says it's a night to leave the car at home.
2: The best thing to do is to travel by public transport to and from your destination, and we'll get you home again tonight as well for the last spectacular night of Vivid 2026.
0: Briefly in other news, the NRL is facing growing calls to overhaul its gambling policies. It follows revelations top referee Ashley Klein was allowed to officiate despite having a severe racing betting habit, which he's since recovered from. While the league had previously banned referees from betting on their own sport, analysts say the code must now consider a total ban on all sports and racing wagering. This is Air News. Formula One, and the attention turns this weekend to Barcelona, as Air Sport's Paul Walsh reports.
3: After an indifferent season so far, McLaren's practice sessions 1 and 2 for the Barcelona Grand Prix have seen both Lando Norris and Oscar Piastri record impressive times, with Piastri coming in just behind Mercedes' George Russell in P1, while Norris headed the timesheet in P2, with Piastri coming in third, again behind Russell. Drivers' Championship leader Kimi Antonelli recorded fifth fastest in P2 and will be looking to secure his sixth pole position at tomorrow's qualifying.
4: George looked very quick, McLaren looked very quick as well, so it's not going to be easy, but we'll try to be ready for tomorrow.
3: Paul Walsh for Air Sport.
0: NRL and the Dolphins have won 6 games in a row for the first time in their history, belting the Roosters 48-10 at Suncorp Stadium. Meantime, Gold Coast Titans head coach is backing his side's performance following a strong win over the Brisbane Broncos. The side have lost 9 of their games this season as they prepare to take on the West Tigers this weekend. Josh Hannay says the boys have been consistent.
5: They arrive to training ready to work hard and prepare each and every day. So I haven't sensed any kind of over arousal with the players this week. They've just come in and they're ready to work and get on to the next job.
0: In the World Super Rugby playoffs, a win for the Chiefs over the Crusaders, 49-12 in Hamilton, New Zealand. Australian Independent Radio News.
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7: Here at Mackay, a little overcast out there at the moment. It should stay mainly fine, though, until later on this afternoon and into the evening, where we are expecting a possible shower or two, depending on where you are around the region. 16 degrees is our forecast minimum, and more showers on the way for Sunday. Today's top temperature still set to reach 24 degrees. Almost there. It is currently 23 degrees at the airport and 22 degrees in town.
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Welcome to 4CRM's All Oz Hour. My name's Mike and we've got some great Oz music coming to your door, or more specifically to her door. Let's kick it off with Paul Kelly from 1987's Under the Sun album.

0: The Great Oz Double Shot from Noiseworks. We heard Take Me Back from 1987's self-titled album, and also from 1991's Love Versus Money album. We heard the song dedicated to John Stevens' mother, who died of cancer. That was R.I.P. Millie. And at the top, Paul Kelly was there and To Her Door. Stay tuned. We've got a song from a band that didn't crack the top 50 when it was released in 1981, but in 2001 was named by APRA at number 10 on their top 30 Australian songs of all time, coming your way after this very short break.
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0: Great to have your company on 4CRM's All Oz Hour. As I mentioned before the break, here is a track that did not enter the top 50 at the time but is now regarded as a classic. Here are the Reels with Quasimodo's Dream.

0: Silver Chair with the acoustic version of Anna's song. Jasmine Ray in there with I Faked It, and The Reels were at the top from 1981 with Quasimodo's Dream. This is 4CRM's All Oz Hour. Stay tuned, we've got our AC/DC salute on the way in just a few moments.
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0: And now it's time for this week's AC/DC salute.

The Jezebels with Easy to Love. We also heard from Peter Blakely with 1989's Crying in the Chapel that earned him an ARIA for Single of the Year in 1990. Blues musician Fiona Boys was in there with Duke Joint on Moses Lane. And our AC/DC salute was the title track to their 1975 album, TNT. That just about wraps up 4CRM's All Oz Hour for another week. My name's Mike. Thanks for your company. I'll leave you with a track from the Hoodoo Gurus, which is in part about Cyclone Tracy and also about Darwin in World War II. Here is Tojo.

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1: Hello there, I'm Terry Daniel. Younger people are cashing in on the space race. SpaceX this week posted the largest initial public offering in history, raising $75 billion. Artificial intelligence operators Anthropic and OpenAI are predicted to float similar numbers. Raise Invest Chief Executive Craig Keary says the companies are generating serious interest from young backers.
2: We're seeing an increasing percentage of those investors that really look to pursue those what we call higher growth, higher reward, long-term opportunities. So it's not surprising that something like this has attracted such strong interest globally.
1: Iran's foreign ministry says a memorandum of understanding with the United States could be signed remotely within the next few days. White House officials remain optimistic about the deal, which could see a formal signing ceremony held in Switzerland as early as Sunday. If finalised, the ceasefire deal would trigger a 60-day period of negotiations to implement terms and dismantle Tehran's nuclear program. New South Wales police have arrested another suspect over the February abduction of a Western Sydney man. Donna Sirimane reports.
3: Police were told four unknown males in balaclavas approached the 53-year-old before assaulting him and forcing him into a car. Strike Force Martinook detectives now arresting a fifth man, a 29-year-old, at a Villawood home yesterday morning. Police will allege in court that he helped the criminal group by storing and later burning a getaway hatchback used in the abduction. He was refused bail today, while four other co-accused remain before the courts. Donna Sirimane reporting.
1: The Queensland State Government has confirmed it will review drug driving laws to give medicinal cannabis users greater certainty about getting behind the wheel. The move follows a New South Wales model where prescribed users are exempt from penalties if their THC levels fall below a specific threshold. But Queensland Health says there are currently no plans to change actual access laws to the drug following the review. In Victoria, up to 15 families whose properties were lost in devastating bushfires in January are being forced to live in the review. In Victoria, up to 15 families whose properties were lost in devastating bushfires in January.

0: violence. Women's Community Services has witnessed a 63% rise in the number of partners at risk of domestic homicide. Chief Executive Annabelle Daniels says the organisation delivered nearly 4,000 additional nights of safety last year.
1: We still saw this huge increase in people coming to us for assistance, and we also know that whenever we open a new safe shelter, there are people who try to put themselves on a waiting list.
0: And briefly in other news, singing superstar billionaire Taylor Swift has made history by becoming the youngest woman to be inducted into the Songwriters Hall of Fame. This is Air News. AFL and Geelong's Max Holmes and Bailey Smith have inspired a big Cats win over a flat Gold Coast Suns outfit. Holmes from the back line and Smith forward of centre had more disposals and metres gained than any other Cat on the field in Geelong's dominant victory. It was the Cats' sixth win from all six games at home so far this season. Bailey Smith on Fox Footy looking to continue improving through the season.
2: Past two losses are not good, but I mean, it's just something you can never get complacent. It's just we need to sort of fine tune a few things, and I thought we did that tonight, but it's still early in the year, so we've got a lot of footy to go, so we'll just keep trying to build.
0: Geelong running out 45-point winners, 15-15-105 to the Gold Coast 8-12-60. Turning to NRL, and the Dolphins have won six games in a row for the first time in their history, belting the Sydney Roosters 48-10 at Suncorp Stadium in Brisbane. 12 players missed the clash due to origin duty, but the Dolphins were a class above in front of over 20,000 fans. The home side led 36-0 before the Roosters finally got on the board 60 minutes into the contest. They finished 8-2 to help the Dolphins move into the top four for now. In A-League news, Perth Glory forward Gabriel Popovic has left the club to take up a two-year contract with Sydney FC. The 22-year-old returned for a second spell in purple last season, playing 9 matches and scoring 2 goals. Australian Independent Radio News.
3: 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Eligibility is around older homes and lower income households.
4: Good afternoon. Welcome to Saturday afternoon and welcome to Nellie's Country. It's 5 minutes past 12 and I'll be here till 3 o'clock to entertain you through the afternoon. Thanks, Mike. Great hour again, Oz Hour. Thank you for your time and effort you put in each week for that show. The weather for today, we got down to 16 degrees, up to 24. I think it's today. Yep. Partly cloudy day, medium chance of showers, most likely in the late afternoon and evening. Winds will be south to southeasterly, 15 to 20 kilometres an hour. There we go. Tomorrow we're getting down to 16, up to 25. Same weather by the looks. Let's get on with the music. That's why we're here. Justin Lynch is going to start my show off with Little Town Livin'. After that, Casey Musgrave, A Dandelion, and then I've got Shane Nicholson, How to Write a Song.

Mexico, cold Dranisco. Ain't really nowhere to go, so we head out to nowhere. Turn left at the laundromat, call the boys, say where y'all at. We're halfway through a six

Settle on back and enjoy the ride. Well, I don't know what it's saying, but that's the name of the title. Settle on back, Jimmy Allen. Brett Young after that with Lady. And then I've got Darius Rucker, High on Life. You're listening to Nellie's Country on a Saturday afternoon. And, of course, you got Nell behind the microphone.

Ramblin' Fever is up next. It's a feat from Lee Kernaghan, but Adam Harvey is going to give it a whirl. Luke Bryan after that with Spring Breakdown. And then I've got Luke. Oh, I don't want two of Luke Bryan. Then I've got Brett Eldridge with Love Someone.

12:36, thought I'd throw this oldie but goodie in. It's a slim, dusty song, but Cole Duncan is going to sing it. Looking forward, looking back. I think that's what we do all our life. Keep Urban after that with Messed Up As Me, and then I've got the Mavericks with Lies.

got four songs that are going to take us through to the 1 o'clock news because it's 12:47, 12:48 probably by the time I finish speaking. Zac Brown Band, Loving You Easy. It's good when loving is easy. It's hard. It's not good when it's hard. Everything's hard, so don't go there. Luke Combs after that, A Tattoo on a Sunburn. I've got Chris Jansen with Fix a Drink. He can't do much, he says, but he can fix a drink. And then I've got Toby Keith, Just the Guy to Do It. I know a lot of those fellas that are just the guys to do it. They're quite good at a different task. You do know a fella who can do lots of everything, don't you? Well, I do anyway. Okay, so I'll be back after the news to read you probably tomorrow's weather and play another hour of country music. You're listening to Nelly's Country on a Saturday afternoon, so stay tuned. Another couple of hours coming up of good music to brighten up your Saturday afternoon.

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2: Hello there, I'm Terry Daniel. One Nation leader Pauline Hanson was forced to flee through a back door as a small group of noisy protesters chanted slogans and banged on drums outside a fundraiser in South Melbourne last night. The event was originally planned for a restaurant in Moonee Ponds, but it was switched at the last minute. Miss Hanson says her supporters are often subjected to vile abuse.
3: That's what happened many years ago, 30 years ago, when I had the meetings. The way that our followers or supporters would want to come to venues to listen to me, they were terribly attacked, terribly, and it was so wrong. I don't want to see that happen again.
2: Overseas, and rocket and satellite company SpaceX has debuted on Wall Street, with founder Elon Musk becoming the world's first trillionaire. US correspondent Reid Butler has more.
4: SpaceX is famous for its launches, and this might be the most successful one yet. The largest IPO in history, raising more than $100 billion Australian dollars. Not bad for a company which actually recorded a net loss of $5 billion last year. But with today's public offering, Elon Musk's net worth soared above $1 trillion. He's become the world's first trillionaire. The debut of the rocket and satellite company is the first of many IPOs related to artificial intelligence. The trillionaire himself spoke this morning. He said he gave SpaceX a less than 10% chance of surviving. 4,400 of SpaceX's current and former staff have become millionaires after the shares they earned while working there became worth a small fortune. Reid Butler, Los Angeles.
2: An emerging peace deal between the US and Iran could see the Strait of Hormuz reopened to global energy transit. The pact, reportedly agreed upon by both sides in text, paves the way for a phased lifting of sanctions on Tehran. A new poll has locked in Jacinta Allen as the nation's least popular premier. The new Demos poll canvassed a little over 1,000 voters, leaving Labor's primary vote at just 21%, down almost 16 points from the 2022 election result. Labor now sits behind both the Coalition and One Nation, the Greens next. As for Jacinta Allen, her approval rate is minus 39. Sydneysiders hoping to get a last glimpse of Vivid this year are being warned to expect one of the busiest nights of the festival. Transport New South Wales Coordinator General Howard Collins says it's a night to leave the car at home, catch public transport.
5: The best thing to do is to travel by public transport to and from your destination, and we'll get you home again tonight as well for the last spectacular night of Vivid.
2: The festival is tipped to attract more than 200,000 patrons tonight on its last evening. Briefly in other news, crossbench MPs are calling for the Prime Minister to launch a royal commission into Australia's domestic violence crisis. Teal independents Zali Steggall and Monique Ryan argue the family law system is broken, warning abusers are weaponising court proceedings against their victims. And students are demanding answers after a final exam worth half their marks was leaked on the Chinese version of TikTok.

0: He's also pleased they made it into the top four on the NRL ladder.
1: That's what you want to strive to be, in the top four, and we've still got a lot of work to do. We can't get complacent, and here we go again next week.
0: Tennis and more positive results for the Aussies overnight. Airsport's Paul Walsh has the details.
2: Alex Dimona and Ilya Tomjanovic have continued their strong preparation for Wimbledon by registering solid victories at the Libema Open overnight. The Demon was a class above Benjamin Bonzi from France, winning 6-2, 6-4, and will now meet another Frenchman, Adrian Maranino, in the semi-final, while Tomjanovic completed her second-round match against Diana Yastremska in three sets and was 1-set and 4-1 up in the quarter-finals matchup against Katie Minelli from the US before bad light stopped play. Paul Walsh for Airsport.
0: AFL, and last night the Geelong Cats beat the Gold Coast Suns by 45 points in Geelong. Meantime, Alex Pearce says his body is feeling good heading into the Fremantle Dockers bye this weekend. The Fremantle skipper has battled multiple injuries throughout the season. Australian Independent Radio News.
3: 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Eligibility is around older homes and lower income households.
4: We're back at 5 minutes past 1 o'clock on this Saturday afternoon, nearly middle of June, going very quickly. For Sunday the 14th of June, we're getting down to 16 degrees, up to 25. We've got a 25 chance of a little tiny bit of rain. So the weatherman says partly cloudy, medium chance of showers, winds south to southeasterly, 25 to 35 kilometres an hour. So a bit windy out there tomorrow, where sunrise will be 6:37 and the sunset 5:29. So very short days at the moment, don't we? Well, it is winter as well. I'm going to start this hour off with details with Billy Currington. Brooks and Dunn after that, Nothing About You. This is a feat from Brett Young. And then I've got Morgan Wallen with Heartless. You're listening to Nully's Country on a Saturday afternoon.

It's 1:16 and you're tuned into Nellie's Country on 4CRM. I've got Alan Cooper up next with Feel Like Hell Today. So don't let anybody change your mood. And it's so easy for them to do it. There's always usually one person who can change you from being in a great mood to not so good. Anyway, he's telling us don't let it happen. I've got Kenny Chesney after that with Get Along. Yeah, just let's all get along. Doesn't happen either. And then I have McAlister Kemp, Harder to Tame.

time is now is 1:26, so halfway through my show. Jason Aldean is up the top of the three with Me, Love Me or Don't. Yeah, just do it or go. Lee Kernaghan after that with High Country, and then I've got Faith Hill with This Kiss.

Morgan Evans, everything changes. And that's for sure. It has to change. Nothing can stay the same. Life just doesn't work that way, does it? Dan and Shay with Stupid Love. And then I've got Brittany Ellis with Find Your Music. I think I have here with country music. I do like other music, but still, country music is my fave.

1:47, so we've only got 10 minutes to the 2 o'clock news. Don't forget, after the 3 o'clock news, Uncle Fester's Blues Show will be on. So if you like the blues, make sure you stay tuned for that. But in the meanwhile, we've got another good hour of country music coming your way. To take us through to the news, I've got Rue Arcus with If That's What Love Is. Jane Denman after that with Moonshine Raid, because it's illegal, I think. Never tried it. Don't think I ever will. I think some of the ones I've tried are harsh enough on the throat and vocals. McAllister Kemp after that to Say I Love You, and then I've got Anthony Taylor to finish off this hour with Beautiful Thing. You're listening to Nellie's Country on a Saturday afternoon. I hope you're having a good one.

G'day folks, this is Tom Wolfe from the Wolfe Brothers and you're listening to Nelly's Country.

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1: Hello there, I'm Sean Bindley. SpaceX has made history on Wall Street, soaring past a $2 trillion valuation on its first day of trading on the NASDAQ. The company's $75 billion float, officially the largest IPO in global history, beating the previous record held by Saudi Aramco. The world's first trillionaire, Elon Musk, says he could never have predicted the scale of his company's success.
2: I give SpaceX less than a 10% chance of succeeding at all. In fact, I told people this. I said, look, we're probably going to fail, but, you know, we should give it a try, because if we don't, we will never be a truly space-faring civilization.
1: Families of Indian sailors who died after a US military missile strike on commercial vessels in the Gulf of Oman are demanding an investigation. Three Indians were killed and 21 others were evacuated after a Palau-flagged oil tanker was hit for allegedly not following the US military's orders. Ishan Gurg has more from New Delhi.
3: Father of an Indian sailor who was on the MT Sotobelo says he wants the government to investigate the circumstances that led to the death of three Indian crew members. US Central Command confirmed on Wednesday that it carried out precision strikes on the vessel's engine room after the ship allegedly failed to follow US military's orders, while washing blockade of the Strait of Hormuz continues. Family of one of the dead sailors says the ship's captain's role must also be investigated, arguing that the ship should not have been sailing in risky waters in the first place. The Indian government says it has lodged a strong protest with the US and called for an end to hostilities in the Gulf region, but critics are accusing the government of taking a weak stance and not doing enough to protect Indians stuck in the war-torn region. Ishan Garg, New Delhi.
1: Trade relations between Australia and Japan will be strengthened in the next week. And News Terry Daniel has the details.
4: South Australian Governor Frances Adamson is setting off on a six-day visit to Japan and Indonesia today. Her trip will focus on strengthening partnerships in education, space, agri-food and innovation. While in Japan, the South Australian Governor will mark the 50th anniversary of the 1976 Treaty of Friendship and Cooperation between Australia and Japan. Terry Daniel, Air News.
1: The Electrical Trades Union says all members working at BHP's Port Hedland hub have endorsed going on strike, ranging anywhere from 30 minutes to 24 hours, which could cost the mining giant up to $120 million. The endorsement comes after months of talks with BHP to agree on a labour agreement, with workers seeking improved pay and conditions. Electrical Trades Union WA Secretary Adam Woodgidge says workers feel it's time to act.
5: We had 100% of Electrical Trades Union members at Port Hedland BHP facility endorse taking protected industrial action.
1: And police in Melbourne have arrested anti-racism protesters outside a One Nation event. Protesters clash with police in South Melbourne, with Pauline Hanson and Barnaby Joyce choosing to make a backdoor exit from the venue. Liberal MP Andrew Wallace says there's no place for violence.
6: We're one of the longest-serving continuous democracies in the world, and we got this way in this country because we've been able to enjoy a peaceful democracy.
1: This is Air News. Firstly, in motor racing, and the attention turns this weekend to Barcelona, as their sports Paul Walsh reports.
7: After an indifferent season so far, McLaren's practice sessions 1 and 2 for the Barcelona Grand Prix have seen both Lando Norris and Oscar Piastri record impressive times, with Piastri coming in just behind Mercedes' George Russell in P1, while Norris headed the timesheet in P2, with Piastri coming in third, again behind Russell. Drivers' Championship leader Kimi Antonelli recorded fifth fastest in P2 and will be looking to secure his sixth pole position at tomorrow's qualifying.
8: George looked very quick, McLaren looked very quick as well. So

0: debut. And the Dolphins have won 6 NRL games in a row for the first time in the club's history with their 48-10 victory over the Roosters at Lang Park last night. Australian Independent Radio News.
1: 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Call us on 0412 112 812 regarding the subsidised Queensland Government Housing Resilience Program funding for cyclone roller shutters. Eligibility is around older homes and lower income households.
2: 5 minutes past 2 o'clock, so we're in the last hour of Nully's Country for this week. The weatherman says tomorrow down to 16, up to 25, partly cloudy, medium chance of showers, and the winds are going to be south to southeasterly, 25 to 35 kilometres an hour. So a bit windy out there tomorrow. Sunrise will be 6:37 and sunset quite early at 5:29. Let's get on with the music. That's why we're here. Love on Me. Gord Banford is going to start this hour off. After him, Radio with Darius Rucker. And one of my faves is Walker Haynes. Do like the material he brings out with Craig.

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Yeah, I know, it sounds cool, right? Not your typical kid from Sunday school, right? I still ain't figured out church yet, but Craig, I get. So now

0: 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But I signed the dotted line and I drove the kids home. And when a cop pulled up beside us at the light, they didn't have to duck. Cause thanks to Craig, they were all buckled up.
1: It's 2:16 on a Saturday afternoon. I've got Craig Lloyd up next. Little Country Store, they have disappeared, haven't they? All the corner stores used to be around long years ago have now gone. The big stores have taken over. Travis Tritt, 10 foot tall and bulletproof. I have a wine and I think I'm like that. After that, I've got Zach and George, Red Wine and Roses.

2:27, so half an hour left on this show for this Saturday, for this week, not for this month though. Morgan Evans, Things That We Drink To. I've got Daniel Reeves after that. Tonight, Shines Bright, and then Zach Bryan, Holy Roly.

Brad Cox is up next with Give Me the Night, Shania Twain, A Black Eyed Blue Tears, and then I've got Adam Brand with New England Highway. 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

2:50, so getting very close to the 3 o'clock news. Don't forget, after the 3 o'clock news, we have Uncle Fester's Blues Show. But they entertain you right through to this evening. I know Pommy Phil is in later this afternoon. Jungle Jim is in this evening. Mike's back, and a few others to entertain you on this Saturday. Sunday's also a good show, so tune in for that if you can. To take you through to the news, I've got Florida Georgia Line with Sitting Pretty, James Stewart Knee with Coal Town, and then the Pigs Addicted to Bass. Thank you for allowing me in your space this afternoon. As always, I had a good time. Hope you enjoyed the music I played for you. I will be back on Wednesday for Lunch Delights with Nell. Lots of good shows coming during the week from 4CRM. What a great station. Oh, Paul, I hope you got your song. I bet you didn't because I forgot to play it. But never mind. I'll play one for you next week. And hi to Bill as well. Hope you're in the shed listening to Nelly's Country for this Saturday. I'll just say bye for now. Ciao. Have a rest of the weekend. Hope it's fine for you.

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1: Hello there, I'm Sean Bindley. The historic listing of SpaceX on the stock market has seen unprecedented demand from everyday investors. Retail orders alone surging past $100 billion ahead of the opening bell, forcing the Nasdaq to fast-track the stock into its top index. The company's founder, Elon Musk, says it shows the population is excited about the future of space exploration.
2: To make Star Trek, to make the exciting science fiction futures that we've read about real, and that's what SpaceX is all about, is to take the fiction out of science fiction.
1: The US President Donald Trump has lashed out at Iran, calling negotiators dishonourable and accusing them of leaking a fake draft of a possible peace deal. It comes after he cancelled airstrikes against the country on Thursday, saying a deal could be signed as early as this weekend. Nick Harper is in Washington.
3: In his latest comments on social media, Donald Trump has lashed out at Iran, accusing them of leaking fake details about what's been agreed. He's called them very dishonourable people to deal with, adding they better get their act together and fast. That's ahead of reporting that a deal could be signed this Sunday in Geneva, although with clear differences between the US and Iran, and little assurance from the Iranian side that a deal has actually been agreed, it may be that this is just another instance of Donald Trump claiming a deal is near when it's still some way off. I'm Nick Harper in Washington.
1: The Queensland government has confirmed it will review drug driving laws to give medicinal cannabis users greater certainty about getting behind the wheel. The move follows a New South Wales model where prescribed users are exempt from penalties if their THC levels fall below a specific threshold. Queensland Health says there are currently no plans to change actual access laws to the drug following the review. A critical incident investigation has been launched in New South Wales' south after a driver died following a high-speed police pursuit. Donna Ceremani has the details.
4: Highway Patrol officers attempted to pull over a black sedan with cancelled registration on Pine Hill Road in Narendra just before 7:30 last night. The vehicle failed to stop, sparking a pursuit through local streets before police lost sight of the car for a short time. Officers then discovered the sedan had slammed into a truck at a nearby intersection, leaving the 43-year-old driver with critical injuries. The man was treated at the scene and flown to Canberra Hospital, but he has since died. An independent investigation is now underway with strict oversight from the Law Enforcement Conduct Commission. Donna Sirimana reporting.
1: And a man has been charged over an alleged arson attack in Sydney's southwest. Emergency crews rushed to a Guildford West property yesterday morning where they found the house engulfed in flames. Witnesses reported seeing two people flee the street in a silver sedan before the blaze erupted, with police finding empty fuel cans and glass bottles at the scene. A 24-year-old man was arrested at Bonnie Rig this morning. Investigations are continuing. This is Air News. Round 14 AFL action continues today. Melbourne taking on Essendon at the MCG. At halftime, Melbourne 9-10-64, lead Essendon 3-5-23. Later this afternoon, North Melbourne are in the West, clashing with the Eagles. Coach Alistair Clarkson admits the week-long stay in Perth after last weekend's 124-point drubbing at the hands of Freo will boost their chances this afternoon.
5: No one goes into a game of footy with the intention of, you know, putting out a performance like we did last week. Sometimes these things just happen.
1: Tonight, Port Adelaide are at home to the Swans. Coach Josh Carr says their defence line will be their big test.
6: Their ability to move the footy from one end to the other, they're solid in all areas. There's not really an area there. They're not very, that they struggle in. So, you know, they defend behind their stoppages, they transition the football, and then they defend transition at the same time.
1: In NRL, Reuben Cotter admits his Maroons will have to dig deep to square the series against a monster Blues pack on Wednesday night. The Cowboys star on a collision course with Penrith captain Isaiah Yeo after he shifted from second row to lock. Cotter says they must contain the New South Wales skipper.
7: Everyone's aware of his game and what he does for their team, and if you can sort of apply pressure to him, then, you know, Nathan Cleary and those blokes out the back have less time, so no doubt, you know, pain will only help.
1: And Canada have drawn their FIFA World Cup clash with Bosnia-Herzegovina 1-1 in Toronto. The co-hosts coming from a goal down with 2 minutes remaining.
8: Canada looking to oblige here. It's Kyle Larin!
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9: 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Call us on 0412 112 812 regarding the subsidised

Dusty Dave and the Heart Attacks off the album they released back in 2017 with the song of the same name, One Beer Left. You wouldn't pick that those guys are based in Germany. Just going by their vocals, singing very English to me. Now it's time for another Bondi Cigar song. I seem to pick one each week. I just randomly pick one I've not heard of before. I've heard them all randomly, but I haven't featured them all on the blues shows. This one is My Own World off the 1998 Mercy album, Bondi Cigars.

Louisiana-based bluesman there, Robert Finley. That was off the album he released a few years ago, Black Bayou, with the song Waste of Time. Didn't know that gentleman existed until he went to the Blues on Broad Beach Festival last month or month before, whenever it was. I lose track of time sometimes, and that's one of the beauties of going to live festivals. You get to listen to people that you don't normally see or hear, and then I get the pleasure of playing them on the blues show. Woohoo! I've got Anna Sconti up next, or Shonti, I should say. She's going to be in Mackay at the end of this month at the Mackay Blues Club night on Wednesday. What's that about? The 24th of June, only a couple of weeks away. And we're lucky enough to have her in our fair town. Wednesday night, 6 o'clock, if you haven't been to one before, it's all free. You just rock up and buy some beautiful meals and some drinks and listen to some great blues tunes. And it's also a jam session as well. This is Anna with Too Much Drinking.

Mackay Blues lovers, get ready for something special. 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

Kiraka single and a great guitarist. He's only about 41 years old, I think. Lives over in Mississippi and released an album in 2014 called Refuse to Lose, and that was High Minded. Was some really good guitar play on that one. I enjoyed it. Hope you did too. All right, now, Billy Gibbons from ZZ Top. He occasionally gets different bands together, and back in 2015, he released an album called Perfect Mundo under the band name Billy Gibbons and the BFGs. This is their version of Baby Please Don't Go. 25 minutes to four.

That's Ruthie Foster. Hasn't she got a massive voice? That was the album she released 9 years ago, Joy Come Back, with the song Working Woman. Now, up next I've got Hoochie Coochie Men with John Lord. Now, they're an Australian-based band, and John Lord used to love coming over to Australia and touring live with these guys when he had time off from Deep Purple. He would have had a birthday only last week, but he passed away way back in 2012 from cancer, about a month after he turned 71. Went far too early. This is their song, Hoochie Coochie Men, with John Lord on the keyboard, Twisted System.

Buddy Guy off the 1998 Heavy Love album with same name. That guy is turning 90 next month and still touring. I think he's over Germany way somewhere at the moment. Unbelievable how some people just keep on going. Good on, like the Rolling Stones. I've got the late Stevie Ray Vaughan up next with Double Trouble with the song Cold Shot, and then Selwyn Birchwood with Isle of You will get us into the 4 o'clock news. I'll be back with a full weather update and then back into my last hour of blues. Goes too quick.

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1: Hello there, I'm Sean Bindley. Australia's fuel reserves have continued to surpass record highs despite the global supply uncertainties. The nation's strategic stockpile currently sits at 45 days of petrol, 39 days of diesel, and an increased supply of 32 days of jet fuel. With 54 ships currently on their way to Australian ports and the Middle East conflict showing signs of de-escalation, Energy Minister Chris Bowen says cuts to the fuel excise remain on track to lift at the end of the month.
2: This was a temporary reduction in the excise. The Prime Minister and Treasurer have been very clear that we'll always examine the latest information, the latest situation, but our intention has been for it to come off at the end of the month, and that remains the plan.
1: A peace deal between the US and Iran is now closer than ever, with the final sign-off date expected to be announced within days. Mediators in Pakistan claim a final text has been reached, but US officials are warning not everyone within Iran's leadership structure has agreed to the terms. The deal reportedly hinges on Iran indefinitely halting its nuclear program, a term that has stymied 38 previous attempts at a peace deal. But political scientist Simon Jackman says he thinks things are looking more realistic this time around.
3: But here's what's different this time. We are getting every couple of hours some more encouraging news, critically from the Iranian side. It's a very brave Iranian leader that goes out, given how much competition and how fractured their government is at the moment. They say we're close to a deal.
1: Rocket and satellite company SpaceX has made its debut on Wall Street, with Elon Musk becoming the world's first trillionaire. Reid Butler is in the US.
4: SpaceX is famous for its launches, and this might be the most successful one yet. The largest IPO in history, raising more than 100 billion Australian dollars. Not bad for a company which actually recorded a net loss of $5 billion last year. But with today's public offering, Elon Musk's net worth soared above $1 trillion. He's become the world's first trillionaire. The debut of the rocket and satellite company is the first of many IPOs related to artificial intelligence. The trillionaire himself spoke this morning. He said he gave SpaceX a less than 10% chance of surviving. 4,400 of SpaceX's current and former staff have become millionaires after the shares they earned while working there became worth a small fortune. Reid Butler, Los Angeles.
1: The peak body for real estate agents is calling on the New South Wales government to clarify how it calculates stamp duty. A Freedom of Information request has been lodged by the Real Estate Institute of New South Wales after the government denied claims property buyers were overcharged a combined $1 billion in the tax over 4 years. The organisation's chief executive, Tim McKibben, says home buyers deserve full transparency.
5: I think I'm entitled to the calculation, and further than that, I think the people of New South Wales who are paying $15 billion a year in stamp duty are entitled to know how it's calculated.
1: To Western Australia, where two men have been jailed over their roles in a 2023 murder in the state's southwest. A Supreme Court jury heard James Terence Hunt and Paul Douglas May broke into Raymond Smith's Greenbushes home, with Hunt beating the 68-year-old victim to death. The pair later returned and moved the victim's body. Hunt was found guilty of murder and sentenced to life behind bars with a non-parole period of 21 years. May, who was convicted of the lesser charge of manslaughter, was jailed for 17 years. He'll be eligible for parole after 15. This is Air News. In AFL today, Melbourne taking on Essendon at the MCG. 12 minutes into the fourth quarter, it's the Demons 12-15-87, leading the Bombers 6-12-48. A frustrated Suns coach, Damien Hardwick, says the Cats received crucial free kicks inside 50 towards the end of the second quarter that weren't there.
6: End of the day, it was like the Russian Coliseum. Oh, sorry, the Russian Coliseum, the Roman Coliseum. I reckon they're waiting in the crowd to do this one, and then all of a sudden, free kick. So, yeah, at the end of the day, it is what it is. Home ground advantage, we understand that. We know you're up against it from the start, but a couple of them, I thought, weren't there.
1: Gold Coast making it 10 losses in a row at the Cattery, going down last night by 45 points. And Freo captain Alex Pearce is set to play his 150th AFL game when the Dockers take on Geelong on Thursday. In rugby league, the Dolphins' NRL winning streak has grown to the largest in the club's history. Their 48-10 win over the Roosters at Lang Park last night, making it six in a row for the home side, holding firm in fourth on the NRL's ladder. And in tennis, there were more positive results for the Aussies overnight. Paul Walsh has the details.
7: Alex Dimonar and Ilya Tomjanovic have continued their strong preparation for Wimbledon by registering solid victories at the Li Bema Open overnight. The demon was a class above Benjamin Bonzi from France, winning 6-2, 6-4, and will now meet another Frenchman, Adrian Maranino, in the semi-final.
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8: 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Call us on 0412 112 812 regarding the subsidised Queensland Government Housing Resilience Program funding for cyclone roller shutters. Eligibility is around older homes and lower income households.
9: Nothing much has really changed over the last hour, except there is a bit of cloud I can see coming in on the horizon over there, because they are forecasting the chance of some showers coming in later tonight and also possibly tomorrow. But there was that forecast today, and it's still pretty blue skies outside. Looking at overnight low of 16 degrees and a maximum of 25 tomorrow afternoon. I get into my second hour with Brisbane-based musician Aaron West. He's just released an album last month called Corey Jack. This is Mine a Little Goal. album last month called Corey Jack. This is Mine a Little Goal.

American bluesman there, Tom Hambridge. He was a multi-instrumentalist, singer, songwriter, a music producer. He works on so many different bands, especially in the blues scene. That was off the album he released last year, Down the Hatch, with the song I Want You Bad. Going back to 1974 now with the Bobby Blues Band. I have trouble saying that. The Bobby Blues Band. I don't know if that's correct or not, but this is the song Ain't No Love in the Heart of the City. Quite a few bands have covered this, but I believe this is the original one.

Ronnie Barker Brooks there, the son of Chicago Blues royalty, was Lonnie Brooks. And that was the album he released 2 years ago now, Blues in My DNA. Where does the time go? 2 years ago that came out. Instant gratification. Next up, I'm going to swap this around a little bit because I can. Joe Bonamassa. I haven't played him for quite a while now. He released the album Breakthrough last year. Drive By the Exit Sign is this song off that album.

Dave Hole, an amazing slide guitarist there, showing off a little bit with The Sun Is Shining. That album came out 36 years ago, Short Fuse Blues. Up next, I have got the Altered Five Blues Band. They're based in Milwaukee. This is off the album they released 2 years ago. It's called Testifying, and the song is I've Got the Scars to Prove It.

The Bad Dagged Orchestra there. That was off the album Calling Me Now that they released in 2023, and it's a song of the same name. They're based down in Tasmania. I think there's about 9 of them in the band. I've been lucky enough to see them a few times at a couple of festivals down south. Sonny Ladron's up next with his great slide guitar style he does. This one came out off the Bound by the Blues album with his version of Walking Blues.

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Delta Deb Candlish off the album she released in 2007, Ain't Got the Blues. The song was Poor Girl, That's No Way to Get Along. And we had Delta Deb at our Women in Blues night we had, was that about 2 weeks ago now, I think. It was a great night. She used to be based down Melbourne way, but decided to, she saw the light and moved up to Queensland, lives in Townsville now. We might see her a little bit more often down this way. Kenny Neal's up next with New Orleans.

Sydney-based bluesman that Tim Gaze off the album he released in 2008, The Blues Remedy, with the song Who's Been Talking. Got Little Feet up next with Candyman Blues, and then Mal Eastick with the Double E Boogie. We'll finish my show off today because I run out of time always. I'll be back again next week doing it all again. If you want more blues, Sandy's on air tomorrow at 1 o'clock with Sunday Gumbo. Tim's got Blues on Your Wireless on Tuesday nights. Brent's got the blues on Wednesday nights, and then a little old me. So until I'm on air next time, it's Aru for me.

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1: Hello there, I'm Sean Bindley. The UK's new Defence Secretary is starting work after a series of resignations over the government's plans for military spending. Dan Jarvis takes over from John Healey, who quit on Thursday, citing concerns the upcoming defence investment plan will be inadequate and leave the United Kingdom unsafe. The government insists it will set out plans for billions of dollars in extra spending ahead of the upcoming NATO summit. Business Secretary Peter Kyle says investment is rising.
2: We went into the last election pledging to get to 2.5% by the end of this parliament. Everybody agreed that that was an ambitious target. We have delivered that less than 2 years into the government, and we are escalating. We have to get it right for the moment we're in, where technology is disrupting the way we keep ourselves safe and also have offensive capabilities as a government, and we need to make sure we get these things right.
1: A One Nation staffer says he has no concerns about a protest against the party at a fundraising event. Anti-racism demonstrators turned up outside the event in South Melbourne, causing Pauline Hanson to beat a rapid departure via the venue's back door. This One Nation supporter was arrested by police.
3: I'm being arrested supporting Pauline Hanson. Hail Pauline Hanson! The great white hope!
1: Australia's agricultural watchdog is under renewed criticism over its stance on a controversial farming product allegedly linked to Parkinson's disease. Paraquat is a herbicide widely used in Australia for farming, despite being banned in 70 countries, including the UK and throughout Europe. China, the world's biggest manufacturer of the product, has even limited its use domestically, where the highly toxic chemical has been blamed for 5,000 poisoning deaths per year. Parkinson's Australia CEO Olivia Nassaris says removing the product won't be an impact on farming.
4: We want to work with farmers. We want the government to work and fund farmers to change practices. We know that different practices can be used because of the 70 countries that have already changed their practices. No one in those 70 countries are starving.
1: Meanwhile, the New South Wales opposition has pledged $300 million to fight feral pests if elected, including a first-of-its-kind bounty on feral pigs. Under the pilot, registered hunters would pocket up to $50 per pigs now to protect local farmers. Invasive Species Council Chief Executive Jack Goff says farmers can't tackle pests alone.
5: Next week we've got the New South Wales budget as well, and I'm going to be looking very closely to see whether the government will be looking at a baseline increase and a change to the longevity of funding, because that is desperately needed.
1: A woman is in a critical condition after being attacked by a shark at Sydney's Coogee Beach in the city's east this morning. Jefferson Shaw reports.
6: Lifeguards and paramedics rushed to the beach just after 11, where a swimmer had been pulled from the water with serious arm and leg injuries. The woman in her 30s had been bitten by a shark while swimming between the flags about 20 metres offshore. She's been taken to St Vincent's Hospital in Darlinghurst in a critical condition. All eastern suburbs beaches, including Coogee, Clovelly and Bronte, have been closed.
1: This is Air News. In AFL today, Melbourne have defeated the Bombers by 45 points at the MCG, the Demons 13-17-95 to Essendon 6-14-50. Tonight, Port Adelaide host the second-place Sydney Swans. Key defender Asava Radicalia says Port will need to be rock solid against Sydney's dangerous forward line.
7: There are a lot of big boys there, but Akeye's been good. We've got Jonesy has been really good. Even Logan can play really tall as well. So, yeah, they've got some dangerous forwards, but I think we can cover them pretty well.
1: Last night, Geelong were 45-point winners over the Gold Coast. A frustrated Suns coach, Damien Hardwick, claiming free kicks awarded to the Cats weren't there. In rugby league, a huge blow for the Blues ahead of State of Origin Game 2 on Wednesday night, with incoming centre Casey McLean ruled out after suffering an injury in training this morning.
8: After an indifferent season so far, McLaren's practice sessions 1 and 2 for the Barcelona Grand Prix have seen both Lando Norris and Oscar Piastri record impressive times, with Piastri coming in just behind Mercedes George Russell in P1, while Norris headed the timesheet in P2, with Piastri coming in third, again behind Russell. Drivers' Championship leader Kimi Antonelli recorded fifth fastest in P2 and will be looking to secure his sixth pole position at tomorrow's qualifying.
9: George looked very quick. McLaren looked very quick as well. So it's not going to be easy, but we'll try to be ready for tomorrow.
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10: 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Eligibility is around older homes and lower income households.
11: If you are thinking about heading out on the water between Bowen and St Lawrence tomorrow, there is a strong wind warning that has been issued about the Mackay Coast. Southeasterly winds have been forecast at 20 to 25 knots, seas up to 2.5 metres with an easterly swell around 1.5 metres, and there is a good chance of some showers out there. Here in Mackay, the Bureau have forecast some showers about this evening, depending on where you are around the region. 16 degrees is our forecast minimum. More showers on the way for Sunday, with our top temperature there set to reach 25 degrees. For CRM News.
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11: Welcome to 4CRM's album show. My name's Mike, and today we'll be looking at American Pie, which is the second studio album by American singer and songwriter Don McLean. Released in 1971, the album peaked at number one on the charts both here in Australia and also in the US, where it spent almost a year on the Billboard album chart. The first track topped the charts in four countries, including here in Australia, and at the time of release, it was both the longest song to enter the Billboard Hot 100 and also the longest song. The time of release, it was both the longest song to enter the Billboard Hot 100 and also the longest song to reach number one.

Don McLean with Till Tomorrow, and also the title track to the album being featured today, American Pie, which when asked by someone in the crowd what does the song mean at one of his concerts, Don reportedly replied, "It means I'll never have to work another day in my life." The next track was also a number one hit, a tribute to the painter Vincent van Gogh. He originally wrote the lyrics down on a paper bag. This one's called Vincent. Sorry,

Don McLean with Everybody Loves Me Baby, Empty Chairs, Winterwood and Crossroads. This is 4CRM's album show and we are looking at Don McLean's American Pie album in its entirety. The next track was left off the 1980 reissue. Here is Sister Fatima.

0: Don McLean with Sister Fatima. The next track was covered by George Michael in 2003 as a protest against the Iraq War. Here is The Grave.
1: The grave that they dug him had flowers gathered from the hillsides in bright summer colors, and the brown earth bleached white at the edge of his gravestone.

is really a very sad song, but there's always a little glimmer of hope in a song like this one. In the last verse, "We remember thee, we remember thee, we remember thee, Zion," is the hopeful part, because if you keep the memory of something that you want to come and to be again, then you have hope that someday it will be again. And I think that's what makes it a great song.

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And you get the idea. Well, these people over here will be one group, and these will be another, and those over there will be another. And we'll start going. I'll just let you go first. And just keep singing. Don't get hung up on the person who's singing a different part, otherwise it'll sound like you're in a washing machine. Okay. You ready? Here we go.

Don McLean with Mother Nature, Babylon and the Grave. That just about wraps up 4CRM's album show for another week. My name's Mike. Thanks for your company while we checked out Don McLean's album American Pie in its entirety. I'll leave you with the final track, which is part of the 2003 reissue bonus tracks. Here is Aftermath.

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1: Hello there, I'm Sean Bindley. Senior Labor Minister Chris Bowen argues a vote for One Nation's Pauline Hanson would be a vote for chaos as he downplays the party's rising popularity. His comments come after former Labor Treasurer Wayne Swan warned Labor's traditional voters were swarming to One Nation because they're not convinced the major party is on their side. Mr Bowen says Labor is the party to deliver real change.
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1: US President Donald Trump has lashed out at Iran, calling negotiators dishonourable and accusing them of leaking a fake draft of a possible peace deal. It comes after he cancelled airstrikes against the country on Thursday and said a deal could be signed as early as this weekend. Nick Harper is in Washington.
3: In his latest comments on social media, Donald Trump has lashed out at Iran, accusing them of leaking fake details about what's been agreed. He's called them very dishonourable people to deal with, adding they better get their act together and fast. That's ahead of reporting that a deal could be signed this Sunday in Geneva, although with clear differences between the US and Iran, and little confirmation from the Iranian side that a deal has actually been agreed, it may be that this is just another instance of Donald Trump claiming a deal is near when it's still some way off. I'm Nick Harper in Washington.
1: Work is underway to remove Trump's name from the outside of the Kennedy Center in Washington, D.C. The U.S. Appeals Court rejected a last-ditch effort to keep the president's name on the building. Last month, a district court judge ruled the center cannot be renamed without an act of Congress, and Trump's name needed to be removed within 14 days. SpaceX has soared into the history books on its first day of trading on the U.S. stock market. Shares finished the day up 19% after rising by more than 30% at one point. The company's founder, Elon Musk, says it shows investors are excited about the future of space exploration.
4: To make Star Trek, to make the exciting science fiction futures that we've read about real. And that's what SpaceX is all about, is to take the fiction out of science fiction.
1: A man's body has been found, and a young girl is reportedly missing in Sydney's inner west. Officers had received a concern for welfare report for the seven-year-old, who was last seen on the Parramatta River with her father. Superintendent Christine McDonald says their priority is finding the girl.
5: There is a major search operation underway, and we are using all our resources from the Marine Area Command, police divers, police aviation command, in an attempt to locate the little girl.
1: Meanwhile, a woman in her 30s has sustained serious arm and leg injuries after she was attacked by a shark at Sydney's popular Coogee Beach in the city's east. The attack took place within the flags, about 20 metres offshore, just after 11 this morning. Ambulance New South Wales says the woman was taken to hospital in a critical condition. All Randwick City Council beaches have now been closed. Mayor Dylan Parker says people are advised to stay out of the water.
6: Randwick Council beaches will be shut for at least 24 hours, but more likely 48. We have council jet skis in the water. There is the rescue helicopter, which is patrolling the coast. At Maroubra Beach, the drone will be up. All beaches are shut, and we're advising individuals to stay away from the water for at least 24 to 48 hours.
1: This is Air News. In AFL action this afternoon, the Melbourne Demons have defeated the Essendon Bombers by 45 points. In rugby league, devastating news for the Blues ahead of Origin Game 2 next week. Replacement centre Casey McLean has been ruled out with a leg injury. New South Wales football manager Frank Panisi says it's come as a shock to the side.
7: Our medical staff believe it's a 7 to 10 day injury in terms of return to play, which obviously rules him out of Wednesday night's game at the MCG.
1: Mark Nwakanita-Wosse will now make his Origin debut. Meanwhile, West Tigers coach Benji Marshall is scoffing at talk Jerome Luai is to blame for his side's form slump. The Tigers have lost four of their past five games since Luai announced he'd signed with the PNG Chiefs for 2028. Ahead of tomorrow's clash with the Titans, Marshall says the whole team needs to improve. In tennis, there were more positive results for the Aussies overnight. Air Sports' Paul Walsh has the details.
8: Alex Diminar and Ilya Tomjanovic have continued their strong preparation for Wimbledon by registering solid victories at the Libema Open overnight. The Demon was a class above Benjamin Bonzi from France, winning 6-2, 6-4, and will now meet another Frenchman, Adrian Maranino, in the semi-final, while Tomjanovic completed her second-round match against Diana Yastremska in three sets and was 1-set and 4-1 up in the quarterfinals matchup against Katie Minelli from the US before bad light stopped play.
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9: 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Eligibility is around older homes and lower income households.
10: If you are thinking about heading out on the water between Bowen and St Lawrence tomorrow, there is a strong wind warning that has been issued about the Mackay Coast. Southeasterly winds have been forecasted 20 to 25 knots, seas up to 2.5 metres with an easterly swell around 1.5 metres, and there is a good chance of some showers out there. Here in Mackay, the Bureau have forecast some showers about this evening, depending on where you are around the region. 16 degrees is our forecast minimum. More showers on the way for Sunday, with our top temperature there set to reach 25 degrees. For CRM News.
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19: Yes, hello everybody and welcome. It's me, Bommyville, and I'm coming to the end of my fabulous UK holiday. 4 weeks is never really enough to go back to England, though I did catch up with loads of friends and family, of course, and there's a few that I couldn't catch up with, unfortunately, because our organised dates clashed. But I'm sure I'll be back. And I'd just like to say a parting thank you to everyone who made me feel so welcome and indeed so missed. Yes, quite humbling, really. But I am looking forward to getting back home. I've missed Chrissy, my partner, heaps, and I need a hug, babes, if you're listening. Can't wait. Mwah. Anyway, big thank you to Mike again for another album show. And no, you're not getting a hug, even though you have done my weather for the past 4 weeks. Cheers again, mate. You really do a great job.

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1: I'm a Plymouth dealer, a dealing man. And right now I'm giving the best deal ever on that new Plymouth Barracuda.
2: Hey, man, the name of the Plymouth Fastback is the Barracuda.
1: I can't pronounce Barracuda.
2: Yeah, well, look, man, try this. Say ba.
1: Ba.
2: Ra.
1: Ra.
2: Coo.
1: Coo.

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1: Wolves are good to be alive.
0: Yes, we're right slap bang in the middle of summer, and we got some summertime songs. At the top, Summertime Blues, Eddie Cochran. That's a cracker, isn't it? Then the Bane Pickets with Summertime. Isn't that just wonderful? Not a single instrument used, entirely done with their voices. Great, great stuff. And then we had Summer Fun by the Barracudas. I can't pronounce Barracuda. Yeah, wonderful, wonderful stuff. Okay, time for some tunes. You won't hear these anywhere else other than on my show. Please enjoy.

Good evening, Australia. My name is Ian. You are listening to 4CRM Pommy Phil's show. You're very lucky. You can only have to listen to him. I gotta work with them, Muffet.

0: Yes, three cracking tracks that you won't hear anywhere else. At the top, The Ordinary Boys. Boys Will Be Boys. I saw them live in Lancaster University way back in the day when they first started. Excellent track. Then a bit of Ocean Colour Scene. You just don't hear them, do you? 100 Mile High City. What a belting tune that is. And that last track, The Lambrettas. Poison Ivy. Yes, the original was done by The Coasters back in 1959. Guess who wrote it? Lieber and Stoller. You know the guy that did all the Elvis hits? Yeah, they wrote that song too. And The Lambrettas just nailed it, didn't they? Great stuff. Okay, time for this week's first visit from the
1: Northern Soul Patrol.

a lovely oldie from the Northern Soul scene there, Baby Boy by a chap called Fred Hughes. Yes, not the most endearing name, but Fred Hughes was his name, and that was his track Cracking Tune on the Brunswick record label, written in 1969. Guess how much? $90. Yes, cheap at half the price, isn't it? Okay, time for this evening's morning tea. We've got a couple of tracks coming up now, and they're very, very chocolatey.

0: Yes, we had a little bit of chocolate for this evening's morning tea. At the top, hot chocolate with a track called Louie Louie. I love that tune, a belter, isn't it? And that last track, a band called 1975 with a track called Chocolate. Yeah, I'm not kidding. Okay, time for Spot of Comedy. I haven't played this track in an age. A bit of Spike Milligan and Peter Sellers, that's half of the Goons, with a track called What Time Is It Eccles. Extremely well written and very funny. Please have a laugh at these.
1: Time is it, Eccles?
2: Just a minute, I got it written down here on a piece of paper. A nice man wrote the time down for me this morning.
1: Oh, then why do you carry it around with you, Eccles?
2: Well, if anybody asks me the time... I can show it to them.
1: Wait a minute, Eccles, my good man.
2: What is it, fellow?
1: It's written on this bit of paper. What is 8 o'clock, is written.
2: I know that, my good fellow. That's right. When I asked a fellow to write it down, it was 8 o'clock.
1: Well, then... supposing when somebody asks you the time, it isn't 8 o'clock.
2: Well, then I don't show it to them.
1: Well, how do you know when it's 8 o'clock?
2: I got it written down on a piece of paper.
1: Well, I wish I could afford a piece of paper with the time written on.
2: Oh.
1: Here, Echo.
2: Yeah?
1: Let me hold that piece of paper to my ear, would you? Here. This piece of paper ain't going.
2: What? I've been told a forgery.
1: No wonder it stopped at 8 o'clock.
2: Oh, dear.
1: You should get one of them things my granddad's got.
2: Oh.
1: His firm give it to him when he retired.
2: Oh.
1: It's one of them things, what it is, that wakes you up at 8 o'clock, boils the kettle, and pours a cup of tea.
2: Oh, yeah. What's it called?
1: My grandma.
2: Oh, wait a minute. How does she know when it's 8 o'clock?
1: She got it written down on a piece of paper.
3: That was brilliant!
4: Last week I went home early because she lost her voice and I didn't want to miss it. She's on the plane now.
5: Where's she going?
4: She ain't going anywhere. She's taking an inch off the bottom of the kitchen door. She ain't going anywhere.
5: How are things down in lovely Cornwall? Beautiful part of the world.
4: Oh, we've had some fun. I went last night to Bill Pierce's birthday. 111th birthday last night. Bill Pierce, 111. Bill won there. He died when he's 51. And then, since that poor old Mrs. Richards have died, poor soul, she 97, awful sad. Well, it wasn't too bad. We saved the baby. See, she was on the pill, but he fell out, see?
5: What's the news of our friend, your friend, my friend, everybody's friend, Denzel Pemberthy,
4: Don't talk to me about ease and liability.
5: What?
4: Do you know, he wanted a new Ford, second-hand door for his Ford Anglia, and he went in the scrapyard, he said, I want the door for the Ford Anglia. They said they're £10. Well, he said, in the other scrapyard, they're only £5. Well, he said, go there and get one. He said, they haven't got none. Well, he said, we're only £5 when we haven't got none. Well, he said, I'll tell you what I'll do. I'll come back when they're all gone. But We was in Newquay. We was having a drink in Newquay, and that Jake, the bouncer from the disco, he's a big man. He is a nasty man, he is. If he says it's Wednesday, it's Wednesday. Even if it's Monday afternoon, if it's Wednesday, if Jake said it's Wednesday.
5: I understand. Yeah.
4: And he came in the pub and I said, Denzel, keep your head down, it's Jake. Keep your head down, I said, it's Jake. But Jake came in, he said, I've slept with every woman in Newquay except my mother and my sister. Denzel said, well, Jake, between us, we've slept with a lot. They said, when my uncle went to heaven, he was met by Peter, and he said, have you always been a good man? He said, I never drunk, nor smoked, nor swore. He said, once, he said, I let myself down a bit. I went in the disco in Newquay, and I called Jake a fat pig. He said, when was this? He said, about 2 minutes ago. Don't stop me laughing.
5: You're doing it to me.
4: What happened was... No, what? His father had been to the doctor. And he said the doctor examined him. And he said, I got some very bad news. He said, you only got 3 minutes to live. He said, well... Can he do anything for me, doctor? Well, he said I could do a lightly boiled egg, I suppose. I'll start the next joke. You start the car. See, we're done now. I started laughing. That's it now.
5: I won't make a laugh.
4: No.
5: I told you I was going to enjoy it. It makes me laugh.
4: No, he took his son to London, Denzel did, and he got in London. He said, Dad, he said, is that the Houses of Parliament? He said, I don't know. He said, how do you think I know? He said, I've never been here. I don't know. He said, how do you think I know? He said, well, is that Big Ben? He said, I don't know. How do you think I know? I've never been here. You think I know everything? Well, he said, that's Tower Bridge. He said, I don't know. He said, Dad, you don't mind me asking? Oh, no. He said, if you don't ask, you'll never know.
5: When I tell people you're going to be on, they say, can you get him to do that, the train joke or one of his favourite jokes to finish with?
4: Well, what happened was... See, me and Denzel, we went to Camborne for a drink dinner time and we came out of the pub at 2:30. I was drunk as a mattress, I was. I said, Denzel, we got to get back St. Just and we shall have to walk. No, he said, we'll drive. He said, we're not fit to walk. Well, I said, we haven't got a car. Well, he said, we'll steal a car. You try stealing a car in Campbell and it's taxed. Well, the first job was going to be to get across the road because there was cars flying everywhere. And in front of us was a woman. She must have been 90. I said, hang on, Denzel. She'll be killed for certain sure. And when they stop all the traffic to pick her up... go across. Well, she looked at Denzel, she said, I'm very sorry to bother you, but she said, do you think you could see me cross the road? Well, he said, I'll slip over and have a look. He started to walk, then he said, we'll have a sauna bath.
5: Sauna?
4: Sauna bath. Me and Denzel sauna. And we got in this sauna bath and we sit down in two chairs. My God, it was hot. I sweating, you know. 4 3/4 hours, nothing on, nothing. In two chairs, me and he with nothing on for 4 3/4 hours in all this heat. With nothing on. And when the smoke cleared, we was in a fish and chip shop. I I said, Denzel, we started the walk. I said, Denzel, we'll never get home. I said, it's 7:30. We're still in the 30-mile-an-hour limit. He said, we won't get Penzance, let alone St. Joss. We won't get Penzance. He said, don't worry. He said, there's the bus station here. He said, I'll steal the bus. I said, well, get a double-decker and one smoke.

0: 6 hours I wait, and I heard the bus start up 20 times. I thought, I must go in and see what he's doing. When I got in, there was buses everywhere. I've never seen so many buses. I said, what do you think you're doing? He said, I'm doing my best. But he said the one with St. Just on is right in the back. I said, take it once for Penzance, we walk from here.
1: Ladies and gentlemen, come here. I took my wellies to have them healed, and he sold them. I was driving here, you know, today, and I saw this fella broke down. I said, fella broke down. What's the matter? He said, I've run out of petrol. I said, well, I've got a full tank, follow me. Ladies and gentlemen, I've had a barney with a woman in the post office. I took a parcel in. She said, this is too heavy, you need another stamp. I said, another stamp will make it heavier. And there's more. She gave me this stamp. She said, do you want to stick it on yourself? I said, no, I want to stick it on the parcel. And I was coming out and this woman came up. She said, could you see me across the road? I said, hang on, I'll run over and have a look. I must tell you this before I go, because once I've gone, you won't be able to hear it. I got a letter from my mammy yesterday morning. She said, dear son, the Salvation Army called, and your father got some second-hand clothing from them. The dress is a bit tight, but the bonnet fits him perfectly. Mrs. Robinson, who's 18 stone, got a girdle from them. Her favorite hymn now is All Is Safely Gathered In. We had the bunny baby competition last week, and your father was one of the judges. Unfortunately, he left his glasses at home. He gave first prize to a cocker spaniel. He had a nasty accident the other day when he was poking the fire. He forgot that it was electric. It took us 3 hours to get him down from the roof. Your brother Tommy has given up his job in the fire brigade. He said every time he comes back from a fire, it takes him 6 hours to slide back up the pole. I've just heard from your sister Mary in Australia. She's had a little baby, and she's named it after your father. It's a lovely thought, and there's not many girls called Grandad. That's all for now. Lots of happiness from your loving mummy. P.S. Don't forget to tell him summertime special about the time you and Uncle John went for a job. Ladies and gentlemen, come here. Close the door. Well, I went for the job first. I went in. The fella said, what would you be if it took away one eye? I said, I'd be half blind. He said, what would you be if it took away both eyes? I said, I'd be completely blind. He said, you've got the job. And I went out. I said, Uncle John, come here. He only asked you two questions. The answer to the first is half blind, and the answer to the second is completely blind. Have you got that? He said, I think so, half blind. And he goes in. The fella said, what would you be if I took away one ear? He said, I'd be half blind. He said, what would you be if I took away both ears? He said, I'd be completely blind. He said, how do you make that out? He said, my hat would fall over my eyes. Thanks, ladies and gentlemen.
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2: Yes, three wonderful bits of comedy there to put a smile on your face. At the top, the legendary Spike Milligan and Peter Sellers. What Time Is It, Eccles? Just brilliant writing and excellent performing. Then we had a bit of Jethro. He was on the Des O'Connor Show. The quality of the recording's not that good, but you still get to hear the comedy, and he's brilliant. And the last track, Jimmy Cricket from Ireland. Come here, there's more. Very, very funny. Okay, we've got a couple of instrumentals now, and then we'll be into hour number two. So you know what to do, guys.
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0: 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We've got some British pop bands now coming up live. 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
0: Yes, British pop bands at their absolute best. Wonderful stuff. Bit of Take That, bit of Spice Girls, bit of One Direction. I mean, just phenomenal. Those audiences were just ridiculous, weren't they? Yeah, millions of screaming kids. I love it. Good stuff. Okay, now then, well, you know what time it is now, don't you, baby?

and tunes like that that make me realise how lucky I am to be into the Northern Soul scene. Wonderful stuff. We started with Clyde McFatter, Give Me One More Chance, yours for $170. Yes, really. Then I'm sure you recognise the voice of the second guy, Jackie Wilson. Yes, as in Higher and Higher and Sweetest Feeling. Well, that was a song called Because of You. Great, great track. And the last track we just heard, The Present. Many's the slip twixt the cup and the lip. I was in Mr. M's dancing, that's upstairs at Wigan Casino, and I said to this Geordie lad next to me, I said, what's this record called? Because I loved it and I had no idea. He said, it's called Many's the slip twixt the cup and the lip, like. So I quickly dashed downstairs to the record bar, found one of the record sellers that got one, and I bought it, yeah, £2. Back in the day, $4. Worth a fortune nowadays. Okay, now then it's time for a spot of culture. I normally put in a bit of culture this time of evening. And this one's by a gentleman called Aaron Copland. He's quite a modern composer. And he did an album called Rodeo. And this track is called Hoedown. And when you hear it, you'll understand exactly why it's called Hoedown.

Well, what did you think of that? It was a bit good, wasn't it? Aaron Copland with Rodeo. Yeah, well, the ballet is called Rodeo, but the actual piece you just heard was called Hold Down, written in 1942. Good stuff, eh? Okay, now then, time for a spot of serious jogging. I know Graham over there, he tunes in for this in particularly. And yeah, we've got a bit of Black Keys and Queen mixed together. See what you think.

Yes, not a bad mix, although I say so myself. Gold on the Ceiling by Black Keys, and then Queen with You're My Best Friend. Neatly mixed together. Nicely done, I thought. Anyway, time for a little bit of change of tack. This track I've not played for a very long time. I Predict a Riot by the Kaiser Chiefs. Enjoy.

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0: Do you know, I'd forgotten how good those tracks are. Oh, how brilliant was our last track, Pulp, Common People, the long version. Great, great stuff. Before that, bit of Squeeze, Up the Junction, wonderful lyrics. Chris Difford and Glenn Tilbrook, they made up Squeeze, together with Jules Holland, and a phenomenal songwriting team they were too. And at the top, Kaizer Chiefs, I Predict a Riot. They got their name from a South African soccer team. Yes, they did. Just telling you. Okay, time for Spot of Comedy. Now, I played this track on, I think it was last Friday, just before St. Patrick's Day. This is Dara O'Brien. It's about 5 minutes long, and it's really, really funny. If you missed it on the request show on Friday night, last Friday, then you're going to hear it now, and it's awesome.
1: You know, if it is, like whatever. Of the Irish people, where are the Irish people again? Yeah. Who's the most recent immigrant among you? Let's talk about who's only been out of the... How long are you out of the country, sir?
2: 2 weeks.
1: That's pretty recent as an immigrant, it has to be said, right? The thing about Ireland is a bit of cash. We've changed in our... Oh, we've changed. Oh, this is our favourite line about ourselves. Oh, 2 weeks, you can never go back. You won't recognise the place when you go back. It's changed. Oh, those 2 weeks, the country's gone so much different. You wouldn't recognise it. You can never go back. We're loving this about ourselves because we finally got a bit of cash in our pockets and we love the notion, oh, we're not the same place we were. We've lost our soul, we've lost our spirit. We're exactly the same age as we always were, right? But with a bit of cash. There's no change. Well, there's one change in Ireland. Baguettes. There's a lot more baguettes in Ireland than there ever were when I was growing up there. Even in the 2 weeks since you left, my friend, the place has gone baguette crazy. You can't move for baguettes. When I was there, a sandwich was a sandwich. Bit of bread, bit of ham, bit of cheese. Here's another bit of bread. That's a sandwich. Now it's feckin' baguettes in every direction. But I'll say this for the Irish. We do baguettes in a way that no French person has ever done baguettes. We have a unique take on the baguette that the French could only dream of. No French person in history has ever walked into a baguetteria or whatever the hell the name of the shop is. What's the name of the place that sells baguettes? A baguette shop. Yeah, I meant in Paris. Your shop de baguette. What's it called? It's called a boulangerie, of course it is. In fact, I know that. I just love getting people to shout out boulangerie in the middle of a gig because it's the sexiest kind of lingerie. What are you wearing tonight? My boulangerie! Oh, I love the way the tits light up. I know. It's great. No one has ever walked into a boulangerie and gone, j'aime baguette. And they've gone, ah, tu veux une baguette? Nous sommes une boulangerie. Nous avons beaucoup de baguettes. Qu'est-ce que tu veux dans la baguette? 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No Parisian has ever gone, no, je veux pas le jambon, ni le fromage. Je veux un full Irish breakfast. We exactly hash browns, beaucoup de hash browns. Unless you're in that, any baked beans, aussi, beaucoup de baked beans, right? Now I wrap it in cling film, I'll put it in the passenger seat of the car. Right, so. But the fact that in Ireland we went all the way from being stupid ones to being Nobel laureate, river dancing, chorus, whatever that we are at the moment, right? These tags are so arbitrary, they're so randomly assigned, whatever. That, and as a comedian, if you work for a while, you spot that there are just buttons you can press with regard to the peoples of the world, right? Because we basically, all of us have a list in our head of the countries we know and we've one or two words beside to describe the people in them, right? Because we're busy people, we can't have fully formed impressions of all the people in the world, right? So it narrows down to a couple of very common phrases all the time. Right? My friend from California, you may wish to block your ears just for a tiny moment of this stage, right? I'll give you an example. If I said to you, Americans, what are they like as people? Americans are fat and stupid. Those are the two things. Every gig I do, fat and stupid. The French are arrogant and smelly. That's it. Every gig, let's say two words. The Dutch are stoned. Right, let's have. It's harsh, but like, you know, and clearly these things aren't true. But the joy of this thing is you can do that for a few different countries, right? But then it peters out quite dramatically when you get a little bit outside of Europe, right? Or outside the English speaking space. None of us as a crowd would go, Slovenia? Ah, Joyce, those feckers. Ah, sure, they're, you know, rampant and ill and well-read. We don't have phrases for all these people. Oh, the Tongans are tall and well-mannered. We don't have phrases for all the countries of the world. And there's loads of obscure countries in the world that we know nothing about, right? So feck it, we should just make shit up. Every 5 years in the UN, there should be a draw, like a giant bowl, like the FIFA draw. And the ambassador from a country, name for me a very obscure country.
2: Cork.
1: Cork, right? Terribly obscure country, not legally based in anything, by the way. More obscure than that. Well, name me an obscure country. Swaziland, perfect example. The Swaziland ambassador has to walk down and rustles the paper up and holds it up and it just says, shite at small talk. And then for the next 5 years, every time you hear about Swaziland, you go, oh, geez, they're shite at small talk. The Swaziland can't do it at all. I met a lad from Swaziland and I said, how's your wife? He said, she's very dry. You mean she's a very dry sense of humour? That's not what I mean at all. But I'm shite at small talk. And you can just make this stuff up, for God's sake. Another obscure country. Angola, perfect example. Who among us truly knows about the Angolans? Who among us has studied, has lived, has travelled? Who among us has seen from the passenger seat of a jet plane what the people of Angola are truly like? One man. One man knows what the Angolans... I'm working up to you, by the way, here. It's got you. He could describe for us in a couple of words the characteristic, not physical, personality traits. Come up with a couple of ones now that perfectly sum up the Angolans. Scott, in your wide-ranging Orient-based knowledge, the Angolans are
3: angry,
1: angry, and
3: violent.
1: Angry and violent. It's not a huge, broad spectrum of personality. Luckily, they combine their anger with a bit of violence, so it all works out well for them. Let's try one more. What did you say? Oh, Vanuatu. Very good. You're loving that, aren't you? You're very happy you shouted at Vanuatu. The people of Vanuatu are?
2: Vacuous.
1: Good answer. I like the way you're thinking here, right? Vacuous and?
2: Unknown.
1: The people of Vanuatu are vacuous and unknown. It's no surprise that they've remained so unknown, given that when you finally get to know them, there's nothing there. You should see them stuck on a lift with the Angolans. Oh, the Angolans are kicking off in a huge way. But the Vanuatan people have no opinion to offer in the situation. I know it's slow, but is it? I don't know. I have nothing to say about the whole thing. Okay. And you're kind of wondering, Dara, what's the point of this? The point of this is, in a week's time, there will be a news report where they say, and there is a situation brewing at the moment in Vanuatu. And you're going to go, oh, those vacuous pricks.
4: Poor CRM.
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6: 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With my best girlie by my side, we'd say

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1: To complain in the strongest possible terms about the song which you have just broadcast about the lumberjack who wears women's clothes. Many of my best friends are lumberjacks, and only a few of them are transvestites. Yours faithfully, Brigadier Sir Charles Arthur Strong, Mrs. P.S. I have never kissed the editor of the Radio Times.
2: Well, I object to all this sex on the television. I mean, I keep falling off.
3: Yes, did you enjoy the Dara O'Brien sketch? Very, very funny guy. And a very fast Irish accent. Quite awkward to listen to sometimes. And we just played a little bit of Monty Python, the Lumberjack song. One of the guys I was playing balls with on Thursday, young Graham, him and his wife Trudy, they sometimes tune in. He said, how about playing the Lumberjack song? And I said, I tell you what, I will. So I did. Okay, got a bit of an instrumental coming up now, and then the legend that is Jungle Jim will be in, and you know what the routine is. Give him a call, 4953 1411. Get a request, get a name check. It's really cool. I'm going to leave you with, like I said, maybe one or two instrumentals, and then we'll see you next week. So till then, bye bye bye bye bye bye bye bye bye bye bye bye bye bye bye bye bye bye bye bye bye bye bye bye bye bye bye bye bye bye bye bye bye bye bye bye bye bye bye bye bye bye bye bye bye bye 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bye bye bye bye bye bye bye bye bye bye bye bye bye bye bye bye bye bye bye bye bye bye bye bye bye bye bye bye bye bye bye bye bye bye bye bye

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1: You know, seeing a number like that always makes me nostalgic.
2: 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Nostalgic for what?
1: DDT.
3: Back in.

Yeah, Saturday night at 8 o'clock, you're with Jungle Jim. And it's great to have you along on this Saturday night. Good evening, everybody. How's it all going? Did you just have a wonderful week? Thank you, Pommy Pool, for another great show as usual. I love listening to him. Love all those funny things she has on. And oh, good on you. Good on you, Pommy Pool. Well done. Just leaving the studio now. And I'm here now. Live and local, 49531411 is the number. If you'd like to say hello and put on a request, all right? Let's start off with a bit of a traditional folk song, Red River Valley. Show week. All having fun. That's what it's all about.

beautiful. Oh, I love that. You've got to start off with something good, eh? All right, well, it's show week this week. Pioneer Valley show tomorrow. And then Tuesday to Thursday, we have the Mackay show. And then the Whitsunday show on Friday and Saturday. Wow. It's all happening. So let's tell us all about it. Sing us all about it. Here is Graham Connors. And showtime.

0: I love going to the show. I do. I know it's not the same anymore. It's not the same anymore, but when we were younger, I think I enjoyed it better for some reason. I don't know, but yeah, it's okay. Showtime brings out the kid and me, and it's on this week. Yeah, if you're going, hope you have a good time, and I hope it doesn't rain. Yeah, nothing worse than going to the show and it's pouring down rain. Yeah, I hate that. All right, I'd like to say hello to Glenn and to June. How are yous? All right, hope all is well and looking after yourselves. Are yous? Yeah, that's good. That's good. As we always say, hey, one day above ground is always a good day, I reckon. It certainly is. All right. I will love you all my life. From Mr. Bobby Ferris. I don't know how Bob's going, actually. I haven't heard, but yeah, poor old Bobby. He was really, really big in Mackay all those years ago. And it's a pity he didn't do more stuff, actually. But Bob Ferris, here is I Will Love You All My Life for Glenn and June.
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Trans-Canada Highway, the late great Mr. Gene Pitney. All right, well, today would have been Slim Dusty's birthday. He would have been 99 today, Slim Dusty. He was born David Kirkpatrick in Kempsey, New South Wales, in 1927. He died at the age of 76 back in 2003. Australian country singer. In 1958, he had his biggest hit single with Pub With No Beer, which climbed to number 3 on the British charts and made number 1 in Ireland. In 1980, Duncan and another beer drinking song became his second biggest hit singles. Of course, the list goes on and on and on. And tonight, we're going to pay tribute to Slim Dusty and play a few of his songs throughout the evening. All right, so if you're a Slim Dusty fan, stick around. We've got some great Slim Dusty songs for you. Let's start off with a couple now.

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I love to have a beer with Jungle. Yeah, he does. He's on 4CRM. And he never, ever gets rolling drunk. And he drinks at the pub round the corner where the atmosphere is great. I love to have a beer with Jungle Jim because Jungle's me, mate. Yeah! There you go. All right. Here's one he did with Joy McKean.

love that. That was for you, Stasher. Good song, isn't it? Yeah, I love it. All right, we'll play some more of Slim Dusty a little bit later, all right? We're going to have one now, one of my favourite songs from the 70s. When I was a little boy, the song came out. It was from a group called Kincaid, and I loved it. I used to sing this song, and I still do, actually. And it just songs I grew up with, and this is an absolute classic from Kincaid, one-hit wonder called Dreams of Tenapenny. Oh, Tenapenny. Here we go. Here it is. Remember this?

Oh, Jenny, Jenny, dreams of Tana Penny. Oh, I love it. Yeah. All right. Now, here's another one that was released back in the late 70s, early 80s. A group called John and Vangelis. And this is off the album The Friends of Mr. Cairo, which I've got somewhere at home. I know I've got it because it's a blooming good album. And the song is called I'll Find My Way Home. Oh, I love this. And, yeah, this is from my mate Ron out there at The Leap. And, yeah, this is one of those songs you can listen to over and over and over. It's a classic. John and Vangelis. Here we go. I love the synthesizer in this. Absolutely fantastic. Here it is.

0: Ah, there we go. Chariots of Fire. 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Ah, there we go. Isn't that good? Didn't you love the synthesizer in that? All right. Coming up next, we've got Fleetwood Mac off the album Rumours and I Don't Want to Know after this.
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0: Yeah, Johnny O'Keefe and Shout. That was you, JD, out there at Shoal Point. All right, now let's have a look at the lotto. If you've taken the lotto this evening, all right, I've got the numbers here. All right, if you get a bit of pen and paper, I'll give you those lotto results straight after this.
1: Hi, this is Missy Higgins for Red. I see a lot of things at gigs, mostly people having a good time and a few drinks. But what I'd hate to see is someone getting behind the wheel after they'd been drinking. Being even a little bit over the limit makes it too easy to lose control. So if you plan to drink, plan ahead. Arrange a designated driver who won't drink.
2: 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Recording artists, actors and athletes against dumb driving.

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1: All right, here we go. Lotto draw number 4685, Saturday the 13th of June. The winning numbers are 16, 31, 43, 12, 40, and 30. Supplementary numbers 25 and 26. Those winning numbers again, 16, 31, 43, 12, 40, 30, supplementary numbers 25 and 26. I hope you're a winner. All right. I'm going to play a song now that I haven't played for quite a long time. One of my favourites from the 70s, in fact, 1979, from a group called McQuinn, Clark and Hillman. Remember them? No? Well, they had this big hit called Don't You Write Her Off. And now I think you'll love it. All right, here we go. This is a lost 70s track. Here we go. McQuinn, Clark and Hillman. Don't You Write Her Off.

Remember that one? Don't You Write Her Off Like That. Yeah, McQueen, Clark and Hillman. Yeah. All right, that's a good one, eh? All right, it certainly is. All right. Well, the NRL. Let's have a look at the NRL. Go the Eels. Come on, Eels. They're leading so far, 15-0 for the Raiders. So, yeah, go the Eels. Hope they win. I really do. Full-time score between the Sharks and the Warriors. Sharks 10 and the Warriors 8. Yesterday, the Dolphins. Wow, they're doing good, aren't they? 48-10 for the Roosters. Yesterday, wow. Well done. And then the Rabbitohs, they flogged the Broncos on Thursday. Yeah, tomorrow, the Titans and the West Tigers. Let's go to the Titans. Come on, Titans. But we'll see what's going to happen later on with the Eels and the Raiders tonight. All right. And Queensland to win the State of Origin on Wednesday night. Please. Got to make it a good game. We certainly do. All right. Here's another song now from the 70s that I grew up with and I used to love to sing. See if you can remember who sings this one.

You to me are everything. That is the real thing. Who guessed that one? Did you guess the real thing? Yeah, what a song. You to me are everything, the sweetest song that I can sing, oh baby. Yeah, all right. Coming up next, we've got another one for you, JD, from late great Mr. Roy Orbison, and a bit of Mean Woman Blues. Oh, yeah. Yeah, Roy Orbison, he was good, eh? It's sad, eh, when they will go, but that's what it's all about, I suppose. All right, Mean Woman Blues. And then after this, we'll have a look at the weather across the capital cities of Australia.

0: I love it when he goes, grrr. Let's hear that. Again. Here we go. You ready? There it is. Oh, I love it. One more. La, la, la, la, la, la. Oh, that'll do. That'll do. bit of fun there.
1: 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Weather Checker.
2: For CRM.
0: If you're heading down to Brisbane tomorrow, it's a mostly sunny day. 15 overnight, 24 the expected maximum. Currently in Brisbane, it's 18. If you're going down further to Sydney, it's 15 overnight. 21 degrees the expected maximum. And take a brolly with you because the showers forecast for Sydney tomorrow. All right. Currently in Sydney, it's just over 17 degrees. Down in Melbourne, 12 degrees in Melbourne at the moment, going down to 9 overnight. 15 the expected maximum. Coolest sort of day in Melbourne tomorrow and partly cloudy. For Perth, 15 degrees in Perth at the moment, 8 degrees overnight. Showers increasing for Perth and 19 the expected maximum. Adelaide, 11 degrees in Adelaide, going down to 8 overnight. 17 the expected maximum and a sunny day forecast for Adelaide. Hobart will be partly cloudy. Currently in Hobart, it's 11, going down to 8 degrees, and 13 the expected maximum. So Hobart's going to be our coolest capital city tomorrow, by the looks of that. Canberra, 14 degrees in Canberra. Showers easing, going down to 8 overnight, and 16 the expected maximum. Beautiful Darwin, mostly sunny, just under 25 degrees in Darwin. 22 overnight and 32 degrees maximum. That's beautiful Darwin. Currently here in Mackay, it's just above 21 degrees in Mackay City at the moment. And they do forecast a shower or two for tomorrow. Yep, it's show week. Why not? Yep. And what about show day? Let's have a look at show day. Yep, shower or two for show day and a possible shower for Wednesday anyway. That's it. Partly cloudy tomorrow, chance of showers, winds south to southeasterly, 25 to 35 kilometres an hour. Now, there was a strong wind warning on the coast. It still is valid for tomorrow. All right, strong wind warning for the Mackay coast tomorrow, with winds southeasterly 20 to 25 knots, reaching up to 30 knots during the day. Seas 1.5

The old bush barbecue. Yeah. Slim Dusty. And now we're going to do one off his album. This is called The Bloke Who Serves the Beer. Yeah, The Bloke Who Serves the Beer. This is a good one. I haven't played this for a while. Slim Dusty, who would have been 99 today, from the album Looking Forward, Looking Back.

0: And now it's a very special hello to our guests out there at South Mackay, Pete and Ann. How are you, Pete and Ann? All right? Yeah, over there at South Mackay. And we're going to do a Slim Dusty song for you. One of my favourites as well, a song called Callie's Offsider.
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quite sad, really. Kelly's Offsider, Slim Dusty. All right, we'll do one more from Slim for now. And this is No Place on Earth Like Australia.

No place on earth like Australia. Isn't that a good one? All right, let's have a look at the NRL. Full-time score between the Eels and the Raiders. Yes, the Eels done it. Got the Eels 15 and the Raiders 12. All right, yeah, it was close. Yeah, the Eels 15 and the Raiders 12. Wow, yes, the Eels have won, finally. Good stuff. All right, that's the NRL tonight here on 4CRM. Whatever you're doing, I hope you're having a good one.

0: and my honey. 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And when I say dip, dip, dip, dip, you know I mean it from the bottom of my boogity, boogity, boogity shoe.
1: Yeah, Barry Mann, hip of the bump and the bump, ba bump, ba bump. And now, Little Richard.
2: Womp, bomb, loom, bomb.

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1: Ah, yes, from Baker's Creek to Reliance Creek, from Slate Point to Hay Point, you're listening to 4CRM Community Radio Mackay. Here we go now, Connie Francis and a song called Earth Angel. Don't mind this version. It's pretty good, actually. Here it is, Connie Francis.

0: Oh, she's got a lovely voice, hasn't she? Connie Francis. Oh, yeah, I had a crush on her years ago. Oh, good stuff. Yeah. All right, coming up next, we've got The Searchers and Love Potion number 9.
1: My name is KK. 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

0: A bit of love potion number 9. I had the love potion number 10. Oh, boy, did it do things to me. Anyway, right now we're going to do a bit of a quiz. Going to play some songs from the 60s. See if you can guess the singer and the song. All right? Here we go. Song number 1.
1: It was a night. Ooh, what a night it was. It really was
2: such a night. Came the dawn and my heart in her love and the night was gone.
0: All right. Here we go now. It's song number 2.

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Let's see how good you are at song number four. Why isn't it playing? Oh, come on! Yeah, here it is. With a brand new car.

0: 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Did you do alright? Alright, I'm going to give you the answers to that straight after this.
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0: Okay, song number one.
2: Was it really was such a night?
0: Was such a night from Elvis Presley.
2: Stars above. Ooh, when she kissed me.
0: All right, song number two. Did you get this one?
3: Haven't you heard about the guy known as the cheater?
0: The singer was Bob Cobain and the Inman.
3: And he'll mistreat her.
0: And the song was called The Cheater.
3: It seems every day now.
0: Yeah, all right. Here we go, song number three. Was a song called Simon Says from the 1910 Fruit Gum Company. Remember that one?
4: Put your hands in the air.
3: Simple Simon Says.
0: All right. And what about this one, number four? Was Judy in Disguise. And the band was called John Fred and his Playboys.
5: Judy in the Skies.
0: Oh, yeah. All right. Number five. Number five was Frankie Valli and the Four Seasons. One of their big hits called Rag Doll. Frankie Valli and the Four Seasons.

0: And number six was the Everly Brothers.
1: Don't want your love.
0: With Kathy's Clown. How'd you go with all that? All right? Yeah. That was our quiz for the night. We'll keep playing this now. Here we go. I like this.

0: Kathy's Clown.
1: That's Kathy's Clown. Yeah, there we go. The Everly Brothers.
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unicorns looked up from the rocks and they cried, and the waters came down and sort of floated them away. And that's why you never seen a unicorn to this very day.

Oh, I love that. Iris Rovers, yeah. I heard that on 4CRM this morning on that, on that program. Oh, gee, it was good. And, yeah, just thought I'd play that. All right. And now, yeah, we're just talking to Bob before, and my Stars said last Saturday they had to get a little away from the technology and get a bit of dirt on my hands. All right, let's play this one. Get a little dirt on your hands. Yeah, I tell you what, I tell you, we did back then when I was a kid. I don't know about these days, but I remember out on the farm, yep, as soon as we got home from school, we had to go and pick up rocks from the paddock. Yep, them blooming cane, they're rocks. Oh, and then to top it all off, we had to burn the cane back then. And I remember we had to get the sack bags, wet the sack bags, and go around and make sure that the fire was put out with all these wet sack bags, and we used to get ashes in our eyes, and the good old days. When we used to plant the cane, we used to make sure that we always had to stick a cane in the planter. We didn't want to miss anything. Oh, that was hard going. And then you get your handful of all the, yeah, get the tops off the cane. Remember getting the tops off the cane with a cane knife? Yep. And then we used to have the topper, put that on the back of the tractor and just get the tops off the cane. Oh, gee. That's hard work. Do they still do that them days? I haven't sort of kept up with it. But I remember them days on the cane farm, we had to do all this sort of stuff. Unbelievable. Now, I know they don't burn the cane anymore, but we had to make sure we had the fire break. Yep, we had to go and put a big fire break, make sure it didn't burn the other cane field. Yeah, and then I remember Mum had the washing on the line, and we forgot to tell her that we were burning the cane, and yep, didn't we get in trouble for that? Oh, well, anyway. We've got to get a little dirt on your hands. This is the Daltones. When

Get a little dirt on your hand, boy. Get a little dirt on your hand. Yeah, good stuff. All right, coming up after this, we're going to do some more Slim Dusty for you, because Slim would have been 99 years old today. Yeah. But it's also having a birthday today is Red Simons from Skyhooks, and they had Saturday. He's 77, Red Simons. Oh, good on you. Hey, yeah. Tim Allen, comic actor, he's 73. Yeah, Tim Allen, he was in the TV film Last Man Standing and in the Santa Claus and all that. I mean, he was really good. Wild Hogs, yeah. And he's the voice of Buzz Lightyear in the Toy Stories and the sequels, Tim Allen. Dennis Lockery from the Doctor Hook. Yeah, it would have been his birthday today. He died a few weeks back. Dennis, and I did a Doctor Hook special. Yeah, he was born in 1949 in New Jersey. Mick Fanning, Australian surfer, is 45 years old today. Ashley Olsen, US actress and fashion designer, is 40 today. Mary-Kate Olsen is also 40. The Olsen twins, their birthday today as well. Yeah. Bobby Freeman, American singer. He had the Do You Want to Dance? I'm going to play that later. Yeah. And, good stuff. And Paul Lind was born in 1926. He would have been 100 today. Wow. He would have been 100. US comic actor. I like Paul Lind. He was good. He was in that Bye Bye Birdie, Gidget Grows Up, and Gidget Gets Married, and all those sort of shows. Yeah, good stuff. But anyway, Slim Dusty, he's coming up straight after we hear from Jan and Dean, Baby Talk.

says sadly, the pub's got no beer. 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He throws down his roll and rubs the sweat from his eyes. But when he is told, he says, what's here? I've trudged 50 layman

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Pub with no beer and Middleton's rouseabout. We'll do one more and then we'll have a look at our horoscope, our stars for today. All right. Here's a good old song from Slim. I used to love this, listening to this one. One of his good old golden oldies. When you're short of a quid. Yeah, a quid. 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Anyway, here it is. 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

0: That's a good old song, isn't it? Couple of good old golden ollies there from Slim Dusty. You ever been drifting and short of a quid? All right. Yep. Well, tomorrow, of course, is Pioneer Valley Show. Yep, and everyone's there. Did you go to the Entertainment Centre today and saw the world-class entertainment percent music of the night? Gee, it was good. I didn't get to go. I would have loved to have gone. I would have loved to go. I had something else on today, but gee, always next time, hopefully. There is a next time, hey. Apparently the Mackay Cutters won the footy today too. Go the Cutters. Well done. All right, let's have a look at our horoscope for the 13th of June and see if it's come true.
1: 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It's Saturday, the 13th of June, 2026. Aries. Join a social networking site to air your views. Taurus. A good, frank, open discussion will clear the air if things are not going well. Gemini. Your instinct will be proven right once again. Cancer. A seemingly trivial comment will be blown out of all proportion. Leo. For some, rebuilding trust might take some time following a recent disappointment. Virgo. Do you really need to take on any more debt? Libra. Make sure you keep private information private. Scorpio. Surprisingly, a colleague's absence will cause little difficulty. Sagittarius. Newfound information relating to family history will be eye-opening. Capricorn. A loved one will want to confide in you over a relationship issue. Be all ears. Aquarius. To achieve those new goals, a personal transformation will be required. Pisces. You need to slow down and de-stress. Practice meditation. And that's today's horoscope.

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This is not a puppy love. There we go. Donny Osmond there on your Saturday night with Jungle Jim. Great to have you along. It's 12 minutes past 10 o'clock. Hope you're all having a good one on this Saturday night. A shower or two forecast for tomorrow, apparently, you and Mackay. Here's Doris Day. Move over, darling.

Move over, darling. Doris Day. All right, here we go now with Pat Boone. Yeah, Pat Boone. And a song called Remember Your Mine. It's a 10:15 here on 4CRM. And we are sitting on 20 degrees here in Mackay City at the moment.

Beautiful. That's, of course, Pat Boone, and Remember You're Mine. Here we go now, the Four Aces, and Love is a Many Splendid Thing.

The Four Aces. Love is a many splendid thing. Right now I'm going to do one from Elvis Presley, which I haven't heard. Never heard this song before until I found it a few days ago. And I'm going to have to play that. It's called Just Tell Jim Said Hello. Just tell her Jim said hello. That's me. All right. That's the name of the song. Just tell her Jim said hello. Let's have a listen to it. Elvis Presley. 1800. Oh, here we go. 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

Jim said hello. Just tell her Jim said hello. 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Hello. Yeah. I just want to dance with you. Hey, that's a good song. This is Daniel O'Donnell, and I just want to dance with you. This is a beautiful song. Here we go.

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life has been strung. 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

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On the rooftops of London, cool, what a sight.

from Mary Poppins there, and Chim Chimini, Chim Chimini, Chim Chim Chiri. Bobby Freeman was born Robert Freeman in San Francisco, California, on this day back in 1940. He died aged 76 in 2017. American singer. His only hit in Australia was the 1958 with Do You Wanna Dance. It was also revived by Cliff Richard, Bette Midler and the Beach Boys. Here's that song from the late great Bobby Freeman, who would have celebrated his birthday today.

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Slim Dusty. He would have been 99 years old today. Yeah. Good old Slim, hey, one of the greatest singers of all time. King of country music here in Australia, that's for sure.

There we go. We'll have a bit more Slim Dusty after 11 o'clock tonight. We'll do a bit more Slim for you. All right, here on your station, 4CRM Community Radio, Mackay. Here we go now, Alan Jackson, here in the real world.

Yeah, here in the real world, Alan Jackson. Good song. All right. Let's do a bit of Montego Bay now from Bobby Bloom, taking you back to 1970. Remember this.

0: CRM.
1: Ah, yeah, there we go. Good stuff, isn't it? Bobby Bloom. All right, I'm going to play one from Eddie Rabbit. Haven't heard Eddie Rabbit for a little while. And a song called Every Which Way But Loose.
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I'm 1,000 miles from nowhere. Yeah, I don't care. It's 1,000 miles from nowhere. It's 11 o'clock here on your station, 4CRM. That was Dwight Yoakam. Yeah, Dwight Yoakam. Good stuff from Dwight there. And that was going out to Bob out there at Andergrove. Going to you, Bob.

Okay, going to use this time to have a look at the weather forecast for Mackay for tomorrow, Sunday, the 14th of June. At the moment, we are sitting on 20 degrees here in Mackay. Tomorrow, they do forecast a shower or two here in Mackay. Partly cloudy. And winds will be southeasterly, 25 to 35 kilometres an hour. Strong wind warning on the coast. And out there at Finchatten, shower or two forecast for the Pioneer Valley show. All right. Here we go, Marty Robbins.

Slim Dusty was born David Gordon Kirkpatrick on the 13th of June 1927. On the 19th of September 2003, he was to leave us. Australian country music singer, guitarist and producer. He was an Australian cultural icon. And we pay tribute to him tonight. Would have been his 99th birthday. Dusty was also known for many, many trucking songs.

0: Here's one about the First Fleet. The First Fleet on their way out to Botany Bay, and this has been sent in by Paul Bryant from Five Dock. They're on their way. Everyone's got scurvy, rickets, the whole thing.
1: Scurvy rickets, is that the one thing?
0: Oh, it's dreadful. When you get it together.
2: Row for
0: They're very sick. There's only two guys, two convicts that were left. And they happen to be two brothers. So Captain Cook said, come and see me. Yes, he would. Up they came. The first guy, first brother, had the one eye sort of quite big. It was bigger than that, but I can't really do it. But it was a big eye. And the other brother had one big ear. A bit Mickey Mouse. Hello, girls and boys. Like that. Big ear. He said, well, look, I'll tell you what, Captain Cook said. You get up to the top of the crow's nest there, you with the big eye, and keep watch. You with the big ear, man the guns. So they're up there. They've been up there half an hour. They go with the big eye up there, looking around, looking at stuff like this. go with the big ear down there, Mr. Sheening the guns. Half an hour, all of a sudden, ship ahoy, sir, ship ahoy. This guy. Ship ahoy. Captain Cook said, by Jove. He said, what is it? He said, ship ahoy, sir. He said, French frigate, 44 miles off the port side, sir. Captain Cook picked up a telescope and had a bit of a goosey-goosey, or his namesake, Captain Cook. See? He said, by Jove. He said, I'll tell you what, are you trying to tell me this thing? He said, all I can see is a little vessel out there. He said, he's a French frigate. He said, are you trying to tell me with your naked eye you can see the markings on the ship? I said, no, sir, can't see the markings, but it's a French frigate, 44 miles, poor boat. He said, how do you know it's a French frigate? He said, well, you see, my brother can hear him talking, because he has a big ear. I'd like to leave. Yeah, these are the ones you dream of, thrill seekers. Yeah.
3: There we go. All right, there we go. Here we go now. This is a song all about our Prime Minister. The Elbows Song by Uncle Ned and the Bushrangers. All right? So if you're a fan of the Prime Minister, don't listen. All right? Because you might get offended. All right, here we go. Are we ready? Elbows Song from Uncle Ned and the Bushrangers.
4: Always been a man of my word. My word is my bond. Australians can trust me.
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0: Shed happens on the third Wednesday of every month. Come for a barbecue and some quality time with other blokes from around Mackay. Where? At the meeting place outside the school at 9 Quarry Street, North Mackay. Shed happens 6:30, the third Wednesday of every month. Working on hearts, not projects.
1: Yeah, all Australian boys need a shed.
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3: Yeah, it's all happening this weekend, this Sunday, tomorrow. Yeah, Tropo Markets, and we've got the Finch Hatton Show heading out to Hatton. There's a little bit of rain happening around town at the moment. I know there's showers happening outside here in Victoria Street. Yeah, is it raining at your place? Yeah, shower or two forecast. Oh, here we go now with Gary Allen and Smoke Rings in the Dark.

Yeah, there we go. One of the Buddy Holly songs you don't hear much of, do you, these days? Yeah, and ticket number 9. All right. It was on this day, the 13th of June, Batmania was suggested as the name proposed to the settlement, which was later called Melbourne in 1835. Yeah, Batmania. That's what it was. Melbourne was going to be called. Can you imagine that if it was called Batmania? Hey, can you imagine all the Batman stories and all that that'll happen? Wow. Yeah, good stuff. All right. And the accordion was invented by Anthony Fassett, USA, in 1854. Woo! I love the accordion.

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What a instrument that is, eh? Good stuff. All right. It was also on this day that Vegemite was introduced to the public in Australia in 1923.

0: Vegemite, the delicious spread provides...
1: Oh, there we go, Vegemite. Hey. Jack O'Leary in the USA began hiccuping 8 years. Later, he stopped. Wow. Can you imagine hiccuping for 8 years? Wow. That was back in 1948. The first successful operation to separate Siamese twins took place in the Netherlands in 1955. Mick Taylor left John Mayer's Blue Breakers, joining the Rolling Stones in 1969. Laurie Allen. Wow. You know who he is? He's a half of Bobby and Laurie. Yep. Laurie Allen. One half of the Australian music duo Bobby and Laurie. He died age 58 back in 2002. Here's a little bit of Bobby and Laurie.

0: cars go by. Some of them honking, some just wave high. It seems like life and the cars both just passed me by.
1: Yeah.
0: Hitchhiker, you know.
1: Also on this day, Jim Keyes. Jim Keyes, Australian singer and Master's Apprentice from Master's Apprentices, died aged 67 in 2014. In his later years, he toured with Russell Morris and Daryl Cotton on the ex-Zoot member. And here's a little bit of the Master's Apprentices.

Ah, there we go. DJ Fontana. Born Dominic Joseph Fontana, Elvis Presley's original drummer, died aged 87 back in 2018. Yeah. DJ Fontana. In October 1954, he was hired to play drums for Presley, which marked the beginning of a 15-year relationship. And DJ Fontana. Wow. And here's a little bit of it.

0: While Elvis Presley is widely known as the king, his drummer DJ Fontana doesn't get nearly as much credit as he deserves.
1: There we go. He passed away back in 2018. All those years ago. Benjamin Netter, I can see if I can pronounce this right. Benjamin Netanyahu, the longest serving Prime Minister of Israel, was voted out of office on this day back in 2021. And the safety pin was invented by American mechanic Walter Hunt in 1825. He sold the rights for $400. It only took him 3 hours to come up with the sketch of this idea. The safety pin was invented on this day. And of course, we lost the legendary Slim Dusty. Slim Dusty's birthday today. He would have been 99. So we're going to end off the show with a bit of a Slim Dusty medley. All right, we're going to do that straight after this.

All right, well, I'm getting out of here now, folks. Thank you very much for your company tonight. Hope you enjoyed our Slim Dusty special. We've got more to come after this. Just having a look at the weather before I do go. For the Central Coast and with Sundays for tomorrow, partly cloudy, medium chance of showers near the coast, near zero chance elsewhere. Winds will be southeasterly, 25 to 35 kilometres an hour. Strong wind warning out there on the coast, so be aware of that if you're going to do a bit of fishing. Current temperature here in Mackay at the moment is 19 degrees. Bit of scattered showers happening around the place at the moment, but only a bit of a shower. Tomorrow, partly cloudy, medium chance of showers, with winds south to southeasterly, 25 to 35 kilometres an hour. Shower 2 forecast for tomorrow. Hopefully it'll be a fine afternoon for the Pioneer Valley Show tomorrow. Maximum of 24 degrees and a minimum overnight of 16. Thank you, everybody. Next week I'll be back from 8 till midnight playing a bit of the Beach Boys, all right, because it's going to be Brian Wilson's birthday next Saturday. And also a bit of Anne Murray as well, because it's her birthday also next Saturday. Thank you, folks. Have a good night. God bless. Take care. To take us till midnight, a bit of a from Slim Dusty. Good night and take care. I'm getting out of here now. Bye for now.

0: BBC News with Moira Anderson. Pakistan, which is mediating peace talks between Iran and the United States, has said it expects an agreement to be finalised in the next 24 hours. The Pakistani Prime Minister said he was prepared for the truce to be signed immediately afterwards. Joe Inwood reports.
1: This is the strongest signal yet that an agreement has been reached. Over the last 48 hours, first the Americans, then the Iranians, and now the Pakistani mediators have said they expect something to be signed this weekend. Prime Minister Shahbaz Sharif posted on social media that we are closer to a peace deal than ever before, with finalisation in the next 24 hours. But what he's talking about is not actually a full peace deal, but a memorandum of understanding that would reopen the Strait of Hormuz and most likely begin unfreezing Iranian assets.
0: Meanwhile, Iran says the funeral of its late supreme leader Ayatollah Ali Khamenei will be held in the northeast city of Mashhad next month. There will also be ceremonies in Tehran and the holy city of Qum. The AI developer Anthropic says it's had to cut general access to two of its most advanced models after the Trump administration ordered it to exclude foreign entities from the list over national security concerns. Will Chalk explains why the tool could be so dangerous.
2: Claude Fable 5, it's what's known as an agentic AI model, so it can take on really quite complicated tasks. So that could be building an entire video game, designing some software, even carrying out scientific research. And it can essentially run its own team of AI bots underneath it, and it can run them over long periods of time with little to no human insight. And that's why Anthropic had been hesitant to release it. They said they tested it and it was scarily good at finding and exploiting problems with security systems.
0: We'll talk with that report. Workers have removed President Trump's name from the Kennedy Center in Washington, complying with a judge's ruling that the performing arts venue can't be renamed without an act of Congress. On Friday, several hours after a judicial deadline passed, workers erected scaffolding and removed the letters early in the morning. Stephanie Prentice has more details.
3: There were appeals, there were attempts by those lawyers as late as Friday to keep the name, but it didn't work. We saw a team working through Friday night and into Saturday morning to take those letters down. And what we've seen in the past 24 hours is federal judges acting as a break. They're challenging the White House on things that relate to American identity. So in this case, the Kennedy Center, seen, of course, as one of America's major cultural institutions, and elsewhere there's been a protection created for cultural or historical monuments in parks.
0: World News from the BBC. Uganda's Health Secretary Diana Atwini has criticised travel restrictions placed on her country over the ongoing Ebola epidemic, saying they're not commensurate with the actual risk. The outbreak was first declared a month ago in Ituri province in the neighbouring Democratic Republic of Congo. Uganda has also reported two deaths, almost all of them Congolese nationals who'd crossed the common border. On Friday, DRC health officials confirmed 139 deaths. Hungary's former ruling Fidesz Party is holding its first Congress since its crushing defeat in parliamentary elections 8 weeks ago. Fidesz, which governed Hungary for 16 years, is expected to accept Viktor Orbán's offer to remain as leader for another year. The new administration of Peter Modjo has been busy dismantling the vestiges of his rule. A French court has handed down sentences of up to 7 years to six Georgians who stole rare Russian classics worth millions from libraries. Investigators believe they were part of a criminal network linked to Russia. They say the thieves visited libraries to consult the valuable works, photographed and measured them, and later replaced them with accurate forgeries. Thousands are taking part in the LGBTQ Pride Parade in South Korea's capital, with a conservative Christian group holding a counter-rally nearby. Participants converged in what is one of Asia's largest annual Pride gatherings, called the Seoul Queer Culture Festival. Same-sex marriage is not legally recognised in South Korea, and efforts to pass a comprehensive anti-discrimination law have stalled. Here's the organiser, Yang Sun-woo.
4: The biggest purpose of the Seoul Queer Culture Festival and the parade is visibility. Sexual minorities are actually everywhere around us, but we live in a Korean society where we have to hide at school and hide at work. Taking part is a way of declaring that queer people are everywhere around you, and they are the people who don't fit the heteronormative standard.
0: BBC News.
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Yeah, hey everyone, welcome to Tekka's Rock and Blues Show across Australia on the Community Radio Network. 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And don't forget that Community Radio Plus app and put that on your phone as well. Hey, Tekka's Rock and Blues Show is the program playing the newest rock for you, the newest rock and blues, our acoustic segment every hour, plus some classic rock, and I got some great live tracks for you as well. A big shout out to each and every one of you boys and girls out there in rock and blues land, especially a big shout out to all our volunteers, the emergency services, the hospitals, some staff from top to bottom, the truckers, cabbies, and everyone that's working nights or day shift, the police department and the AMBOs as well. Great to have your company. Hey, and as recommended by the CBAA network, we're required to mention that this little program may have some occasional coarse language, but man, have I got some stuff for you this year. Yes, g'day, welcome to Tekka's Rock and Blues Show, the first program for 2026. Cannot believe it. I hope you all had a fantastic festive season, and probably a lot of you may be on holidays, you've got family coming to stay. It's the best time of the year, so let's start talking about 2026, huh? Got some great stuff. I've been telling you for the last few weeks, I've been saving up all these new albums for you. We're still going to have the classics as well, but great new stuff. I'll just give you a quick rundown. We kicked it off with the newie by Kim Wilson. Brand new album just released on MC Records called Slow Burn. Just released, The Boy from Texas. And Howl and Fall, My Darling. Of course, fabulous Sunbirds man for many years. 74 this year he is. Happy birthday, Mr. Kim Wilson. Great album it is. Coming up in the first hour for you, got Mississippi Shakedown off their new single, off their new album. A Bit of Rock by DAD, the new one. The boy who texted me and said, "How about playing some DAD?"

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0: Yeah, man, how's that bass player? 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You reckon he wouldn't have a cramp when he finished? That is a great track. That's our tribute. Big fan. Hope you are as well. Rory Gallagher recorded live at the River Records radio concert in 1982 off the Blues 3CD set When My Baby Left Me. Hey, I can't believe it. You're listening to Tekka's Rock and Blues show on the Community Radio Network. If your local station is staying with us for the second hour, I promise you more of the same. But hey, if you're leaving us now, we'd love to have your company again next week on the station that you're on right now. Okay, finishing off this hour is our archive rock. Back to 1971 off their first album that was self-titled on Decca Records. This is Archive Rock. This is the late Phil Lynott. And this is a track, Archive Rock, Return of the Father's Son. See you on the other side.
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0: Hi, you're listening to Tekka's Rock and Blues Show on the Community Radio Network. We're broadcasting from studios in Mildura, Victoria, Australia, and second hour is underway. And if you've just joined us from last week, so good to have you back. And of course, if you've come back from the other side, you're more than welcome. Without you guys, I've been saying it for years, we ain't got a gig. Well, we have, but it's pretty lonely in here, I can tell you. Noisy, but lonely. Great way to kick off hour number two, classic rock. Can you believe that is 55 years old? The first album from Thin Lizzy, Phil Lynott and the guys, they started off sort of prog rock, I reckon, and that proves it there. It's off an album, self-titled, and that's a song called Return of the Farmer's Son. It was released on Decca Records. That's how long ago it is. Coming up in the second hour, I won't bore you with what we've got, but I can tell you we've got a brand new one by a young guy from Boston. His name is Brad Dubai. Just received it in a week or so ago. It's called Planet Nine. It's an independent release. Let's get off the hour number two with this track, Brad Dubai with On The Road. You're with Tek.
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0: Yeah, back 10 years, can you believe it? That is our Oz Classic Rock and Blues for this hour. That was off the album, which was called Back in Blue, a blues tribute to AC/DC with all Australia's Australian artists. And that was Chase the Sun featuring Jan Reinsart, of course. Man, he's a great singer and fine guitar player as well. There's some great artists on this. It was released by somebody, and all the proceeds donated to Beyond Blue. I'll try and find out what it was. The album was produced by Darren Griffiths, who's a muso that has been in the station situation of desperation and decided to make a tribute. Great job, my friend. And that is such an important thing for men, especially in this day and age. So much pressure on men. And this is was back there 10 years ago. They put out this album. We haven't played it for a fair while, but that's a good track, isn't it, huh? The old AC/DC song done by Chase the Sun and Shoot to Thrill. The album's called Back in Blue, released on Rhythm Media Records. Hey, time for another great new track off the Bad Company tribute, just been released on Primary Wave Records. It's called Can't Get Enough. Check out this version of Run With The Pack by Blackberry Smoke and featuring Charlie Starr, of course. 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

0: Yeah, nice bit of rock and roll for you. That was the Kokomo Kings off the album from the boys from Sweden. It was called Artificial Nature, released on Grimetone Records, and that's Charmageddon. Not the other one. Charmageddon, the Kokomo Kings, rock and roll. Good stuff. Next is, before that, wasn't that a great track? Great version of classic Bad Company. That's the new album. It's out now. And that was by Blackberry Smoke with their version of Run With The Pack. There's some great artists on the album from end to end. And if you're a Bad Company fan, which half the world is, you got to get that in your collection. Okay, Catch 23, a big band that I've been a big fan of all last year. And the new album came out latter part of 25. We've been giving it a pasting with good reason. I love them. And this is for Kenny. He's a big fan of Catch 23 as well. Off their brand new, we call Bullet Full of Blues, catch23blues.com is where you can get the album. And this is Busy. Nah, busy getting busy? Sounds like me.
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Nothing but good Aussie blues on this little show. Isn't that a ripper? That is Australia's own Catch 23. Grab the album now through catch23blues.com. The album's called Bullet Full of Blues, a lot of blues. And this is Busy Getting Busy. Good track. Hey, it is time for Girl Rock, and this is a great one of my favourite lady singers in Oz. Off her album Big Love, the lady from Tassie and her band, Cheyenne, off the album Big Love, and a track called Honesty for Girls Only.

0: Yeah, some good Aussie girl rock there for you. That was for you, ladies. That was Shiana with off the album Big Love and Honesty, released on Foghorn Records. You can check the lady on Facebook. And a good track. Okay, it is time for our Acoustic by Two. Got two new album tracks for you. To kick it off is Chris Vincent and the Raw Deals from New Orleans off their new album called Good Crooks. There's some of them. And a track called Come Clean, you're with Tech.
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It ain't like I can't face the truth.

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0: Yeah, he's a great storyteller, isn't he? That's a true to life song as well. That's Mr. Buddy Guy off his latest album called Ain't Done With The Blues, 89, 90 this year coming up, and that was I Don't Forget. And you can see, or can't see, but you can hear the rawness in his voice of how hard it was for black people back in the 50s, 60s. But boy, has that changed. They have got some of the best blues artists and athletes in the world. Big fan, and he tells it like it is. I love it. That's Buddy Guy, and before that, a little thing by, well, a big thing by Chris Vincent and the Raw Deals off the album A Newie called Good Crooks from New Orleans, and that's Come Clean, I'm Coming Clean. That's our acoustic by two, my friends. Now, I love me live stuff, and I love certain songs, and if I had to have a pick of my favourite rock, power rock ballad in my life, I'd go for this. This is recorded live. It's called Caught in the Act from 2011. Tom Kiefer and the guys. This is Cinderella, Heartbreak Station, live.
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2: How you people doing so far then, all right? You're feeling good. For anyone who's interested, we're recording tonight, so your voices are going down on tape, you know, like forever. We're gonna do a couple songs for you on acoustic guitars. If you know the words, just join right in, alright?

0: Nice bit of rock for you right there, the boys from LA. That is a new album called Runaway Emotions. And that was Sons of Silver with Baby Hang On, released on Lent Records. The lead singer and guitarist is a guy called Pete Alphabet. I can't pronounce his last name. Good track, though. What about the Cinderella Heartbreak Station Live? Do you love it? Excuse me. I do. I hope you did as well. It's just a great riff, and I can listen to it for hours. Heartbreak Station, Tom Kai from the guys from 2011. Actually, it was recorded live in 1998 and only released in 2011, thanks to Mausoleum Records. Okay, cruising through the last 10 minutes or thereabouts. Let's get into it. This is a new one by... No, it's not tech. It's 2018. The album is called Cumbersome Country. The boy is from Texas. His name is Red Shahan, and this is Revolution.
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0: Yeah, what a way to finish off the program. Isn't that a good track? That is The Boys from America. They are Hollywood Vampires. Of course, that's Alice Cooper, Joe Perry and Johnny Depp off the album from 2015 with the old Who classic, My Generation. I love it. Hope you did as well. Before that, good track too by a new guy to the playlist, Red Shahan. And that was Revolution. Hey, my friends, can't believe it. Time is done and dusted. We are finished for the day. Can't believe it. Hey, that concludes Tekka's Rock and Blues show for this week. This little program originated from studios in Mildura, Victoria, Australia. It's been great having your company. Look forward to it again next week on the station that you're on right now. Hey, you want to get in touch with Tek? Easy as, terryidale@gmail.com. 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And grab us on Facebook, that'd be brilliant as well. Tekka's Tracks, all one word, lowercase, T-E-C-K-A-S Tracks, and there we'll be. Have yourselves a great week. Kicked off 2026. Let's hope this year is better than the last, huh? Going to leave you with Laron Michaels, a little thing called Wooden Spoon Boogie. Take care from Tek. Hey, bye, y'all.
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2: After the break, we'll sit down with Robert and producer Steve Jordan, and it's an interview you don't want to miss.
1: That's all coming up right now on Beale Street Caravan.
2: What's up, Pat?
1: Oh, not much.
2: We have one heck of a show lined up this week.
1: Five-time Grammy Award winner Robert Cray is with us. And wait, it gets even better.
2: How do you even top that?
1: Backing him are Memphis legends, the internationally recognized High Rhythm Section. And behind the kit is the renowned drummer Steve Jordan.
2: Let's fill in the blanks for the fine people out there in radio land. So Robert Cray is one of the finest guitar players and vocalists on the planet. We all know that. And there's always been this Memphis thread throughout his career. He's made many of his records in Memphis at Ardent Studios and at Royal Studios. Willie Mitchell produced a few of his studio efforts. He's in deep with the Mitchell family, which kind of brings us to this most recent effort.
1: Oh, and let me add that Robert also recorded and toured many times with the Memphis Horns, Wayne Jackson, and Andrew Love.
2: Right.
1: They were a big part of his sound in the 80s and 90s, and the Horns were the original on-air personalities for the radio program you're listening to now.
2: That's right. So enter producer, drummer, slash one of the most tasteful and talented musicians in the world, Steve Jordan.
1: Steve Jordan, known best for his work with Keith Richards, The Stones, Bob Dylan, Neil Young, B.B. King, Buddy Guy, Alicia Keys, and most recently John Mayer. He's played with the people.
2: And, at least in my mind, also known for that little documentary that he and Robert Cray made with their old pal Keith Richards back in the late 80s, Hail, Hail, Rock and Roll. That changed the course of this right here 12-year-old boy's life.
1: Did you tell him that?
2: No. He's pretty intense in person, so I just kind of shut up.
1: Well, Robert and Steve holed up in Memphis a few months ago at Royal Studios with our friend Boo Mitchell behind the console and cut a record with a group of living legends, the High Rhythm Section, Leroy and Charles Hodges, Archie Turner, and Lanny McMillan leading the horn section. These are the guys. Well, I don't even know where to start.
2: I know, there's not enough time in our program.
1: Not only are they our friends and some of the best people you could ever know, they're simply the baddest, funkiest rhythm section ever.
2: Mm-hmm.
1: They are behind all these classic Memphis soul cuts that came out on High Records. Al Green, Ann Peebles, Otis Clay, Don Bryant, O.V. Wright. I mean, it's mind-blowing.
2: Yeah. The result is titled Robert Cray and High Rhythm. It's out right now on JV Records. This week's program is their coming out party captured live in Memphis in front of an adoring crowd of fans, friends, and relatives.
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1: 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The soundtrack of America was made in Tennessee. We're back, and for those of you just tuning in, this week we're featuring Robert Cray with High Rhythm as they celebrate the release of a brand new studio effort recorded at Royal Studios right here in Memphis, Tennessee.
0: The show was captured at Laughlin Yard. Let's talk a little bit about that. It's a very unique setting.
1: You know, it's a barn. They refer to it as a, quote, coach house, which I guess sounds a little more debonair. But it's a giant barn in downtown Memphis. It has to be over 100 years old. It's where the stables for the Peabody Hotel's carriage horses were. And I think before that, it was a cotton warehouse or something.
0: A very unique, special place, a very raw and real setting right smack in the middle of the hustle and bustle of downtown. And I'll add that Beale Street Caravan queen of the mixing console, Don Hopkins, had the place rocking.
1: She is the best. So you and I were over at Royal Studios while the guys were rehearsing for the show. That was really fun. Hanging out with the Hodges brothers and Tex and Harold from the Masqueraders. And you had a chance to sit down and talk with Robert Cray and Steve Jordan. Let's listen in on that.
0: Well, we are here at Royal Studio. Actually, we're not in the Beale Street Caravan studio, but we are in historic Royal Studios. And our guests today, Robert Cray and Steve Jordan. So I'm curious, as a musician and as a producer, how do you view yourself? When you introduce yourself to people, do you say, oh, hey, I play music? Or do you say, oh, I produce records?
2: I'm a musician. Mm-hmm. And I think that's the thing that I always gravitate to. First, that's the thing that keeps me honest, and it informs every other thing that I do. If I'm producing, engineering, arranging, composing, it's from the place of being a musician.
0: What was the thing that hooked you guys together? What was the thing that said, yeah, I want to work with him?
3: Well, we've had the opportunity over the years. It was 30 years ago, just over 30 years ago, that we met during the filming of Hail, Hail, Rock and Roll. And so we had that great opportunity to work together. And I mean, think...
2: Yeah, we owe it to Chuck Berry,
3: yeah,
2: actually.
3: Yeah.
2: That we were working together.
3: Yeah.
2: So it was kind of apropos on the day he passed that the two of us were together.
3: Yeah.
0: Wow.
2: Mm-hmm. Yeah. It's kind of wild.
3: And this, I believe, is the fifth project that we've worked together on. We had talked about doing another project, and Steve had emailed me and said, I got it. Robert Cray in High Rhythm. And I said, that's great, you know. And we can record here at Royal Studios. So that's how we came together for this project.
0: It's definitely not your first time calling on some Memphis artists to participate in your musical journey.
3: No.
0: You've worked with Duck Dunn, Steve Cropper. The Memphis Horns.
3: Memphis Horns.
0: The Horns were in the band, in fact.
3: Exactly.
0: For a while. And then also Willie Mitchell produced...
3: Produced a cut on one of the albums that Steve produced,
2: yeah.
3: Take His Shoes Off. And so we came here for some work, and we also recorded in Nashville as well for that particular record. And yeah, so, you know, and of course, I'm a huge fan of Memphis music because this is ground zero as far as I'm concerned. Memphis is ground zero for all the music, so you know, I'm a huge fan.
0: Robert, you've said that you've never played the same solo twice,
3: right?
0: And then we've got you, Steve, who are trying to catch that moment, that magic moment.
2: Absolutely.
0: So come on, live against recording.
2: Great question.
3: Yeah,
2: great
3: live question. Live is, to me, that's where it's at. I mean, you know, the recording is one thing, but that's your springboard. I mean, it's there. That's when you're learning the tune and everything like that. But once you got it in your soul, you, without even thinking about what you've already done in the studio, you're someplace else. And that's kind of like we're talking about the genre thing again. You leave that because what you're doing now is you're working from your gut and you're improvising. You're off in the jazz land, even mm-hmm. though you can call us whatever kind of music you want, but we're off someplace else. But you're also you got your feet on the ground and you're off someplace. You're in the tune. I can't express it.
2: Yeah. Just, well,
3: it's just fun. It's just fun being there in that moment to create, you mm-hmm. know, and live is where it's at. You're there on the stage. You're thinking about the tune. You're in the tune. You're in the moment. And that's where it's at.
4: You're also playing to the people. You're reacting mm-hmm. to the people, the reaction.
3: Yep.
4: You have the instant gratification of it. When you're making a record, sometimes you don't know. You're not getting any feedback except mm-hmm. for the people that are around you.
0: I'll close with asking both of you, have you even thought about a day when you're going to retire?
4: There's no such thing as a musician.
3: There isn't. No.
4: Retiring, that's...
3: There isn't.
4: You do it just like Chuck did, right up until the time mm-hmm. that you cross over.
3: Yeah.
4: And then you continue to do it in another form. Yeah. You know, there's no such thing. That is the reason why we do what we do. We didn't want a day job. not that we have anything against people doing day jobs. That's not what my point. My point is, it's like, what is the thing that's going to keep you engaged in a certain way that nothing else can? Mm-hmm. And that's what mm-hmm. being an artist, whether you're a musician, a
3: painter,
4: graphic artist, yeah. a painter, a sculptor, that's what you do. You wake up thinking about a thing. You have a canvas that is empty, and by the end of the day, there's something on it.
3: Yeah.
4: That is wild. Every time, I don't even think about it anymore, but it used to freaking blow my mind. And Megan and I would laugh about it. We go and we wake up in the morning because we have a recording studio in our home. Then we got this Neve console in the living room. She'd have the making of a tune or something. We finish the tune, we record it. It sounded really good. And then by the end of the day, I would say, man, that sounds really professional.
0: All in a day's work.
4: You know, it sounds really professional. That's really something. That's really wild. You know, it's like, great. Like, you started out the day, we didn't think.
3: Right.
4: At the end of the day, we got this thing. Mm-hmm. We gave birth to a thing. And it lives on. And then it has its own life. And it's a great thing. And then you'll hear something. You'll hear it 10 years later, 5 years later. You'll hear something that you didn't even remember that had happened. Mm-hmm. And then you like it. It's better than hearing something that happened that you didn't like. That's for sure, I can tell you. But, you know, 9 times out of 10, we're liking the thing because you get so into it. You get down in there and you get into the deep molecules. And so you make sure that by the time you say, okay, it's done, that you can feel free letting it go out into the world. Like, you're okay with it. And, yeah, so that's it. I love music. I'm going to listen to music my whole life.
3: Yeah.
4: Music is in me. I love music. And I'll be listening to music until I'm not here any longer.
3: That's
4: so
3: right.
4: This is what I do. I might as well just embrace it and go for it.
3: Mm-hmm.
4: I might as well just be in it. Period.
3: Yeah.
0: We are here with Robert Cray and Steve Jordan. Many, many, many thanks.
4: Thank you very much for a wonderful time.
3: Thank you.
1: This interview in its entirety can be found on our social media. Be sure to check it out. Robert and Steve drop a lot of wisdom on everything from the evolution of rock and roll to the Supreme Court of the United States of America.
0: Due to programming constraints, we couldn't squeeze it all in, but it is worth a full listen.
1: You were having a lot of fun, weren't you?
0: I was in heaven.
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Thank you so much for coming out for the debut of RC and the High Rhythm. She can't cook my

0: That was Robert Cray with High Rhythm live on Beale Street Caravan, featuring Leroy and Charles Hodges on bass and B3 respectively, Hubby Turner on keys,
1: Lanny McMillan on sax, Jim Spake on baritone, and Mark Franklin on trumpet. Tex Reitzel and Harold Thomas from legendary Memphis vocal group The Masqueraders on background vocals, and the one and only Steve Jordan on drums.
0: Special thanks to Carla Parisi, Don Hopkins, Boo Mitchell, and everyone at JV Records in Laughlin Yard for making this show possible.
1: Again, the record is out now. It's called Robert Cray and High Rhythm, appropriately. They're going to play a short run of shows, so be sure to check out Robert's tour dates on robertcray.com and catch this once-in-a-lifetime show if you can.
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0: And if you can't meet us there, we'll be back right here next week, so we'll see you then. I'm Pat Mitchell-Worley.
1: And I'm Kevin Cubbins.
0: You've been listening to the sounds of Memphis on Beale Street Caravan. Music.

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1: And I'm Barry Mackay.
0: And welcome to It's Time, the show where we look at the best of the Australian national charts between the 60s and the 90s, using the Kent Music Report, the Australian Music Report, and the ARIA charts. Today we're looking at the best of the charts, and this week in 1989. Barry, what's coming up on today's show?
1: Coming up on today's show, we've got The Proclaimers, Kate Sobrano, The Bangles, and Madonna.
0: Kicking us off at number 19 in the Australian Singles Chart this week on the 29th of May 1989 was Darryl Braithwaite and One Summer.

0: That's Darryl Braithwaite at number 19 in the Australian Singles Chart this week on the 29th of May 1989 with One Summer. And that song had peaked at number 6 in the Australian Singles Chart the previous month. Taken from his 1988 album Edge, inspired by the British TV series One Summer, which follows two Liverpudlian teenagers escaping their troubled lives for a summer in Wales, the song captures nostalgia and youthful freedom. It reached number 6 in Australia, number 5 in Norway, number 4 in Sweden, earning gold certification in Australia.
1: And falling down the Australian national charts this week on the 29th of May 1989, from number 13 back to number 16 was Scottish duo The Proclaimers and I'm On My Way.

0: That's Scottish duo The Proclaimers with I'm On My Way at number 16 on the Australian national charts this week on the 29th of May 1989. And that single had peaked at number 4 here in Australia the previous month. It came from the Scottish band's 1988 album Sunshine on Leith and was released as a single in 1989. It followed their Australian number 1 hit I'm Gonna Be 500 Miles and reached number 43 in the UK. The lyrics I'm On My Way From Misery to Happiness Today are original and distinct from the African-American spiritual song of the same name, while also being adopted by Scottish football fans, including Hibernian supporters, as one of their anthems.
1: Rising up the charts from number 19 to number 15 this week, on the 29th of May 1989, was British band Fine Young Cannibals and Good Thing.

0: Cannibals with Good Thing at number 15 in the Australian Singles Chart this week on the 29th of May 1989. And that single went on to peak at number 5 in the Australian Singles Chart the following month. Released as the second single from the British band's album The Raw and The Cooked, it became their second and final US number one, topping the Billboard Hot 100 on the 8th of July 1989. It also reached number one in Canada. The track entered the top 10 in Australia, Finland, Ireland, New Zealand and the UK. It first appeared in the 1987 film Tin Men, where the band portrayed a nightclub group performing the song. Its retro soul style matches the movie's 1963 Baltimore setting. The music video, directed by Peter Kerr, features members of the Scooter Boys subculture riding and showcasing their stylized motor scooters.
1: Holding steady at number 14 on the Australian national charts this week on the 29th of May 1989, were Australian band 1927 with their hit Compulsory Hero.

0: That's Compulsory Hero by 1927 at number 14 on the Australian National Charts this week on the 29th of May 1989. And that single had peaked at number 13 here in Australia 2 weeks earlier. It was the fourth single by the Australian rock band, released on the 17th of April 1989. The track reached number 13 in Australia in May and comes from their debut album, Ish, which had already topped the charts earlier in the month. The song deals with a father's experiences in the Vietnam War, giving it a deeply personal and emotional perspective. Its music video, directed by Jeff Barta, won the 1990 ARIA Award for Best Video.
1: Rising up the charts from number 15 to number 12 this week on the 29th of May 1989 was Australian singer Kate Sobrano and Bedroom Eyes.

0: Bedroom Eyes by Kate Sobrano there at number 12 in the Australian Singles Chart this week on the 29th of May 1989. And that single went on to peak at number 2 in the Australian Singles Chart the following month. The song was released in April 1989 as the first single from her debut solo album Brave. The single became the highest selling single by an Australian artist that year and earning a platinum certification for over 70,000 sales. Sobrano's album Brave went on to sell triple platinum, ranking as the 18th highest charting album in Australia in 1989, and produced four singles, including Bedroom Eyes. At the 1989 ARIA Awards, she won Best Female Artist and Highest Selling Single for the track.
1: And falling down the Australian National Charts this week on the 29th of May 1989, from number 5 back to number 11 was British singer Sam Brown and Stop.

0: That stop by British singer Sam Brown at number 11 on the Australian National Charts this week on the 29th of May 1989. And that single had peaked at number 3 here in Australia 2 weeks earlier. First released as a single in the UK in 1988, it only reached number 52. However, following a re-release in January 1989, it made number 4, becoming her biggest charting single over there. David Kavanagh of Sounds magazine described the song as absolutely corking and solid gold. He added, "Sam's obviously a sucker for Dusty Springfield and is equipped with a startling good voice."
1: Let's take a bit of time out now and look at the top 10 albums of the week for this week on the 29th of May 1989. At number 10 we had Mystery Girl by Roy Orbison. At number 9, Hold On To Me by The Black Sorrows. At number 8, Street Fighting Years by Simple Minds. At number 7, Volume 1 by The Travelling Wilburys. At number 6, The Phantom of the Opera, The London Cast. At number 5, The Jules Thorogood Collection by Jules Thorogood. At number 4, The Raw and The Cook by Fine Young Cannibals. At number 3, Johnny Diesel and The Injectors by Johnny Diesel and The Injectors. At number 2, Ish by 1927. And at number 1, Edge by Darryl Braithwaite, which peaked at number 1 for 1 week only. Let's take a closer look at the number 7 album of the week, Volume 1 by The Travelling Wilburys. And that album peaked at number 1 for 2 weeks in February that year. It was the debut album by the supergroup, The Travelling Wilburys. George Harrison, Jeff Lynne, Bob Dylan, Roy Orbison and Tom Petty, released in October 1988. The project began when Harrison needed a B-side, and the musicians collaborated on Handle With Care, which became too good to be just a B-side. Adapting alter egos as the Wilbury brothers, they recorded a full album over 9 days, blending all their styles. The album was critically acclaimed, revitalised Dylan and Petty's careers, and was certified triple platinum in the United States. It was also the final album released during Roy Orbison's lifetime, who died shortly after its release. Well, let's hear a song from that album. Here's Handle With Care.

0: That's Handle With Care from the number 7 album of the week, this week, on the 29th of May, 1989, Volume 1 by the Travelling Wilburys.
1: Let's have a look at the news headlines for May 1989. On the 3rd of May, Hungary lifted the hem of the Iron Curtain today when it began dismantling the 244 kilometres of electrified fencing that marked its border with Austria, reducing the barrier to a mere heap of tangled wire. On the 5th of May, Oliver North, the former Marine Lieutenant Colonel and White House aide, was found guilty tonight on 3 counts, but innocent on 9 more serious charges arising from the Iran-Contra scandal. Oliver North had been a key figure in the scheme to launder arms money from Iran to support the Contra rebels in Nicaragua. On the 8th of May, Andrew Peacock, deposed by John Howard as Liberal Party leader, relaunched his political career in a successful coup delivered just before midnight tonight. On the 15th of May, workers at the giant Bougainville copper mine in Papua New Guinea shut the operation down today after continued guerrilla attacks by militant landowners demanding greater compensation for the loss of their land. Also on the 15th of May, in the Great Hall of the People in Beijing, Mikhail Gorbachev shook hands with Chinese leader Deng Xiaoping. However, the historic moment was overshadowed by extraordinary events a few hundred metres away, where up to 500,000 students and supporters from all walks of life occupied Tiananmen Square, calling for democracy. And finally, on the 30th of May, in Beijing, students erect a 30-foot-high Statue of Liberty in Tiananmen Square, and 4 days later, the People's Liberation Army is ordered into action.
0: Rising up the charts one place from number 8 to number 7 this week on the 29th of May 1989 was American singer Bette Midler with Wind Beneath My Wings.

0: That's Bette Midler with Wind Beneath My Wings at number 7 in the Australian Singles Chart this week on the 29th of May 1989. And that single went on to peak at number 1 for 3 weeks the following month. The song was written in 1982. Though first recorded by Australian singer Kamal, it wasn't commercially released at the time. Several artists covered it in the early 1980s, including Roger Whittaker, Sheena Easton, Gladys Knight and the Pips, and Gary Morris. The most successful version came in 1988, when Bette Midler recorded it for the film Beaches. Released as a single in early 1989, it reached number one on the US Billboard Hot 100 and won Grammy Awards for Record of the Year and Song of the Year.
1: And holding steady at number 6 on the Australian National Charts this week on the 29th of May 1989 were American band The Bangles and Eternal Flame.

0: With the biggest charting hit in Australia for 1989, that's Eternal Flame by the Bangles, holding steady at number 6 on the Australian national charts this week on the 29th of May 1989. That single went on to peak at number 1 for 1 week, 2 weeks later. Written by band member Susanna Hoffs with Billy Steinberg and Tom Kelly, the song was inspired by visits to Graceland and a synagogue's Eternal Flame. Susanna Hoffs helped craft the lyrics while the team developed the music together, with Susanna Hoffs famously recording the vocals unclothed to capture vulnerability. Upon release, the song became a global hit, topping the US, UK and Australian charts, and marking the Bangles' second number one in the US.
1: Holding steady at number 2 in the Australian singles chart this week, on the 29th of May 1989, were Mike and the Mechanics and the Living Years.

0: holding steady at number 2 in the Australian singles chart this week on the 29th of May 1989. That's Mike and the Mechanics and The Living Years. And that single had peaked at number 1 for 1 week, 3 weeks earlier. The song is a ballad by British band Mike and the Mechanics, written by Mike Rutherford and B.A. Robertson. Released in December 1988, it became a worldwide hit, topping the US Billboard Hot 100, as well as the charts in Australia, Canada and Ireland, and reaching number 2 in the UK. Sung by Paul Carrack, the song explores the son's regret over unresolved conflict with his late father. Inspired by the deaths of the songwriter's fathers and Carrack's own experience, it reflects generational gaps and miscommunication. The track won the Ivor Novello Award for Best Song Musically and Lyrically, earned 4 Grammy nominations, and its music video features Rutherford with his young son, choirs and scenic locations in West Somerset in England.
1: Okay, let's review the top 10 singles of the week on the 29th of May 1989 here in Australia. At number 10 we had She Drives Me Crazy by the Fine Young Cannibals. At number 9, Lost in Your Eyes by Debbie Gibson. At number 8, Cry in Shame by Johnny Diesel and the Injectors. At number 7, Wind Beneath My Wings by Bette Midler. At number 6, Eternal Flame by The Bangles. At number 5, Stuck on You by Paul Norton. At number 4, Now You're in Heaven by Julian Lennon. At number 3, Ring My Bell by Colette. At number 2, The Living Years by Mike and the Mechanics. And at number 1, in its 4th week of a 4 non-consecutive week run at that position, we had Like a Prayer by Madonna.

0: That's Like a Prayer by Madonna in her final week of a 4 non-consecutive week run at the number one position this week on the 29th of May 1989. The song became a global hit, topping the US Billboard Hot 100 and other charts worldwide, and is considered one of her most acclaimed works. Its video, featuring church imagery and social commentary, sparked controversy, including a Vatican condemnation and a cancelled Pepsi deal.
1: Well, that's the show for another week. Thanks go to David Kent and his website www.australianchartbooks.com.au for the use of his Kent Music Report and Australian Music Report charts in the show. News headlines are mostly sourced from the Chronicle of the 20th Century, published by Penguin. I'm William Vroom.
0: And I'm Barry Mackay.
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1: BBC News with Sue Montgomery. There's continuing uncertainty about whether the United States and Iran will reach a peace deal after a week of intense diplomacy. Pakistan's Prime Minister, who's been mediating, said an agreement could be finalised and ready for signing this weekend. But Iran immediately expressed caution, saying it was responding to hesitation on the other side. Here's Joe Inwood.
2: We are not talking about some sort of grand solution to everything. We're talking about an extension of the ceasefire by 60 days and kind of the reopening of the Strait of Hormuz and some other agreements around lifting of sanctions, maybe unfreezing of assets. Basically, what we're looking at is putting the diplomatic situation back to where it was before this war started. The critics of President Trump say that he will have achieved precisely nothing other than causing a vast amount of disruption and destruction. And actually, the negotiating positions on his key issues will have been exactly back where he was before he started this war.
1: The diplomatic developments followed another night of skirmishes in the Strait of Hormuz. The clashes led some, including this resident in Tehran, to fear a return to full-scale hostilities.
3: We've never broken our commitments. They were the ones who broke them. And it's possible that this could happen again, that the United States could renege on its commitments and obligations. But if it once again chooses to break its commitments and attack the Islamic Republic, the response of the armed forces will be more decisive and stronger than ever.
1: The US Secretary of State Marco Rubio has told his Indian counterpart that any violation of the blockade of Iran will not be tolerated. He also warned against what he called the illicit transport of Iranian oil in the Strait of Hormuz. Anbarasa Natarajan has more details.
4: Marco Rubio made the comments after the Indian Foreign Minister Subramaniam Jaishankar called him to protest over the killing of three Indian seafarers by an American strike on a merchant vessel. It was one of three ships with mostly Indian crew that were attacked this week as the US enforces its naval blockade on Iran. Delhi lodged a strong diplomatic protest. Despite the two countries sharing close ties, the latest comments by Mr. Rubio are clearly seen as a snub, as one former Indian diplomat pointed out there was no regret over the killing of unarmed civilian sailors of a friendly country.
1: Iran says the funeral of its late Supreme Leader Ali Khamenei will be held in the northeast city of Mashhad next month. Ayatollah Khamenei was killed by an Israeli strike in February on the first day of the war. The funeral of the man who ruled Iran for almost 37 years had been postponed because of the conflict. World News from the BBC. Hungary's main opposition Fidesz party has re-elected the former Prime Minister Viktor Orbán as its leader, despite its heavy defeat at the polls 2 months ago. Mr. Orbán took responsibility for the setback, but vowed never to give up. Nick Thorpe is in Budapest.
5: Viktor Orbán has largely disappeared from public view since his Fidesz party was swept from power in April. But today he was back, rallying the troops, trying to turn Fidesz into a strong opposition party. By the time the leaves fall this autumn, he said, Fidesz should be reorganised, strong and capable of returning to government. But for now, the party is in disarray. The shock of defeat, combined with the speed with which Prime Minister Peter Magyar and his Tisza government is dismantling the state which Mr. Orbán built, has demoralised his followers.
1: The Nigerian military says a retired army general who was kidnapped by gunmen in the northwest has died in captivity. Major General Rabi Abubakar and his wife were abducted in Katsina State last month after their vehicle was attacked by gunmen. The whereabouts and condition of his wife remain unknown. The commander of Ukraine's drone forces says an overnight attack on a strategic plant in Russian-occupied Crimea has led to a fire and suspension of production. Robert Brovdy said the Armiansk plant produced titanium dioxide, which is used to make rocket fuel and explosives. Some local reports say the entire plant has been destroyed. Around 3,000 people have attended an anti-racism rally in Belfast in Northern Ireland, following days of riots triggered by a serious knife attack. The riots saw people singled out on the basis of their skin colour. A Sudanese man is charged with attempted murder over the stabbing. Demonstrators held banners reading "Refugees welcome" and "Riots don't speak for Belfast."
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Hello and welcome to another Jazz Hour. I'm Barry O'Sullivan with a program produced in the studios of 2MBS Fine Music Sydney and coming to you across Australia via the Community Radio Network. With a career spanning over five decades, including 28 years based in New York City, vocalist Chris McNulty became a fixture of the New York jazz scene for almost three decades before relocating back to Australia in late 2015. She came back to prepare for her 2016 nationwide tour with her Eternal Chamber Ensemble project. Chris McNulty has created a significant body of work as a performer, composer, recording artist, and an educator. And she's produced and co-produced all of her recordings, including her latest album, Soul Journey, which is her eighth album and her first release recorded in Australia, featuring Australian, American, and expatriate European jazz musicians. To play tracks from her new album and to talk about her extraordinary musical career, Chris McNulty joins me on this edition of the Jazz Hour. But before we meet her, let's hear a song from her album Eternal, the Billy Strayhorn composition, A Flower is a Lovesome Thing.

Beautiful voice of Chris McNulty from her album Eternal. That was A Flower Is a Lovesome Thing, the classic jazz standard composed by Billy Strayhorn. McNulty from her album Eternal. That was A Flower Is a Lovesome Thing,

0: involved in the civil rights movement and was a personal friend of Martin Luther King. Check out his website. He's still got a website, or he's got a website devoted especially to him, billystrayhorn.com. And welcome to my studio guest who's also lived in New York City, Chris McNulty. Welcome to A Jazz Hour.
1: Hello, Barry.
0: And what a beautiful album Eternal is. Thank you so much for making it.
1: Thank you.
0: Let me ask you one question, first of all. Do you think you're born to sing?
1: I'm not sure. I'm not sure what I think, possibly, but I think I found my creative voice very early as a writer first. So I was writing short stories at about 11 years of age.
0: So like Billy Strayhorn, you're a composer first rather than a vocalist first.
1: Well, the writing was not music because I wasn't coming from anything like lessons in music of any kind. So this was writing stories. But yes, a composer of some sorts, and I think I've come the full circle. So started writing stories and then started singing at 15, and as soon as I started gigging or singing, I stopped writing, and then I gradually got back to writing by the time I was in my late 20s. So I think it kind of crept back in there, and then it's melded into a whole other thing.
0: So when you first started singing, what did you sing?
1: The absolute pits of pop music.
0: Pop music.
1: Yes, it was, you know, Ode to Billy Joe and Summertime, and that's not a pop tune, but
0: anything that was on the charts at the time, in a
1: pub band. Mm-hmm. So just basic stuff.
0: When did the jazz penny drop?
1: I'd say my first influences that really led me towards jazz would have been out on the road listening to the fusionistic jazz fusion music. So it was the Herbie Hancock Headhunters, Thrust, Manchild, Billy Cobham's Crosswinds, all that kind of music, Weather Report. That was the music that I first heard that had a jazz element, and also a singer by the name of Marlena Shaw who'd put out an album called Who Is This Bitch Anyway? And that was this R&B kind of, but it was really jazz influenced, and that was what sparked my deeper interest in what was going on. By the time I got back to Melbourne off the road, that's when I heard Billie Holiday and Sarah Vaughan and Carmen McRae, Nancy Wilson, the stuff she did with Cannonball, and that just changed the course of my life, really. Yeah.
0: And you thought, I can probably make a living out of this, did you?
1: No, I think I'd been making a good living out of music, and I also started to get called for a lot of studio work. So what happened was I was able to stop doing floor shows, singing I Got the Music in Me and The Way We Were and all that kind of material. And I just went, I heard those singers and I went, that's it, I need to study this. And getting paid really good money back then for studio allowed me to just stop the other. And I remember just saying to myself, I'm not going to take any gigs until I just want to listen to Billy for 6 months.
0: So this is in Melbourne?
1: Yep, this was in the mid-70s. So that's what I did. And then, you know, I moved to Sarah pretty quickly after Billy and just stayed there, stayed with Sarah and Carmen for a good long time. I was listening to other music, of course, but they were my big influences in my early years. By the time I got to Sydney, I'd pretty well got to a point where you could hear a kind of a unique jazz style in my, was different to, I wasn't trying to copy Sarah or Carmen, but I was really impacted by their phrasing and Sarah's, we'll hear later in one of those tunes.
0: So when did you leave for New York then? You worked in Sydney for quite a while.
1: Yeah. I just realised that I'd corrected the years that I turned up in Sydney. So I think I turned up in Sydney in 1979, not 80, and maybe closer to the end of 79.
0: It was quite a healthy scene then.
1: And it was where I wanted to be. There was no modern jazz scene in Melbourne. It wasn't my scene at all. I really didn't dig it. But I didn't have a sense of it anyway because I was just immersed in listening. But the real straight ahead forward motion players were in Sydney. Alan Turnbull, Ed Gaston, George Goller, all of those players. Well, they were the guys that I played with first and foremost.
0: And then you decided to go to New York. Why was that?
1: I think I'd already made that decision by the time I started to hear this music and really started to collect all of the great albums like Charlie Parker Live at Massey Hall, all of

0: those albums I was buying the vinyls of and listening to constantly. And I think that's just when I thought I had that dream that that's where I wanted to go. But I wasn't expecting to really go there in a real way. I think I was just a dream. But I went in 85 for 3 weeks. And once I had that 3 week immersion, all I could think of was how it was going to get back there again. And then I applied for a very small, very humble study grant. I should have asked for way more, because it was just really, I was in dire straits in New York once I got there the second time with my son in tow, and it was as tough as you can get. So, but I hung in there. Don't ask me how I hung in there, but I did.
1: And you got the grant, and you stayed for 28 years.
0: Yes, the explanation I give is 3 months turned into 30 years. I kind of call it 30 years because it felt like that between the 85 and 88 going, I was half in New York anyway.
1: We'll talk more about surviving on the New York scene after we play your first music choice, which is from a guy called Kenny Wheeler on the flugelhorn from, well, you'd call it an iconic album, New High. Mm. Tell me about why you chose this music.
0: Yeah, so that was the other big influence once I got to Sydney, was hearing this album. And I remember the first time I heard it, and I was just completely and utterly, I was not just entranced, I was just blown away. I just hadn't heard music like that before, so it never left me. That album stayed on my listening roster for all this time. I've never stopped listening to it, and every time I hear it, I hear something different. So
1: let's have another listen.
0: Yeah, thanks.

0: recorded in 1975 and released on ECM label. The following year, in 1976, the quartet features the rhythm section of Keith Jarrett on the piano, Dave Holland on the bass, and Jack DeJohnette on the drums. And it's the music choice of my studio guest, Chris McNulty. And it's called New High by the Canadian trumpeter and composer Kenny Wheeler, who was a great influence on you, wasn't he?
1: Absolutely, still is.
0: As a composer and as a performer.
1: Beautiful, beautiful rhythm section, beautiful sound. Beautiful, ethereal, and rhythmically, melodically, and harmonically, just my...
0: Particularly on that track called Smatter, which is only about 6 minutes long, but there's pure melody and so repeated anchoring of that seven-note phrase insert sets the tune apart from the rest on the album, doesn't it? Let's get back to New York. There she is, trying to survive in New York City. Mm. How did you do it?
1: Yeah, well... You know, there was the glorious moment where the record deal got offered, and there was a lot of excitement around that because I was travelling back to Australia in 91 and 93 to tour and back here. So there was some lovely reviews in for that album, Waltz for Debbie, but it took two entities to release it. So the first one was coming out on Discovery, and then the owner of Discovery, Albert Marks, had a massive coronary and died, and the whole thing went down the drain. I was probably the last album that was released on that label. So, you know, some great luck and then some not so good luck. After that, I would say the first 15 years of my life in New York was juggling 2 and 3 day gigs, supporting my son as a single parent in a foreign country. It was hellish, but I was in amongst some of the greatest jazz masters they were all alive and they were all performing 6-7 nights a week at all. At least 25 jazz clubs were open in the 80s, up to the 80s, mid-90s. So Bradley's, or so many jazz clubs, they all closed, including Bradley's, around mid to late 1990s. But I had a good 10-year immersion into hearing Tommy Flanagan and Hank Jones and Billy Higgins. There was just an enormous range of the best, the very best of jazz masters alive and playing. So that kept me together, but I was juggling a lot. And I was able to gig, so I was able to get to perform and keep my chops up and keep my stuff together, if you know what I mean. But I wasn't able to do much more, and I really didn't get my second real run at it. Really didn't happen until around 2002, and I really didn't give up all of the day gig work till around 2005. So people think that possibly I was doing all of these amazing things, but I really didn't have the freedom to explore touring. I recorded a lot of albums quickly after 2005, but before that only two or three. Waltz for Debbie, A Time for Love, and I Remember You. Everything else happened after 2005. I had no day gigs to responsibility, and Sam, my son, had come back to Australia, so I was able to be fully committed to my career and the art form and my creative life. So
0: America is quite different to Australia in the fact that you can make a career out of touring as well. You can travel across the country. There are big cities in between the East and West Coast, unlike here where we only have the major cities of Melbourne and Sydney. Is that correct?
1: I think things have kind of gotten to a nice place between Melbourne and Sydney, and the cross-pollination between the jazz musicians in Melbourne and Sydney is really happening between the Sydney Con and Victoria College of the Arts. There's some lovely things going on between the musicians. I just saw that a whole bunch of Melbourne players were up here this last week for the Sydney Con Festival.
0: And not only Melbourne players, but players from Perth and Brisbane.
1: Well, I was insisting on having musicians be flown in from Perth before I even went to Perth for the Bundanong Trust Composer Residency, because I'd been one of the rare jazz musicians coming back on tour that would include Perth. So it's a long way to go, and it's an extra lot of extending of time in Australia to do Perth. But Graham Wood was a great supporter, and he was the one who started Perth International Jazz Festival and gutted that building to start the Ellington Jazz Club. So he played on a couple of tracks on the song that sings you here, which was Australian Bell Award winner for 2013. But so I was bringing for some festivals, I said to Adrian Jackson, please, could you bring over this drummer to play with us? Anyway, you know, these things are lovely to happen, but I mean, in the States, to be able to tour internationally is so much easier. I'm not doing any of that from Australia, and I don't think I'm ever going to claim that space back now after COVID. We just lost a lot of our... I'm not sure it can happen for me in that way. It's just so expensive to get from Australia to anywhere. But I had all of those wonderful connections from New York to Europe, to Russia. Well, I'm not going to Russia ever again. Russia, the UK, Ireland, Japan. It was just a hop, skip, and it was like $300 to get across, or probably round trip from New York back then. So it was really easy. And in a way, the main thing that you get out of being based in New York is making all of that network, creating that and making those connections with the European players and touring. That's, you've either got a teaching job, so that's still an important part of the equation of keeping, you know, making your monthly nut, so to speak, to make pay all your bills. And I wasn't teaching. Obviously, I was doing day gigs because I had to have a very different income stream and vacation and sick pay so I could be with my child. So anyway, we got to tour a lot from New York, and that's the biggest thing that I miss. That's this huge, huge chunk out of my life that I'd
0: love. But now you're back recording, and you have a new recording called Soul Journey. Great title. Great title, very applicable to someone like you who sings from the soul and composes from the soul. Tell me about how this came about.
1: Yeah. Well, I think I really did feel like if I didn't record an album soon after Eternal, this is a 10-year gap, that I probably wasn't going to claim any kind of space. So I have been thinking about recording for a good 5 or 6 years, and it was just trying to figure out who I was going to be doing it with. And I thought possibly Perth while I was stuck there during COVID. But as it turned out, it just didn't work that way. And I'm so, in a way, it's fortuitous indeed, really, that I ended up in Melbourne, because by the time I got to hear the players that I really loved, I was either going back to New York to record with all the players that I knew, or I was going to record it in Melbourne. And once I heard Brett Williams, who's an American pianist but based in Melbourne now and probably will be forever, and just a superb pianist. And I had heard Louis Pierre, the drummer, on somebody else's record, because I was asking around about drummers, and they played me this track. As soon as I heard him, I thought, I really like this cat. I really like his whole approach. And then Ben Robertson I'd known, and Carl Mackey was one of the cats that I played with a lot in Perth. I already loved him. And they all of Matt Jodrell, Carl Mackey, Sam Manning, they all moved to Melbourne around about the same time as I arrived back from New York. So they were all there, which was quite an amazing thing. I don't think any of us knew we were all going to turn up in Melbourne at the same time.
0: Let's hear a track from Soul Journey, Secrets That We Keep.

0: 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I'm Barry O'Sullivan. Well, my studio guest is the vocalist on that last track from her latest release, Chris McNulty, and the album's called Soul Journey. Check out her website, chrismcnulty.com. Isn't that correct?
1: That's exactly.
0: And you can listen to the album on the website, which is really great, and you can purchase a copy there too, I hope.
1: You can. I think most people are going to Bandcamp, and that's cool too.
0: Yeah,
1: you know, they pay us well.
0: Yeah. And tell me about Secrets That We Keep. You composed that.
1: I did.
0: And you did the arrangements and...
1: I co-arranged that one, and I have to give John DiMartino the biggest credit because, everything that I compose first of all, the music is first. It's nothing happens until I have to go through every... There may be 20 tunes that I've written and only seven ended up on the album. So I've got to really nut it out at the piano, and I've really got to decide that I like it enough, and then I have to keep working on the harmony, the melody, the rhythm, and get everything really to a point where I think this is good enough, this is going to work. And once I've decided and gone through all of that, which is a lot of work for somebody like me, then I've got to take the lid off, open up the roof, and let whatever my life experience, which is... got a lot of life experience when you get to this age, so I don't really choose what the tune is about or what the lyric is going to be until I let the lid off and go, okay, come to me, what is this going to be? I might have a little bit of an idea, but I don't really know until I let that happen, and then it'll speak to me. And whatever that is, if it doesn't work out, I might put it aside, I might scribble some stuff and say it's not going to work for this particular piece, but that idea may work for another piece. So I just start. The lyric is really difficult to write, but it comes last.
0: So that's the role of the 21st century vocalist, composer.
1: Exactly.
0: Unlike your next musical choice, which is from a lady called Sarah Vaughan, who didn't write a note or a lyric, from my knowledge, did she? She ever write a song? I don't think she did.
1: She might have written a blues,
0: she's
1: I think.
0: She sung a hell of a lot of songs, probably every song in the Great American Songbook.
1: That was the era, though. The songs were so great. Mm. Why would you want to... I mean, really, if I was just calling standards, there's no comparison. I could never write at that level. Those tunes are...
0: It's a great tune that
1: timeless.
0: You chose. I'll Remember April. Here she is, live in Japan.
2: Oh, go right ahead.

0: There she is, live in Japan. 1973, an American American jazz singer, Sarah Vaughan, recorded at the Nakano Sun Plaza Hall in Tokyo, Japan. Basic framework of each song, so carefully structured, isn't it? It's a fabulous compilation. There's so many songs on it, and all makes it, her stunning improvisations make it even more absorbing. The choice of my studio guest, Chris McNulty. And we're going to play another track from your album, Soul Journey. Quite a different pace this one is. It's called Elegy for Olga. Now tell me, what is Elegy for Olga?
1: Very quickly, it's the only song, only original composition on Soul Journey that was not written in current times, like this was all written in the last year and a half. That I wrote way back in 2010 after being on tour here and meeting up with a bunch of singers that were studio pals from really old days, were turning up at some of the gigs, and I asked where Olga was

0: Elegy for Olga from Chris McNulty on the vocals there. Brett Williams on that beautiful solo piano, wordless vocal that's just enough to bring on a welling of tears. It was, we're almost crying in the studio here, but let's keep it happy towards the end, Chris. Let's take it out with your last musical choice, which is from another vocalist, Nancy King, who's passed, unfortunately.
1: Yeah, only recently. My favourite living jazz vocalist.
0: Was it this
1: up
0: year?
1: Until
0: only,
1: she passed away.
0: Only recently, yeah. And it's called Body and Soul. Tell us why you chose this.
1: It's probably the track that I make every student that I ever have listen to. It's to me the most beautifully realised sung version of Body and Soul that I've ever heard.
0: It is a beautiful version, and it features Rick Crittenden on the bass and Nancy King on the vocals from an album called
1: Passages.
0: You've been listening to A Jazz Hour, and my studio guest has been the vocalist Chris McNulty. Check out her website, chrismcnulty.com. I'm Barry O'Sullivan, and until next time, I'll be seeing you. Take care.

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2: Hello, I'm Sarah Warmby. Police divers have found the body of a young girl hours after her father was found in Sydney's Parramatta River. Sarah Wiedersane reports.
3: Officers were called to Bayview Park in Sydney's Inner West after a man's body was found floating in the Parramatta River. A major search operation was launched for a girl aged between 6 and 7 who had been seen on a boat with a man shortly before the body was found. Police divers have now recovered the body of the girl. Several lines of inquiry are being investigated, including whether the deaths of the father and daughter were accidental or intentional. Sarah Wiedersane reporting.
2: Still in Sydney, and a woman is fighting for life in hospital after she was bitten by a shark while swimming in between the flags at Coogee Beach. Sean Bindley has the story.
4: The woman, in her 30s, was pulled from the water by a man on a surf rescue board just after 11 o'clock yesterday morning. She was treated by paramedics at the scene before she was rushed to hospital with serious leg and arm injuries. Randwick City Council closed all beaches in Sydney's eastern suburbs as a result. Mayor Dylan Parker says the incident has left many locals in shock.
5: Unsurprisingly, there's a lot of shaken up people right now, but we are so thankful for the heroism of the individuals who paddled out and brought this lady back. A huge and heartfelt thank you.
2: Australia's fuel stocks have hit record levels despite ongoing international supply chain uncertainty. Energy Minister Chris Bowen says local reserves have risen to 45 days of petrol, 39 days of diesel and 32 days of jet fuel. The federal government insists the immediate outlook is secure, with 54 supply ships currently en route to Australia. Meanwhile, Pakistan, which is mediating peace talks between Iran and the United States, says it expects an agreement to be finalised in the next 24 hours. With more, the BBC's Joe Winwood.
6: This is the strongest signal yet that an agreement has been reached. Over the last 48 hours, first the Americans, then the Iranians, and now the Pakistani mediators have said they expect something to be signed this weekend. Prime Minister Shahbaz Sharif posted on social media that we are closer to a peace deal than ever before, with finalisation in the next 24 hours. But what he's talking about is not actually a full peace deal, but a memorandum of understanding that would reopen the Strait of Hormuz and most likely begin unfreezing Iranian assets.
2: Australia's agriculture watchdog is facing renewed criticism for refusing to ban Paracort, a toxic herbicide linked to Parkinson's disease. Paracort is already banned in 70 countries and restricted in China, its largest manufacturer, due to poisoning deaths. Yet Parkinson's Australia CEO Olivia Nassaris says it remains widely used in Australian farming.
7: We need government support, policy, process that supports farmers to do this. Now, why should the government support that? Because they shouldn't want people to be diagnosed with Parkinson's, and they shouldn't want the prevalence and incidence of Parkinson's to increase.
2: And briefly, Queenslanders are being urged to take care around the water. Authorities warning a new moon may create higher tides and bigger swells, posing an increased threat of dangerous water rips. This is Air News. Sydney has drawn level with ladder leaders Fremantle on premiership points after a comeback win against Port Adelaide. The Swans trailed by 9 points at three-quarter time but pushed through. The final score 14-9-93 to 13-12-90. Swans coach Dean Cox.
8: Good to get away with it in the end, certainly after the way we started. And probably to Port's credit, they played some really good footy and are tough to beat here. And we had to grind all the way through.
2: Wins also to the Kangaroos and Demons. There were two more games of NRL yesterday as round 15 continued. Terry Daniel has the results.
9: Braden Trindle was the hero as the Cronulla Sharks stunned the New Zealand Warriors 10 points to 8 in a thriller in front of almost 25,000 fans in New Zealand. With the score locked up at 8-all, Trindle nailed a 45-metre two-point field goal in the 78th minute to put the Sharks ahead. Adam Pompey then missed a late penalty goal for the Warriors, handing Cronulla a fourth straight win. In the other game, the Parramatta Eels beat the Canberra Raiders 15-12 at Parramatta Stadium. Eels coach Jason Riles knows they could do better, but he'll take the points.
10: It was just good to get the result, even though, you know, we did make it hard on ourselves at times, and the defence was really good for the most part. But I'll be honest, I think we played better the last 2 weeks than tonight, so I'm not complaining.
2: And the Hurricanes have booked a spot in the Super Rugby Grand Final after beating the Blues 57-21. Australian Independent Radio News.
11: 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Call us on 0412 112 812 regarding the subsidised Queensland Government Housing Resilience Program funding for cyclone roller shutters. Eligibility is around older homes and lower income households.
12: Good morning, it's Sunday the 14th of June. I'm Colin with the 4CRM weather. A shower or two around today with a maximum of 25, partly cloudy with south to southeasterly winds at 25 to 35 kilometres per hour. And looking ahead to tomorrow, partly cloudy with some possible showers and a maximum of 24 for Monday after an overnight minimum of 16 tonight.
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God indeed is a God of light. He lights our path to show us the way to sharing an eternal relationship with Him. That pretty much being a definition of heaven. That was a song from Andy and Wendy Green to start off our hour of uplifting Christian music on this Sunday, the 14th of June. I'm Colin. Thank you for tuning in. Our next song comes from Parachute Band. It's called One Day. One day we'll see that God of light in His full glory.

0: little reminder that all of our days are held in the hand of the Master Potter, who shapes and moulds us into the image of Christ. This is 4CRM's Uplift, where Radio Church is coming up at the end of the hour. 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

0: Indeed, here in the love of Christ we do stand, our comforter, our all, in Christ alone. That was A.D. Camp and Jeff Moore, a song written by Keith Getty and Stuart Townend, which we played for you right here on this Sunday, the 14th of June, on 4CRM's Uplift.
1: Good morning, I'm Lockie from Mackaystead High School. 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

0: Stuart Townend on 4 CRM's Uplift, contemplating the depth of the Father's love for us, a love which is completely undeserved, which is kind of a connection to our devotional today from Bernie Dimet, courtesy of Christianity Works, an episode of Fresh called The Worth of Your Soul. Bernie makes an interesting comparison to bird poop, of all things. Is it worthless or is it valuable? Let's have a listen.
1: Have you ever felt worthless as you looked around at what all those other people were achieving and compared it with your own miserable, rotten existence? Perhaps that's overstating it a tad, but isn't that how we sometimes see ourselves? As completely worthless in the scheme of things. Hi, I'm Bernie Dimet, and welcome again to Fresh. As worthlessness goes, I think you'll agree that nothing on planet Earth could be more useless than bird poo. But in the 19th century, bird droppings, guano, became white gold. Rich in nitrogen, it was a miracle fertilizer fueling global agriculture. Peru's Guano Islands drew international attention, prompting the US to pass the Guano Islands Act in 1856, allowing Americans to claim guano-rich territories. Spain seized the Chincha Islands in Peru in 1864, sparking a war. A decade later, Peru and Bolivia clashed in the War of the Pacific, again over nitrate-rich guano territory. All this not about oil or gold, but bird poo, the most unlikely resource that shaped empires, fueled conflict, and fed the world. There's an even greater battle raging today over something that perhaps you may consider to be a bit on the worthless side too. Said Jesus of Satan and himself in John chapter 10, verses 10 and 11, "The thief comes only to steal, kill, and destroy. I came that they may have life and have it abundantly. I am the good shepherd. The good shepherd lays down his life for the sheep." As Charles Spurgeon once said, "Ponder how valuable your soul must be for Satan to pursue it tirelessly and the King of Kings to lay down his life for it." Worthless? Not on your life. That's God's word. Fresh for you today. Friend, I am so passionate about seeing you live in the victory over your sin and circumstances that Jesus died and rose again to give you. So let me encourage you to subscribe to our YouTube channel at ChristianityWorks.tv. I'd love to share more of God's Word with you because the Word of God is alive and active. It is the power to transform your life. Amen. Again, you'll find our YouTube channel at ChristianityWorks.tv. May you be blessed as you receive His Word.
0: What about that, eh? A lesson from bird poop. Jesus came to give abundant life to that which is otherwise worthless. His sacrifice for us proves that God doesn't think of us as worthless, even though we sometimes might think of ourselves that way. You're on 4CRM's Uplift, where we've got a song from the Vagel Brothers, another old favourite, Trust and Obey.

We shout to the Lord, glory and majesty and praise to the King. That was the Awakening Singers on 4CRM's Uplift, and now a Jeff Bullock song. Oh, the mercy of God. He chose to redeem us, to forgive and restore, and to call us his children, chosen in him to be holy and blameless, to the glory of God.

How often is it that we are once again in that place where the sacrifice of Christ applies to our life? Forgiven and declared righteous once, but often slipping up and making mistakes once again. Matt Redman and Tim Hughes on 4CRM's Uplift, where we've got a song now from Robin Mark, How Great Are You, Lord? Great hardly describes it, but it'll do.

Because he lives, we certainly can face the future. Because he lives, we have a future, an eternal one. That's Guy Penrod and the Gaither Vocal Band, just about wrapping up our hour of uplift on 4CRN this morning. I'm Colin, thank you for your company. I'll be back after the 7 o'clock news with the weather and to introduce Radio Church this week, presented by the Reverend Canon John McKim from the Anglican Churches. And now we go to the news by celebrating our awesome God. This one from Rich Mullins.

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1: Hello, I'm Sarah Wombe. Energy Minister Chris Bowen says the government is still planning to end the temporary cut to the fuel excise at the end of the month. According to the latest update, there are 45 days worth of petrol in stock and 39 days worth of diesel. Mr. Bowen says cuts to the fuel excise was always meant to be temporary.
2: We've been very clear. This was a temporary reduction in the excise. It was always intended to be temporary. The Prime Minister and Treasury have been very clear that we'll always examine the latest information, the latest situation, but our intention has been for it to come off at the end of the month, and that remains the plan.
1: The US military says it has shot down several Iranian drones targeting commercial ships in the Strait of Hormuz just hours after both sides indicated they were inching towards a peace agreement. The BBC's Charlotte Gallagher is in Jerusalem.
3: There's been many times when President Trump has said a peace deal is imminent. We calculated it at about 40 times. However, this time what we're seeing is optimism from both sides. So both the Americans and the Iranians saying a peace deal should be coming. Now, the first thing that would involve was reopening the Strait of Hormuz. They'd then go into further negotiations for around 60 days to tackle some of the thornier issues, including Iran's nuclear program. Now, what the US wants is for all enriched uranium to be destroyed and taken out of Iran. Iran at this point is saying that's not acceptable. They at least want to keep diluted uranium. So there'll need to be further discussions on that.
1: Meanwhile, Lebanese media are reporting at least two people have been killed in Israel's latest airstrikes in southern Lebanon. New data shows political parties and candidates have reaped more than $210 million in public funds over the past 3 years. The latest rate increase passed Parliament earlier with bipartisan support, although it was opposed by the Greens and Teals. Critics argue the political class is pocketing a funding boost while ordinary households are grappling with a cost of living crisis. The body of a missing girl has been recovered in the same inner West Sydney Bay where her father was found dead early yesterday. Police say the man in his 40s and the 7-year-old girl had both been seen in a small boat at Bayview Park at Concord shortly before his body was located. Investigations are continuing. The final piece of a major motorway connection to Sydney's new international airport is set to open today. The interchange at Cecil Park provides the final link to the Western Sydney International Airport, where the first passenger flights take off in October. Roads Minister Jenny Acheson has told the ABC it'll be a game changer for motorists.
4: It's had an interchange with 7 new bridges connecting the Westlink M7 motorway to the new toll-free M12 motorway, and it's expanded 26 kilometres of the M7 to 3 lanes in each direction between Richmond Road and the M5 motorway. So really a massive project here.
1: Also in news, Tasmanian Liberal Senator Jonathan Dunningham has announced his plans to quit politics before the next election. And Australia's agriculture watchdog is under renewed criticism over its stance on a controversial farming product allegedly linked to Parkinson's disease. This is AIR News. Cronulla is celebrating an epic 10-8 win over New Zealand in the NRL. A miracle defensive play from fullback Will Kennedy allowed Braden Trindle to slot the Sharks' match-winning two-point field goal 2 minutes from full-time. Sharks coach Craig Fitzgibbon blown away by the intensity of the game.
5: They were just going after us and we were just holding on, and then we're coming back. And then we got back into it, they got back into it, and then just to close out like such a deficit in the second half where I thought they were on top of us, it's really pleasing.
1: And Canberra has slumped to their 9th loss of the season, going down to Parramatta 15-12. To AFL, and Melbourne has extended its unbeaten run at the MCG to 8 matches with a comfortable 45-point victory over Essendon 95-50. It was a disappointing day for the Bombers after a solid effort and losing Archie Roberts with a shoulder injury. Bombers coach Dean Solomon not happy with the result.
6: We just weren't there in the first half. Our brand, it wasn't our brand, the way we wanted to play. No, it didn't look like the way we wanted to look, and Very disappointing first half. I think it was 41 points, ends up 45, but we've got to be better than that.
1: North Melbourne hung on for a one-point win over West Coast. Sydney beat Port Adelaide by 3 points. In the tennis, Alex de Minaur is through to the men's final at the Lee Beymer Open, and Australia has beaten South Africa by 65 runs at the Women's T20 World Cup. Australian Independent Radio News.
7: 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Call us on 0412 112 812 regarding the subsidised Queensland Government Housing Resilience Program funding for cyclone roller shutters. Eligibility is around older homes and lower income households.
8: A shower or two around today with a maximum of 24, partly cloudy with south to southeasterly winds at 25 to 35 kilometres per hour. And looking ahead to tomorrow, partly cloudy with some possible showers most likely tomorrow morning, headed for a mostly sunny afternoon on Monday. A maximum of 25 tomorrow after an overnight minimum of 17 tonight. And now it is time on 4CRM4, this week's Radio Church, presented by the Reverend Canon John McKim from the Anglican Churches. He's chosen the song Here I Am to Worship to get started.

Well, here we are on this Sunday morning to worship God. On behalf of the Anglican Church, I welcome you to this time of worship and reflection. My name is the Reverend Canon John McKim, and it's my privilege to join with you through this radio station. We come together to worship God wherever we find ourselves, be it at home or in the car, enjoying a holiday break, visiting our region, or just taking some time out to refresh our souls. And we acknowledge there are many things that unite us than divide us. And the city we enjoy, it's a great privilege to live in. So this morning we come as God's people, trying to do his will. We come with our fears and our hopes and ask that God will welcome us into his family and this community. This time together is also an opportunity to explore our relationship, our own relationship with God, to look outward as well as rather than inward, and to journey with Christ. So the Lord be with you and also with you. So let us worship our Creator God, who has given us the miracle of life and sustains us through the sacred rhythms of planet Earth. So come all of you, just as you are, to worship. Whether today you feel strong or weak, full or empty, God welcomes you and all God's crowd. So come just as you are to worship. Our second worship song this morning is 10,000 Reasons.

That's a great rendition of 10,000 Reasons and reminds us whether we're adults or children, we can praise God. God of grace, you know our weaknesses and how we let you, ourselves and others down by the things we say and do or fail to do. As we come to worship, open our hearts and minds to learn from our mistakes, to know more of your ways and to live and love as Christ loves us. Our sentence for today reminds us, here are my mother and my brothers. Whoever does the will of God is my brother and my sister and my mother. So let us pray. God of all, as one family we worship you. We are mothers and fathers, we are sisters and brothers, and we worship you. We are sons and daughters, aunts and uncles, grannies, granddads, and we worship you. We are cousins and neighbours, friends and colleagues, and we worship you. As your family, as your church, as your community, we worship you. And as we worship God, we have the song, Be Thou My Vision.

Well, that's a right, very powerful song, Be Thou My Vision. And we pray that God is in our vision as he is definitely in ours. The prayer of the day, or sometimes we call the collect, let us pray. Almighty God, give us such a vision of your purpose and such an assurance of your love and power that we may ever hold fast the hope which is in Christ Jesus our Lord, who lives and reigns with you and in the unity of the Holy Spirit, one God for ever and ever. Amen. The first reading comes from 1 Samuel chapter 8 and begins at verse 4. In it, the people of Israel demand a king, and God concedes, instructing Samuel to tell them how hard it will be to have a king ruling over them. Then Saul is appointed as king. So a reading from 1 Samuel chapter 8. Then all the elders of Israel gathered together and came to Samuel at Ramah and said to him, "You are old, and your sons do not follow us. Appoint for us then a king to govern us like other nations." But the thing displeased Samuel when they said, "Give us a king to govern us." Samuel prayed to the Lord, and the Lord said to Samuel, "Listen to the voice of the people in all that they say to you, for they have not rejected you, but they have rejected me from being their king over them. Just as they have done to me from the day I brought them out of the land of Egypt to this day, forsaking me and serving other gods, so also they are doing to you. Now then, listen to their voice, only you shall solemnly warn them and show them the way of the king who shall reign over them." So Samuel reported all the words of the Lord to the people who were asking him for a king. He said, "These are the ways of the king who will reign over you. He will take your sons and appoint them to his chariots and to his horsemen. And to run before his chariots, he will take your male and female slaves and the best of your cattle and donkeys and put them to his work. He will take one-tenth of your flock, and you shall be his slaves. And in that day you will cry out because your king, whom you have chosen for yourselves, but the Lord will not answer you on that day." But the people refused to listen to the voice of Samuel. They said, "No, but we are determined to have a king over us, so that we also may be like other nations, and that of our king may govern us and go out before us and fight battles." Samuel said to the people, "Come, let us go to Gilgal, and there renew the kingship

So all the people went to Gilgal, and there they made Saul king before the Lord in Gilgal. They sacrificed offerings of well-being before the Lord, and there Saul and all the Israelites rejoiced greatly. This is the word of the Lord.

0: thank you that we can come before you.
1: We are reminded as we come together that God's glory is all around us, not just at special times, but all the time. Our gospel reading comes from Mark chapter 3. In the response to the religious teachers who claim that Jesus is possessed by a demon, Jesus teaches that a kingdom divided against itself cannot stand, and that Satan cannot fight against Satan. Then when his mother and brothers came asking for him, Jesus declares that all who do God's will are his siblings and parents. A reading from St. Mark's Gospel, chapter 3, beginning in verse 20. And the crowd came together again, and so that they could not even eat. When his family heard it, they went out to restrain him, for people were saying, "He has gone out of his mind." And the scribes who came down from Jerusalem said, "He had Beelzebub, and by the rule of demons he casts out demons." And he called to them and spoke to them in parables. How can Satan cast out Satan? If a kingdom is divided against itself, that kingdom cannot stand. And if your house is divided against itself, that house will not be able to stand. And if Satan has risen up against himself and is divided, he cannot stand. But his end has come. But no one can enter a strong man's house and plunder his property without first tying up the strong man. Then indeed the house can be plundered. Truly I tell you, people will be forgiven for their sins and whatever blasphemies they utter. But whoever blasphemes against the Holy Spirit can never have forgiveness. But his guilt is of eternal sin. For they had said, "He has an unclean spirit." Then his mother and his brothers came, and standing outside, they sent to him and called him. A crowd was sitting around him, and they said to him, "Your mother and your brothers and sisters are outside asking for you." And he replied, "Who are my brothers and my mothers?" And looking at those who sat around him, he said, "Here is my mother and my brothers. Whoever does the will of God is my brother and sister and mother." This is the gospel of the Lord. As we reflect a little bit, I remember a man coming and telling me that his greatest fear is that someday he will be found out. "What do you mean?" I said. "That they will know that I'm not who I say I am, and that I'm not who I want to think that I am. That I am not the one that I want to be," he answered. Beneath his fear, he knows there are cracks in his house. He knows that a divided house cannot stand, and a divided kingdom will crumble. From the beginning of his ministry, as told by St. Mark, Jesus has been dealing with divided houses and kingdoms. He has cast out demons, healed Peter's mother-in-law, cleansed a leper, and caused a paralytic to walk. The houses and kingdoms of these people are divided. The strong man has invaded their homes, and their lives are not their own. They live within a conflict and turmoil. They've been separated from their community and all that they gave them security and identity. Their outer conditions of illness, paralysis and possession point to the inner conflict, the battle between health and disease, not just physically, but more importantly, spiritually. That battle and interior conflict has been around since Adam and Eve separated themselves from God and hid amongst the trees of the garden. It is seen in Israel wanting a king so that it can be like all the other nations, forgetting that it has a unique calling and it is to be different from other nations. That is through Israel, the people of God, that God will act for the benefit of all people. This division and inner conflict is a reality of today's world and our lives. A marriage divided is a divorce. A nation divided results in vitriolic politics and in extreme civil war. An economy divided yields poverty and injustice. A community divided becomes individualism and tribalism, prejudice and violence. Humanity divided is all these things on a global level. And faith divided is sin. We all know what it's like to live divided lives. You know those times when your outside and your insides don't match up. That's what it means to be a house divided. You're one person at work and another at home. You act one way with certain people and a different way with other people. Life gets divided into pieces. Behaviour, beliefs and ethics become situational. There is the work of life, the family life, the prayer life, the personal life, the social life. Pretty soon we're left with a bunch of pieces. It seems that we are forever trying to put the pieces of our lives together. That's why the crowd has gathered around Jesus. That's why the religious authorities oppose him. That's why his family tries to restrain him. In their own way, each is trying to put the pieces of their life together, but it's not working, and they won't fit. They've been found out. Their life and their world are neither what they thought they were or what Jesus knows they could be. One reality has fallen and a new one is ready to rise. Jesus always stands before us as the unique image of unity, wholeness and integration. He is the stronger one. He does for us what we cannot do for ourselves. He puts our lives and our houses back in order. Jesus offers us a different image of what life might look like. He does so by revealing the division of our lives, the houses that cannot stand, and the crumbling of our kingdoms. Even when it is for our own good, with the offer of a new life and intended for wholeness, that's a hard place to be. It means one way or another change of some sort is coming, and most of us don't like that. It can be frightening. He has gone out of his mind, the people say. The religious authorities accuse him of allegiances to Beelzebul, the ruler of demons. They project onto Jesus their own interior conflict and division. They declared that which is holy, sacred and beautiful to be unclean, dirty or bereft of God. Their accusations say more about themselves than Jesus. Their accusations reveal the depth of the conflict and division within them, and their accusations are a way of avoiding themselves. It is hard to look at the divisions and the inner conflict within our lives. The beginning of wholeness, however, is acknowledging our brokenness. Where is our own house divided? And how and to what extent have we created conflict and division within our relationships? In what ways do we live fragmented lives, passing out pieces here and there? What is it that shatters your life? Anger and resentment, greed, insecurity, perfectionism, sorrow and loss, fear, envy, guilt, loneliness. These are all the sorts of forces, things and events, sometimes even people by which our lives are broken and through, which we are separated from God, others and ourself. Christ is stronger than anything that of our fragmented lives. He binds the force that divides, heals the wounds that separate, and refashions pieces into new whole. There is nothing about your life or my life that cannot be put back together by the love of God in Christ. And as we give thanks for the way in which God blesses us, we're going to listen to Graham Kendrick as he sings the Creed.

As sisters and brothers in God's family, we come together to ask God our Father for forgiveness. And we remind ourselves that the Spirit of God searches our hearts. So knowing the goodness of God and our failure to respond to his love and obedience, let us confess our sins and our failures before God. Lord Jesus, when the in crowd is not at your crowd, forgive us and help us to build community. When our words are harsh and our actions unkind, forgive us and help us to build community. When we judge others rather than join with others, forgive us and help us to build community. When we are set in our own ways and not open to change, forgive us and help us to build community to the glory of your name. So where we break down, you build us up. Where we damage, you repair. Where we blaspheme, you bless. Where we isolate, you include. Where we go wrong, you put us right. And where we confess, you forgive. And where we begin again, you are with us in Jesus' name. We're reminded as we offer our confession to God that truly, he says to us, truly I tell you, your sins will be forgiven, for God's steadfast love and faithfulness endures forever, and the work of God's hand will not be forsaken. For Christ Jesus has bound the ruler of demons and broken us free from the house of sin. And he says to us, your sins are forgiven, and we say, thanks be to God. Amen. It's good for us to come before God in prayer and pray for the world and people around us. And as we do that this morning, we remember all that is happening in our world, in our country, but also in our community. God, maker of earth and heaven, we bring our prayers for your people and for your world. We pray for those who lead our nation, for our Prime Minister, for Cabinet, and other politicians, given responsibility by our communities, that they would act with wisdom, compassion, and live lives that reflect your values. Lord, in your mercy, hear our prayer. We pray for those caught up in change or conflict, particularly in the Middle East, and ask that you will grant reconciliation and peace. Lord, in your mercy, hear our prayer. We pray for those who suffer violence, abuse, or oppression, and ask that you will bring them justice and freedom. Lord, in your mercy, hear our prayer. We pray for those whose lives are restricted by disability, and ask that you will help us to create a society where they may flourish. Lord, in your mercy, hear our prayer. And we pray for those near to us who need our prayers because of illness, pain, or death, neglect, or trauma. And we name them before you in our hearts, Lord, and ask that you will give them healing, comfort, and a renewing strength that comes through your Spirit. Lord, in your mercy, hear our prayer. We entrust to you, loving God, our communities, and the communities around the world which are in turmoil. We pray for our families and a strengthening of the bond that binds us together. We pray for our churches and other places of worship, and more particularly the church in this place. Guide us, give us a vision of your kingdom, and direct our thoughts and actions so that we are an expression of your community here in our region. Lord, in your mercy, hear our prayer. So we bring our prayers together. Lord, make us your witnesses. Accept these prayers for the sake of your Son, our Saviour, Jesus Christ. Amen. God in community, holy in one, hear us as we pray, as Jesus taught us to pray. Our Father in heaven, hallowed be your name. Your kingdom come. Your will be done on earth as in heaven. Give us today our daily bread. And forgive us our sins as we forgive those who sin against us. Save us from the time of trial,
and deliver us from the evil. For the kingdom, the power, and the glory are yours, now and forever. Amen. One of the great songs, recent songs, is Amazing Grace and My Chains Are Gone. And we reflect and give thanks for God's grace on us and give thanks to him in the way in which he blesses us.

Well, Amazing Grace, and a truly wonderful song, and a reminder that no matter where we find ourselves or what we've done or even how divided or we feel separated from God or from family or from others, God's love can bring us back home, and we celebrate and rejoice in that. So I hope you reflect a little bit on what it means to feel divided and to do something about that this day as you reflect on your own life and maybe reflect on the way in which you see yourself and the way in which you want others to see you as well. And another song that encourages us to think about our relationship is called In Christ Alone. And as we give thanks to God, it's in Him that we are complete and find ourselves.

a truly wonderful version of In Christ Alone. And I hope you listened to the words and were challenged by those words. As we begin our outward journey, we hope that you have a great and wonderful day today. And remember God's gift to you and his promises to you that he will dwell with you and live with you and bring your life to completeness. So let us pray. God of all life, you've called us your family and brought us together in doing your will. Help us in our work and in our homes to trust in your strength and to live in the light of your love. We're reminded that you sent your Son into the world to gather us up into your kingdom. Be with us as we hear and respond to your call and to do the same. Amen. So we thank you for joining us this morning and being part of our worship. We hope you have a truly wonderful day and are blessed by God in all that you say and act and do for others. And so we pray that you go with God's blessing.

0: We thank John McKim for his message today. Next week's Radio Church will come to us from the Church of Christ, Pastor Paul Hicks here in Mackay. Gazza on Sunday's coming up shortly, but just before that, here's something you might want to keep in mind happening this week. Shed happens on the third Wednesday of every month. Come for a barbecue and some quality time with other blokes from around Mackay. Where? At the meeting place outside the school at 9 Quarry Street, North Mackay. Shed happens 6:30, the third Wednesday of every month. Working on hearts, not projects.
1: Yeah, all Australian boys need a shed.
0: Shed is happening this week.
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3: Hello, I'm Sarah Womby. Federal police are looking at deploying AI chatbots to hunt down terror groups and criminal networks recruiting children online. News Corp reports authorities plan to pitch new tech partnerships and offensive AI solutions at the Five Eyes Law Enforcement Group meeting in London this week. Doctor insurers are warning against proposals to expand what pharmacists can legally prescribe, arguing they cross the safety threshold. The Pharmacy Board is proposing to support registrations for pharmacists to prescribe all medications, including highly regulated drugs. Avant Chief Medical Officer Professor Steve Robson says the insurer has concerns for potential misdiagnosis.
4: Australians and their families have every right to expect great access to healthcare, and that means prescribing medication. But it's really important that we don't trade off safety for access.
3: Sydney's major beaches remain closed after a woman was attacked by a shark while swimming between the flags. Jefferson Shaw reports.
5: Beaches from Bondi to Maroubra remain closed today after the fourth serious shark attack in Sydney since last September. A shark, reportedly 3 metres long, attacked a woman in her 30s yesterday. She's been left fighting for life with serious leg and arm injuries. Drone surveillance has been organised for Bondi to Bronte today, in addition to 14 locations in New South Wales, including Kingscliff, Lennox Head, Avoca Beach and DY. Jefferson Shaw, Sydney.
3: It's been revealed Fire Rescue Victoria has failed to meet crucial target response times. Carole Katsimbanis has the story.
6: Latest data shows since FRV was formed 6 years ago, it's failed every year to meet its target of responding to 90% of building fires within 7 minutes and 42 seconds. The Age says FRV replaced the Metropolitan Fire Brigade, absorbing 38 regional and outer metro areas previously serviced by the CFA. But response times have been in the spotlight. A recent house fire in Werribee killed a 3-year-old boy. The nearest station's only truck and crew were at a car crash, and another FRV truck arrived after 11 minutes.
3: Homicide detectives are investigating after the body of a woman was found near a highway in Western Australia's goldfields. Emergency services were called to the scene at Kalgoorlie on Friday morning, but the 35-year-old woman was unable to be saved. Police are urging anyone with information to contact Crime Stoppers. And the ski season is off to a slow start across the New South Wales snowy mountains, with warmer than average temperatures and heavy rain last week washing away much of the early snow. Both Perisher and Thredbo are operating on beginner terrain only, with limited snowmaking in the above zero temperatures. However, forecasters are tipping a cold front is on the way, bringing fresh falls and lower temperatures. Reg Ellis from Mountain Watch has told the ABC conditions can change quickly.
7: Probably the lack of snowmaking is the biggest difference this year, but yeah, that can turn around really quickly. As I said, we had 30 centimetres fall last week. There's no reason why we won't see 30 centimetres fall next week or the week after.
3: This is Air News. AFL, and North Melbourne has survived a thrilling West Coast fight back to secure a one-point win, 10-14-74 to 10-13-73. Roos coach Alistair Clarkson says they were lucky.
8: Harley got going, lit the fuse. To rally from that when we were significantly challenged, when we were on the road, and you know, the West Coast crowd got behind their side, and we could have really easily folded at that point in time, particularly after last week's loss.
3: The Swans and Demons also posted wins. In the NRL, one game this afternoon with the Tigers hosting the Titans. In Saturday's games, wins to Parramatta and Cronulla. And tennis, the Aussie Demon has continued his solid form on grass, as Air Sports' Paul Walsh explains.
9: Alex Demoner has recovered from a very indifferent start in his semi-finals match against the Frenchman Adrian Manarino to register an impressive 6-4, 6-love victory at the Libema Open and book his place in the final. The Demon found himself 2-4 down in the first set, but then reeled off 10 games in a row to book his appointment with the world number 76 Karmel Maszczak from Poland for the title. Earlier, Ila Tomjanovic had a bittersweet day, successfully completing her quarterfinals match against Katie McNally, but then going down to Robin Montgomery in the semi-final. Her campaign in the Netherlands, however, has elevated her back into the top 100. Paul Walsh for Air Sport.
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10: 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Call us on 0412 112 812 regarding the subsidised Queensland Government Housing Resilience Program funding for cyclone roller shutters. Eligibility is around older homes and lower income households.
11: Well, Coolah is sitting on 19 degrees in Mackay, but it feels like 17. We're looking at maximum daytime temperature of 24 and a minimum overnight of 16. A partly cloudy day with a slight chance of a shower near the coast, most likely later tonight. Near or zero chance elsewhere. Winds are southeast, 25 to 35 kilometres. And we've got a 40% chance of rain, it's going to be less than 1 mil. UV index is high, so make sure you get that sun cream on if you're out and about in the sun today. Well, good morning, that's the weather done. 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You are listening to Sunday Mornings with Gazza. I'm here for 2 hours. What a day it is today, isn't it? Plenty on today, I'll run through that later. But let's start off with a bit of music, eh? That's what we're here for. And as always, I go back to the 50s, 60s, 70s. And I'm going back 75 years ago here now. This is Betty Hutton, American film actress. And this one is Oh So Quiet.

riot. You blow a fuse, zing, boom, the devil cuts loose, zing.

Back in 1964, that was Eddie Hodges with Avalanche. And before that, we had the trio of the Rooftop Singers with You Don't Know. They was a trio, very active from about 62 to 67. Yes. And, well, today is very, very busy today. And let's start off what's happening in Mackay, because there's plenty on. And as you know, every weekend there's much on. Went watching the Cutters last night, actually. Change story. Oh, last minute field goal, 15 seconds left. They won 25-24 against the Magpie. So well done, the Mackay Cutters there. Great win there last night. And there's a few in the crowd there, so it was good to see. But let's go on today. Yes, we've got the Pioneer Valley Show on today, out at Finch Hatton Showgrounds there. Beautiful surroundings, well worth a visit out there. They reckon it's the best one-day show in Australia. So get down there today, because they have plenty on. Fireworks, rides, wood chipping, Dagwood Dog, is it? All that. Get out there. And if you don't want to travel that far, go to the Mount Pleasant car park, because the Tropo's on today. Yes, all funds, gold coin donation, all goes to the Lions there, so charity. So there's plenty to do, and I'll tell you what else is on today, because there's much, much more. Let's go back to the music. Oh, English Rose here, Petula Clark. What a career she's had. This one's called My Love.

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as well, because as you know, on Friday morning, the World Cup started. Yes, the world's biggest tournament, bigger than anything, the World Cup. And I love watching the World Cup. I love watching them early stages. And for us in Australia, the time is cracking. You know, you can get up in the morning and watch a few games. And today is a big day because there's four games on. We've had, earlier we've had the Switzerland and, what is it now? I forget who it was now, 1-1. At the moment, Brazil are playing against Morocco and the score is still 0-0. And then Scotland play at 11 o'clock against Haiti. And then the big game today is this afternoon at 2 o'clock. We've got the Socceroos playing Turkey. Yes, and we're going actually down to the Hotel Mackay down the road here. Newly refurbished. We're going to go watch it and join all you Aussie supporters. So let's go the Socceroos today. Let's hope we can get a win over the Turks. Yes, let's carry on with the music. And this song, I remember this one when I first came to Australia 18 years ago, The Master's Apprentice, Because I Love You. Morocco have just scored.

Coming up in just a moment, today's horoscope here on 4CRM. It's Sunday, the 14th of June, 2026. Aries, think twice before handing over your personal information. Taurus, your opinion is valid, so join a social media debate on a topical issue. Gemini, don't let interruptions sidetrack you from what has to be done. Cancer, you'll need plenty of patience if working on a group project. Leo, your emotions may cause you to lose sight of what's really important. Virgo, establish a healthy sleeping routine and see the difference. Libra, singles looking for romance could be in luck tonight. Scorpio, purchases for the home could be on the cards today. Sagittarius, you'll be especially motivated to tackle a matter on the home front. Capricorn, it only takes a little planning to smooth the way forward. Aquarius, someone close may be troubled with an important decision. Pisces, you'll enjoy a deep and meaningful conversation with a friend. And that's today's horoscope. Join us again tomorrow morning at the same time for today's horoscope here on 4CRM, your community station.

Oh, I do. I do love Ronnie ringing me up on a Sunday morning, having a good chat. Thanks, Ronnie, for the call, and I do. Bye. ABBA, you've just listened to. Morocco are leading Brazil 1-0. Not that I'm watching the game, but there's 31 minutes and 29 minutes and 54 seconds gone. This song was made famous by Mott the Hoothpool. It was written by David Bowie. Let's play his version, All the Young Dudes by David Bowie.

just as well. Why spoil your little dreams? Why put you through that hell?

That was Richard Harris there with My Boy. And just in the football there, Brazil have drawn level now with Morocco, so it is still it's 1-1 now, 37 minutes gone. Let's play a bit of Slade, eh? Every day. We could play Slade. And this one's called Every Day.

Gene Wilde there with the kids in America. Well, today is the 14th of June and it's a big birthday for Boy George. He turns 65 today. Let's play one of his big hits from the 80s with Culture Club, Do You Really Want to Hurt Me? Then we'll go to the news.

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1: Hello, I'm Sarah Warmby. The Federal Opposition says the government is treating farmers with contempt after quietly releasing jumps to export fees. Meat exports are the worst affected, slugged with increases of up to 384%. Shadow Agriculture Minister Darren Chester says export fees have more than doubled or tripled in some sectors.
2: With fuel and fertiliser prices already going through the roof, this is the worst possible time for the Labor Party to be sneaking through increased costs for our farming sector.
1: Authorities are bracing for a wave of panic buying as a temporary 32 cent a litre fuel discount nears its end. Energy Minister Chris Bowen says the tax cut will likely wrap up at the end of the month as planned. The government says it's confident Australia's record high stockpiles will keep up with an expected spike in demand. A Perth family is being offered assistance after their 9-year-old daughter was shot dead in Pakistan. Jenny Sean has the details.
3: The Pakistani Association of WA says 9-year-old Hania Ahmed was shot dead by police in Pakistan. She was travelling with her parents and young brother when local officers opened fire on their rental car. Local media reporting the Qdell family was mistaken for armed robbers police were pursuing.
1: The girl's father and her 11-year-old brother were also shot. They were taken to hospital for treatment. Police in Sydney say any links to domestic violence will be investigated after the body of a child was located shortly after her father was found dead in the Parramatta River. Carole Katsimbalis reports.
4: Domestic violence is being examined as inquiries into the tragedy continue. The pair had been seen on the water in a rented boat in waters off Bayview Park at Concord in Sydney's inner west. Officers are providing support to the girl's mother as formal identification takes place. Police don't yet know whether the deaths of the father in his 40s and daughter believed to be either 6 or 7 were accidental or intentional. Anyone with any information is urged to contact Crime Stoppers. Carole Katsimbalis reporting.
1: In WA, a nurse has had her registration cancelled after a tribunal found she stole from a family she was caring for. Jack Fenwick is in Perth.
5: Michelle Baston was found to have engaged in professional misconduct by the State Administrative Tribunal after she was allegedly caught stealing clothing, shoes, toiletries, food and other household items from an elderly couple while working as a carer for their 2 disabled children in 2019. She allegedly sold several of the stolen items on eBay, with the tribunal stating she had shown no remorse. The tribunal finding Bastien is not currently a fit and proper person to hold a registration as a health practitioner. She is not allowed to reapply for registration for the next 12 months. Jack Fenwick, Perth.
1: Also in news, a diplomatic breakthrough between Washington and Tehran remains up in the air. Meanwhile, Israeli attacks are persisting in Lebanon as Iran prepares for the funeral of its assassinated supreme leader. The United States has released the 3rd batch of files relating to UFOs, and the royal family have marked the King's birthday with Trooping the Colour. The Red Arrows wrapping up the celebrations with a Buckingham Palace flyover. This is Air News. Sydney has drawn level with ladder leaders Fremantle on premiership points after a comeback win against Port Adelaide. The Swans trail by 9 points at three-quarter time but push through. The final score 14-9-93 to 13-12-90. Swans coach Dean Cox.
6: Good to get away with it in the end, certainly after the way we started. And probably to Port's credit, they played some really good footy and are tough to beat here. And we had to grind all the way through.
1: Wins also to the Kangaroos and Demons. There were 2 more games of NRL yesterday as round 15 continued. Terry Daniel has the results.
7: Braden Trindle was the hero as the Cronulla Sharks stunned the New Zealand Warriors 10 points to 8 in a thriller in front of almost 25,000 fans in New Zealand. With the score locked up at 8-all, Trindle nailed a 45-metre two-point field goal in the 78th minute to put the Sharks ahead. Adam Pompey then missed a late penalty goal for the Warriors, handing Cronulla a 4th straight win. In the other game, the Parramatta Eels beat the Canberra Raiders 15-12 at Parramatta Stadium. Eels coach Jason Riles knows they could do better, but he'll take the points.
8: It was just good to get the result, even though, you know, we did make it hard on ourselves at times, and the defence was really good for the most part. But I'll be honest, I think we played better the last 2 weeks than tonight, so I'm not complaining.
1: And the Hurricanes have booked a spot in the Super Rugby Grand Final after beating the Blues 57-21. Australian Independent Radio News.
0: 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Call us on 0412 112 812 regarding the subsidised Queensland Government Housing Resilience Program funding for cyclone roller shutters. Eligibility is around older homes and lower income households.
9: 20 degrees is the current temperature in Mackay at the moment, and it feels like 17.7, so I'm told. Looking at a partly cloudy day with a slight chance along the coastal fringe, most likely in the evening. Zero chance of rain elsewhere. Winds are southeast 25 to 35 kilometres. Looking at maximum daytime temperature 24 and a minimum overnight of 16. 40% chance of rain and UV index is high, so make sure you get that sun cream out if you're out in the sun today for a few hours, especially if you're going to the Pioneer Valley Show. Yes, that's on today down at Finchatton. Lovely ride out there. Lovely surroundings. You've got the Finchatton mountain bike, you've got the pub nearby or the one down the road, the Pinnacle. Beautiful area. So get down there and have a great day. And don't forget then, on Thursday, we've got the Mackay Show here at the showgrounds where we get our day off. So yes, lots to look forward to. We listen to the second hour of Sunday Mornings with Gazza, and I'm live from Victoria Street, and time is 6 minutes past nine, and I'm having a whale of a time. Let's start off with my country pick, and it's Shania Twain with From This Moment On.

0: service.
1: I never take anything for granted. Only a fool maybe takes things for granted. Just because it's here today, it can be gone tomorrow. And that's one thing that you'll never in your life ever have to worry about me. If I'll ever change towards you, because baby, I love you. Girl, I love you. Just the way you are.

Oh, what a voice. Barry right there with the old Billy Joel song, Just The Way You Are. Well, as I mentioned in the first hour, there's a certain World Cup on at the moment. And yes, what is it, 50 minutes gone, it's still Brazil 1, Morocco 1. And let's play the official song for the FIFA 2026 World Cup. It's called DNA More Than A Game. It's got Italian tenor Andrea Bocelli, French DJ David Guetta, South Korean American singer-songwriter AJ, and an American rapper Megan Thee Stallion. See what you think of it. DNA, More Than A Game.

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by pure coincidence, I'm playing three Irish artists in a row, and I've just started off there with Thin Lizzy with Don't Believe a Word. Well, Niall Horan is coming to Australia next year in February. My daughter Eileen is so excited she's queuing up for a ticket tomorrow. Let's play one of his tracks from his new album. This one's called Better Man, a live version, Niall Horan.

Oh, to finish my triple play of Irish Isis, that was the Pogues there with London Girl. Oh, I've got a Pogues CD at home, and I tell you what, you listen to that, don't you? It's all so lively music, the Irish music, and when you go to an Irish pub in one of the major cities, oh, it's a great atmosphere there, really is, and the beer's not bad as well. Right, it's 9:28, and it's time for Gazzy's Choice. Let's take a break from football, eh? Let's take a break from the sport. Let's take a break from pop music. Let's have something different. A bit of classical music. Let's go back to 1883. This is Flower Duet, Lake Mar. Beautiful piece of music. Very, very famous advert, British Airways. Just sit back and enjoy it for 4 minutes and 25 seconds.

0: happy people. I'm Christine Anu, and you're listening to 4CRM Mackay.
1: Well, some of the crowd are on the pitch.

That was England's World Cup song back in 1990 there by New Order. Great song, World in Motion. Well, last month we had the Eurovision on, and believe it or not, Eurovision, Australia was in it again. And I'll tell you what, this is a cracking song. This was Delta Goodrum, this with Eclipse. Beautiful. Have I pressed the right buttons? Try it now, Gary. Eclipse.

0: That was back in 2005, the Sugar Babes there with Push the Button. 80 minutes gone, Brazil 1, Morocco 1. Looking like a draw there, but you never know what can happen in 10, 15 minutes. Okay, Shakira opened the World Cup, and here's one of the songs, official 2026 FIFA Football World Cup. And this one's called Die Die. This one's with Shakira and Nigerian singer Burna Boy. See what you think of it.
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14: We are

Sam Sparrow there with Black and Gold. Well, it's time for me to go. The time is 9:51. So we've got Scotland and Haiti coming up at 11 o'clock. But then we've got the big game at 2 o'clock. Turkey versus Australia. Come on, the Socceroos. I'll be down at the Hotel Mackay watching that game. Well, thanks for listening. Take care. Enjoy the rest of your weekend. I'm going to finish off with Boyzone and All That I Need. But before that, we've got the Backstreet Boys, As Long As You Love Me. And don't forget, come on, Queensland, Wednesday night. State of Origin, match 2. Take it easy.

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